0: And Tommy will come out and talk to Cabrera.
1: And while that mound meeting takes place, let's pause 10 seconds for stations to identify themselves on the score. 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
1: Alongside Ron Coomer, Zach Zaidman in for Pat tonight. Pat will rejoin us when the Cubs take on the Brewers in Milwaukee this weekend. Cubs with a 5-0 lead over the Mets with two on and two away here in the bottom of the second in New York. MJ Melendez, the designated hitter, will dig in. Left-handed batter against the right-hander Edward Cabrera, who works on the first base side of the rubber, sets above the belt. The kick and pitch. Check swing by Melendez and a pitch low on appeal. No swing, says Junior Valentine at third. The count is 1-0.
0: Melendez hitting 189, but he does four bombs. It's one of those situations where Cabrera really needs to make a good pitch and get himself out of this inning.
1: Simeon at second base. Beatty at first. 1-0 the count on Melendez. Cabrera deals. And this one is fouled at the plate. 1-1.
0: Good changeup by Cabrera. That was an awkward swing by Melendez. He was fading off the ball and then just kind of flicked the bat at it. That'll tell you he is not seeing the changeup very well or covering the outer half.
1: The 1-1 is low. Cabrera missing with a changeup. 2-1.
0: I'd stay right out there. It looks like Melendez is coming off the ball like with his approach, so he should handle the ball in well but not away. So let's see if they stay away from him and do see their swing and miss or a little ground ball.
1: Now the 2-1 inside. Cabrera went with a sinker there. 3-1 the count. Cabrera unsure of the count. Get some clarification for the home plate umpire, Austin Jones. It's 3-1. The Mets have men at first and second with two away here in the bottom of the second. Cubs up 5-0. A long set, the 3-1. Melendez fouls it back off the screen. It's a full count.
0: Cabrera threw a fastball in her half. Melendez took a huge swing and fouled that one straight back.
1: A lot of noise from the speakers here at Citi Field, but the crowd has been relatively quiet. Not a big crowd tonight here in Queens. Did rain in the early evening prior to the start of this one. Cabrera peers in, acknowledges the sign from Kelly. Two on, two away. Now the payoff pitch. Up high, ball four. Now the Mets have loaded the bases with two down here in the bottom of the second inning. And Francisco Alvarez, the number nine hitter, heads to the plate.
0: Kind of an odd inning for Cabrera. He quickly got two quick outs. He did get hit with the ball. The very first hitter of the inning, Young. I don't know if he's having any issues with his leg. It doesn't look like it, but he has not had command since the second out of the inning. A little pop-up to Nico.
1: The pitch to Alvarez is up high as Cabrera misses with that sinker. 1-0. Alvarez has always hit well against the Cubs, a .354 batting average. The 1-0 delivery. Foul back off the screen. 1-1 on Alvarez.
0: And he was trying to launch one there. He got a high fastball and he was looking to hit that ball into the second deck here at Citi Field.
1: Alvarez with five home runs this season. Stocky, powerful right-handed batter. Cabrera is ready. Sets above the belt. Bases loaded, two away. Here's the 1-1. And that missed. Slider off the outside. 2-1.
0: Alvarez with that big upshoot swing. Nothing going down, everything going up. He flies up with that front arm. He should be pretty vulnerable to a high fastball.
1: Alvarez swings and misses at a slider. It's 2-2.
0: That was good pitch. That's the best slider he's thrown so far today. That one had bite on it going away. Alvarez pulled off that ball terribly, missed it by a lot.
1: Let's see if Cabrera can work out of the jam. The pitch. Alvarez swings, line drive, base hit in the left center field. One run is in. Here comes another. Racing to third base is Melendez. He slides in safely as the throw goes to second base. Two-run single for Francisco Alvarez. And it's now 5-2 Cubs over the Mets here in the bottom of the second inning.
0: That's another slider, but this one's more in the middle of the plate. And it's up, probably about mid-thigh, and Alvarez smokes this ball into the gap. Yeah, it splits the plate. It's a pass. Dansby and drives in a couple.
1: So the tying run now at the plate for the Mets and Carson Bench. Two away, men at the corners here in the bottom of the second inning. Cabrera delivers. Bench looks at a ball up high, 1-0. Cabrera was in control at the start of this frame, retired the first two batters, and then it's fallen apart. The pitch is low. It's now 2-0. A walk to Simeon, a single by Beatty, a walk to Melendez, and now a two-run single to Alvarez. 2-0 the count on Bench. Bregman asking where to play, and he drops back wide of the bag. The pitch fouled out of play to the left of us, 2-1.
0: And Bench took a big rip at that fastball in the middle of the plate.
1: Bench with 9 home runs, flat out to Ian Happ in the first. Cabrera is ready. Here comes the pitch. Called strike. 2-2. Sinker from Cabrera right at the top of the zone.
0: Yeah, it was a high two-seamer right at the top of the zone. Inside, just underneath his hands. Good pitch.
1: Cabrera delivers. Low and inside. Missed with a change. Melendez at third base, Alvarez at first. Two away here in the bottom of the second. 5-2 the score, Cubs on top of the Mets. But New York continues to threaten. Cabrera shakes off Kelly, now they agree. Here comes the payoff pitch. Inside to Bench, ball four. And once again, New York has loaded up the bases.
0: Well, he threw a couple strikes, one literally right down the middle like a bullseye. And now you got to make sure you got to make some good pitches, because the one thing about Bichette, if you throw the ball in the middle of the plate, you know, he's going to be swinging hard, and he sprays the ball because his barrel stays in the hitting zone a long time. Carson Kelly going out to the mound, and Cubs getting the bullpen going, and Jones just kind of followed him right out there. Didn't really give him much of a chance to talk to his pitcher. And Kelly talking to Jones and not really leaving quickly. And Kelly looking into the dugout.
1: So here's the situation. 5-2 Cubs over the Mets. New York's got the bases loaded with two away. Mets have already scored twice in this frame. Bo Bichette at the plate, caught looking in the first.
0: Cabrera needs something good to happen here. See if you throw a good slider and have Bichette pop it up.
1: Here comes the first pitch to Bichette. It's in there for a strike. Fastball 97 miles per hour, 0-1. Right along the outside edge near the top of the zone. Righty-righty matchup. Cabrera deals. Bichette fouls it away out of play off to the right. In the hole, 0-2.
0: Back-to-back two-seamers to Bichette. He fouled that one back. This one just up out of the zone. Great velocity. Still, you know, the velocity's there, 97, 98 miles an hour.
1: All right, so 0-2 the count. Let's see if Cabrera can nip things in the bud here with the bases loaded and two away. Now the pitch. Bichette, foul tip into the glove, strike three. And Cabrera limits the damage. The Mets score two, but leave the bases loaded after two. It's the Cubs 5, New York 2 on the score. The Northwestern Medicine Cubs Radio Network.
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1: 5-2 Cubs over the Mets here in New York as we get set for the top of the third. The third inning is brought to you by Consumers Credit Union, the people in your corner who stand up for you wherever you go. Pete Crow Armstrong, the big hit for the Cubs tonight, a 3-run home run in that 5-run second inning. Michael Busch will stand in to start the Cubs half of the third against Kodai Senga. Busch struck out swinging his first time up. Left-handed batter against the right-hander Senga, with Beatty playing in wide of third. Now the pitch. That one missed, a cutter from Senga. 1-0 the count.
0: I would guess now Michael Busch has seen his pitches. He gets a good fastball hit here. He should be able to do some damage against this fastball.
1: The 1-0. That was a sweeper that floated in the zone for strike. 1-1.
0: Yeah, a little slow hook. Looked like he took something off that breaking ball. Much slower breaking ball than we've seen so far.
1: Senga deals, and Busch, an excuse-me check swing bouncer right back to Senga, who fields on a low hop, underhand flip to first in time to get Busch one away.
0: Now Busch, he didn't really get a fastball to hit there. He got a couple breaking balls. That last pitch looked like a little cutter. That one kind of fooled Michael as he check swung and unfortunately put it in play.
1: Now Seiya Suzuki will dig in against his countryman, Kodai Senga. 5-2 Cubs with one down here in the top of the third, the opener of a four-game set. Seiya walked in the second and scored a run. Power versus power here as Senga works his motion and deals. Seiya looks at a ball up high, 1-0. 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And now the 1-0. Inside to Suzuki, 2 balls, no strikes.
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1: Senga deals. The 2-0 delivery is a called strike cutter. Found its way into the zone. 2-1 the count. Right along the outside edge. We've got to play the Binney's Beverage Depot attendance game. If you can't find it at Binney's, it's probably not worth drinking. The 2-1 swing and a miss by Saya. And a fastball, 2-2.
0: Well, we're in your hometown. What do you got?
1: As I said earlier, I don't think it's a big crowd. I'm going to go 27,000. And the 2-2. Misses. That was the forkball from Senga. And it was off the inside. Saya's worked a full count, 3-2. The payoff pitch. Saya hits one in the air down the right field line, but slicing way foul out of play. It did not have home run distance. What are you thinking, Coom?
0: I am thinking, I think it might be a little bad. Honestly, 27,500.
1: We let our engineer play. Here comes the 3-2 inside to Saya. Ball four. He draws his second walk of the ball game. This one comes with one away in the top of the third, and the Cubs leading the Mets 5-2.
0: You mean Paul Schrager?
1: Yeah. World famous.
0: World infamous.
1: That too. Remember, the entry fee, Paul, is only, what, $20, right? To each one of us.
0: Yeah, man.
1: In cash. Ian Happ digs in. Switch hitter batting from the left side with a man at first and one away. The pitch. High and outside. Ball one.
0: The famous cat man, Paul Schrager.
1: Yeah, he's a cat dad. Three times over.
0: Yeah. What's the shirt say today? Cat dad. There we go. Yeah, there you go.
1: Yeah.
0: Top of your game today, Schrags.
1: Here's the 1-0 delivery. Up high to Happ. A sweeper that missed. 2-0. As soon as he heard the entry fee, he just shook his head from side to side. No chance he's playing. We'll waive it. You can play, Schrager. Happ waits for the 2-0. Senga long set. Now the pitch. Bounced foul off to the right. 2-1. Coom, are you having discussions with people just in front of us?
0: Yeah, the cameraman.
1: Yeah.
0: Well, we've got our security guy that's here that kind of runs this area, and he's a great guy, and he helps us out so we don't have to yell, down in front!
1: The 2-1 by Senga is a called strike, a cutter in the zone to Happ, 2-2.
0: I would think he's had that New York PD uniform on at some point, our guy here. He's awesome. Best mustache in baseball.
1: Definitely
0: sure.
1: The best mustache in baseball.
0: Yeah.
1: Man at first, one away. The 2-2 to Happ. Way outside. Full count.
0: Yeah, forkball has just been non-existent today. See Senga snap the ball back from the catcher Alvarez just in frustration. So if you're a hitter, you know, you almost eliminate the split. You look fastball, breaking ball. And if he starts throwing the split for a strike, that forkball, then you got to start, you know, accounting for it. But right now, I think he's thrown one forkball so far in 62 pitches for a strike in the zone.
1: Another full count. Happ waits for the payoff pitch from Senga. Here comes. He swings and pops it foul out of play off to the left. They'll do it again. Senga entered play with opponents just 4-for-29 against that forkball, but hitting better than 350 against all his other pitches.
0: Yeah, he has not had the forkball today. You know, I mean, he just...
1: Love strike three. Two away.
0: High gas to Happer. This is just straight four-seam gas. Top of the zone. Might have been a little up. Happer chased it up out of the zone.
1: So two down. Here comes Matt Shaw with Suzuki at first. We're in the top of the third. Cubs 5-2. Shaw waits. The pitch. Misses with a breaking ball. 1-0 the count. Shaw was hit by a pitch in that second inning. In the inning where the Cubs scored 5 times. The 1-0 delivery by Senga is a called strike. That was a forkball that just clipped the outside edge. Knee high.
0: I think that's the first called strike he's got on the forkball.
1: The 1-1. This is low with a fastball at 95 miles per hour.
0: I would think it's disturbing for a pitcher when, you know, the pitch you've had the most success with in your career, whether it be here or in Japan, and it's just, it's not there for you. You just can't find it.
1: The 2-1 delivery. Shaw swings and misses. That was a cutter. 2-2.
0: That's a sharp cutter. So that's the pitch he's had to go to try to be competitive with fastball and then cutter. It's actually a good one. He gets on top of it and gets good, sharp, tight break away from the right-handed hitter. Not a lot of movement, but a pretty good pitch.
1: So 2-2 the count. Shaw waits for Senga with Seiya at first. Big hole on the right side of the infield. Another long set and the pitch. Pop foul out of play in front of us. 2-2. Sun beginning to set, but still plenty of daylight here in Queens.
0: It's actually going to turn out to be a nice night here in New York.
1: The pitch. Shaw hits a pop fly, foul territory, right side. Young, the first baseman, has the ball squirt off his glove along the railing of the Mets dugout along the first base line, and it rolls into the dugout. Cubs catch a break.
0: No error on the play, but it's the ball that should be caught. Young does not get over to the side wall quick enough and drifts on this ball and then knows he's getting close. If he runs over knowing that the ball's getting close to the wall and gets there, he'd be able to catch that ball easily. But as he's moving towards the wall, the other thing is, didn't look like he got much help from his own bench, which is kind of odd.
1: All right, let's see if Shaw can take advantage of some new life here. 2-2 the count, the pitch. Swing and a miss, strike three, and a fork ball in the dirt, and that ends the top half of the third inning. Seiya stranded at first base. Middle three, Cubs 5, Mets 2 on the score, and the Northwestern Medicine Cubs ready.
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1: Getting set for the bottom of the third here in New York. Cubs leading the Mets 5-2. It's cloudy, 69 degrees. 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Sports betting the way it should be with no bet fees. Juan Soto at the plate. Edward Cabrera on the mound. And the first pitch misses, a fastball. Soto showed bunt, but the pitch was up high. He pulled it back. 1-0 the count.
0: I think Cubs would be just fine letting him bunt.
1: The next pitch misses. So 2-0 the count.
0: See, now, if I was at third base and he did that, I'd take my glove off and start clapping. Go ahead, bunt. Please, do us a favor.
1: Now the 2-0. That's a call strike. Sinking fastball from Cabrera. 2-1. The Cubs are not defending third with their current defensive alignment. Bregman is playing on the dirt where a shortstop normally would, and the shortstop Swanson up the middle to the left of the second base bag. Soto swings, hits one in the air, left center, ranging over Pete Crow Armstrong, and makes a running catch just to the right of the 370 marker. Short of the track for out number one.
0: Pitch got in on Soto, good tight, looked like a little cutter or tight slider in on his hands. Soto still got decent wood on and hit it about, you know, two steps from the track and left center.
1: Jared Young at the plate, looks at a breaking ball for a strike. 0-1 the count. Young, the Mets' first baseman, left-handed batter, native of Canada, the pitch. Low and inside, 1-1. He's 30 years old now, but he made his major league debut with the Cubs in 2022. It's a 15th round pick of the Cubs back in 2017. The pitch. Called strike. Breaking ball.
0: Young's just one of those guys. He's a solid baseball player. You know what I mean? He's one of those guys who can do a lot of things. He's going to swing the bat pretty well. You know, but he just does. He's just one of those guys that does a lot of things good to make yourself, you know, on a big league roster. That's what I'd say about Jared Young.
1: That last pitch, tap foul at the plate. 1-2 the count on Young. Always says a lot when a guy who's drafted in the 15th round is able to be the solid player you talked about and make it to the big leagues. As Cabrera misses with a sinker. 2-2.
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1: Young hits one on the ground, backhanded by Horner. Jump throw to first is not in time. As Young beats it out, Yuko had to range all the way to his right to backhand that. And Young was hustling down the first baseline, give him a sink.
0: Think they're going to challenge this. This ball's hit up the middle. And Nico gets to it, but doesn't get a lot on the throw. I don't think he had a great grip
18: Chicago
0: on the baseball.
18: The safe call at first
0: and
18: base.
0: Threw kind of a changeup to first, but threw it on line enough where Michael could help him out by stretching in towards the infield and making a catch. And Counts is going to have them challenge us. If Nico gets a lot on the throw, he's out by a step. But he kind of threw the changeup, and I think he's still going to get him, but only by a half a step.
1: They're taking a second look. A second opinion is always a good idea. Get yours at Northwestern Medicine. Getting a good look at the replay now.
0: Very close.
1: Trying to see if Bush was able to keep his back foot on the bag to lunge for the throw. I'm not sure he was able to do that. How does it look to you?
0: Yeah, the shot on the scoreboard is a little blurry where his foot is. That doesn't help as much. This is really close.
1: Sometimes if it's that close.
18: After review, the call on the field was overturned. The runner is out. Chicago will retain their challenge.
1: So an excellent challenge by Craig Counsell after getting the word from his replay man, Brad Moylan, and two away.
0: Yeah, that's a good challenge and a good job by Brad in that video room to be able to quickly, because this is one of those plays that, you know, it's not affecting a run, but you certainly don't want to lose your challenge. And good job by him to see that right away, and Cubs getting the second out of the inning.
1: So here's A.J. Ewing with two down here in the third. The pitch inside as he spins out of the way. Did it hit him?
0: Sounded like it had a double click, but he's not going to, they're not going to look at this. Didn't it sound like click, click?
1: Yeah.
0: That's sort of that what I heard, although I don't have the best of hearing, so who knows.
1: Ground ball hit on the right side, fielded by Horner. Sidearm throw to first in time for out number three. Coom, trust your instincts. You've taught me to listen for that double click. The Mets go down in order in the third. We head to inning number four with the Cubs up 5-2 on the score in the Northwestern Medicine Cubs.
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1: 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Top of the fourth here in New York. Cubs leading the Mets 5-2. Horner at the plate. Kodai Senga on the mound. The kick and pitch is in there for strike cutter from Senga. 0-1 the count. Cubs scored 5 times. Coombe in the second inning. Pete Crow Armstrong, the big hit, a 3-run home run, his 17th of the year. Senga taking his time. Here's the pitch. Nico swings, lines one down the right field line, but this one slices foul out of play. 0-2.
0: Some of your fellow New Yorkers aren't paying attention to the ball game. There's a baseball game going on out there. You better pay attention where that ball's going.
1: There's a lot happening in New York, but you better keep your eye on the field during a Major League Baseball game. The 0-2, Nico loops one down the left field line, but it curls foul out of play. Count remains 0-2. Nico struck out swinging his first time up. By the way, our engineer Paul Schree has decided to participate in the Binney's Beverage Depot attendance game. The 0-2. Low and outside, 1-2 the count on Nico. And Schrager's guest tonight, 31,254.
0: Good luck, Schrags.
1: The 1-2.
0: Is he awake back there?
1: He left.
0: Oh, he left the building.
1: He gave his guess and left the room.
0: It's like Elvis.
1: 2-2. That pitch missed off the outside. Nico waits. Senga, high leg kick and pitch. That's low. So Horner's worked a full count after beginning this at-bat at 0-2. And now Schrager's back in the booth. Must have heard you. Nico waits. The payoff pitch from Senga. And a high fly ball hit to right. Coming in, Benj has a play, makes the catch. One away.
0: Little inside fastball. Nico, this ball beats him inside just a little bit, and he just pops this ball up to right.
1: So Carson Kelly will dig in. He drew a walk with the bases loaded in the second. He also has an RBI tonight. Right-handed batter against the right-hander Senga, who delivers the pitch. and misses with a cutter. 1-0.
0: Senga now at 79 pitches in the ball game already.
1: Yeah, that cutter was way outside. Kelly on the year hitting at 282. The pitch. Called strike. Slider that spins into the zone. 1-1. Senga doesn't release the ball before the pitch clock turns to 2. Now he works his motion and deals. Swing and a miss at the fork ball by Kelly. 1-2.
0: Yeah, one of the few fork balls that has actually been in an area where he kind of wanted the ball to go. He has not had command of that fork ball tonight at all.
1: 1-2 the count. Kelly waits. Senga another long set, and now the pitch. Misses with a fork ball.
0: That last one was a pretty good pitch. That last two have been good. So that ball, you don't want it to be a strike. You want it to be down, and he threw it down and in. Kelly didn't chase it because it was inside.
1: The 2-2. Off the outside and low with a fastball, so Kelly's worked a full count. That's really the key. If you can avoid swinging at the forkball, then the advantage goes to the hitter.
0: Yeah, the forkball was inside. That's why he didn't swing at it. It wasn't, you know, over the plate and down. And then he pulls a fastball and another one. He pulled two pitches in a row, a fastball and a cutter. And Kelly walks again. And, you know, both of those pitches after the forkball weren't competitive pitches. They're way off the plate and not in the zone. And, you know, Kelly gets his second walk of the ballgame.
1: So Kelly heads to first after drawing his second walk. And here comes Dansby Swanson, who drove in a run with a sacrifice fly in that five-run second inning. 5-2 Cubs over the Mets with one on and one out here in the fourth. The pitch. Fastball first strike. 0-1. Right at the bottom of the zone, down the middle.
0: Dansby had a good at-bat in his last AB. Sacrifice fly to left, went to 0-2. And then Senga threw a ball in the middle of the plate. Dansby hit one good to left field to drive in a run as he fouls this one off to the right.
1: Fastball from Senga. So 0-2 the count. He's talking to Dansby about just recently celebrating his first Father's Day as a father and how that's changed his whole perspective. 0-2 the count. Here's the pitch. Inside backing Swanson off the plate with a forkball. 1-2. And then he admitted it's been really hard for him this year, especially with the struggles at the plate, and he's been working, in his words, relentlessly to try and break out of it. Felt good on the just-completed homestand. Here's the 1-2. Line drive hit to deep left. Going back, Soto at the track. Looks up. Gone! Dansby Swanson leaves the yard. A high drive to straight left. Two-run shot. And the Cubs extend the lead, now up 7-2 over the Mets here in the fourth. For Swanson, that's his 9th home run of the year.
0: Well, the whole key for Dansby is letting that ball get to him, and then you can, you know, then you can see where your swing is at. But if you're well out in front of everything, you know, that's no good. And this time he gets a hanging slider in or half. He waits on it plenty long enough, and then he just hits a line drive bullet to straight left field, over the left field wall. Big swing of the bat for the Cubs and Dansby.
1: 380 feet to left for Swanson. 7-2 Cubs. Pete Crow Armstrong at the plate. And it looks at a ball off the outside. 1-0. The exit velocity on the Swanson home run, 104 miles per hour. Crow Armstrong waits the pitch. This is low with a forkball. 2-0. PCA whacked a three-run shot in that five-run second inning for the Cubs. They're up 7-2 here in the fourth. The pitch. Dribbled foul off to the left. 2-1.
0: When I think, you know, for Dansby, two good at-bats shooting this ball to left field, but you know, staying on time is the main thing. That was a good swing.
1: Here's the 2-1 by Senga. That one is in the dirt. 3-1. You say it all the time. Give yourself more time to be able to see the baseball after it's delivered. The pitch. An awkward check swing and a miss by PCA. 3-2.
0: There's a fine line. You want to hit the ball out in front of you. And that's where all the damage is done. So you want to catch the ball out in front, but if you're too far out in front and you're trying to hit the ball too far in front of you, you end up you're just very vulnerable unless the ball is in just a certain spot.
1: The payoff pitch. Armstrong whacks it foul into the stands behind home plate. 3-2.
0: I think that's the big thing that Pete has done. Pete has allowed the ball to get to him, and then you really know what your swing is doing. If you're swinging at strikes and you're letting the ball get to you, you got a chance. If you're well out in front of everything, you just don't give yourself a chance to hit.
1: Armstrong takes ball four as Senga misses with a fork ball. That was way outside.
0: Looking down in the bullpen for the Mets, there's a guy just starting to throw now, left-hander. And I know the Mets are kind of in the same situation that the Cubs are in. You know, you had an off day, but, you know, you're going to play a game today, a double dip tomorrow, and then a game the following day. And, you know, you're really trying to get as much as you can out of your starters. But that's easier said than done sometimes. And Senga has just had his issues. You know, he just not throwing enough strikes, and the Cubs making him pay up 7-2.
1: Sionel Perez is the man warming up in the Mets bullpen. Brief mound meeting as the pitching coach Justin Willard went out to the hill to talk to Senga. Cubs up 7-2. We're in the top of the fourth, just one away. And at first, and Pete Crow Armstrong, and now Alex Bregman digs in. He's 0-2 tonight. Popped out and struck out. PCA always a threat to go at first. A long set by Senga. Now the pitch. Misses with a cutter.
2: The catcher's challenging the pitch.
0: They're going to challenge this pitch. Ball strike challenge sponsored by Northwestern Medicine. And it's
2: the pitch is a strike. New York has two challenges remaining.
1: That's the home plate umpire, Austin Jones. That pitch clipped the inside edge.
0: Not often do we see the pitcher challenge. Most of the time, it's catcher-hitter.
1: The 0-1. Called strike, cutter. So 0-2 the count.
0: Bregman, he's a little frustrated with himself. That ball was center cut at the knees. Want to take a swing at that.
1: PCA has the Steelers lead at first. Throw to first, and Crow Armstrong dives back in safely. Oh, and 2 the count on Bregman. Long set. Crow Armstrong goes. The pitch and a fly ball hit to deep center. Drifting back, Ewing has a play, makes the catch, angling toward right center. Two away as PCA has to retreat back to first, but Bregman is retired, and it'll bring up Michael Bush.
0: Bregman retired, but I think the manager is going to finish today for Senga. He's seen enough. Senga has had his struggles again today against the Cubs, and we are going to get a pitching change.
1: 98 pitches thrown by Senga tonight. And he hears the boos as he's removed from the game and heads back to the Mets dugout along the first baseline. Pitching changes by Cubs opponents. 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Cubs up 7-2. Michael Bush due up with a man at first. With two away here on the top of the fourth, this is The Score in the Northwestern Medicine Cubs Radio Network.
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1: 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The Brewers are leading the Reds 1-0 as they get set for the bottom half of the sixth inning in Cincinnati. Brandon Sproat, the former Met, now pitches for Milwaukee, is not allowed a hit through the first five innings of play. Other action, bottom of the eighth inning, the Royals leading the race 11-1. Jack Caglione with a pair of home runs in that game for KC. He's got 14 on the year. Top of the eighth inning, Mariners leading the Pirates 3-2. Cole Young, the go-ahead home run. Marlins on top of the Rangers 6-1 in the top of the seventh. Former Cub Owen Casey with a three-run shot. Michael Busch at the plate. Two away here in the top of the fourth. Cubs 7, Mets 2. The new man on the mound for New York, left-hander Sionel Perez. High leg kick and pitch, and Busch looks at a ball low. 1-0 the count.
0: Perez with a high ERA of 5.8 so far this year in 26 innings pitched.
1: 30-year-old veteran. He's bounced around Houston, Cincinnati, Baltimore, Washington, now the Mets. As Busch looks at a strike, a sinker, 1-1.
0: He's one of those guys. He's got good stuff. There's no doubt about that. He's got good, lively fastball.
1: Carl Armstrong dancing off of first. Perez staring him down. Here's the 1-1. Busch takes a ball off. Snap throw to first. PCA dives in ahead of the tag by Young. Two balls and a strike. The count on Busch. He's 0-2 tonight. Lefty-lefty matchup. Perez kicks and fires. PCA goes. Pulled on the ground. Sliding stop to his left by Simeon. He flips to first in time to get Busch. Nice play by the Mets second baseman. That's out number three. PCA stranded on the bases, but the Cubs do some more damage here in the fourth thanks to the two-run shot by Dansby Swanson. 7-2 Cubs over the Mets. Middle four on the score in the Northwestern Medicine Cubs.
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1: Spiegel and Holmes talk Cubs baseball in Chicago sports every weekday from 2 to 6 on 104.3 The Score and the Odyssey app. Edward Cabrera deals, and Marcus Semien looks at a fastball for a strike, 0-1. Bottom of the fourth inning in New York, the opener of a four-game set. Cubs leading the Mets 7-2. The next pitch is a swing and a miss at a curve by Semien. So it's 0-2. Pete Crow Armstrong, a three-run shot. Dansby Swanson, a two-run job as Semien looks at a ball low and outside. 1-2. Cabrera facing home plate. One away.
0: Little high slider. This isn't exactly where he wants this ball, but it's effective. It's up enough where Semien can't get to it. It's kind of a hanging breaking ball, but he gets the punch out. Strikeouts by Cubs pitchers brought to you by your Chicago and Northwest Indiana Hyundai dealers.
1: So one down here in the bottom of the fourth. Cubs 7, Mets 2. The batter, Brett Beatty. Left-handed hitting third baseman. He singled his first time up. Bregman playing wide of the third base bag in. Cabrera kicks and delivers. And Beatty looks at a breaking ball for a strike, 0-1. Cabrera winds and deals the pitch. Chop back to the mound, fielded right of the mound by Cabrera. Underhand toss to Bush. In time, Beatty's retired, two away.
0: Good start here in the fourth. That is outstanding. That's exactly what Cabrera needed. He's got a five-run lead here in the fourth inning, and you want him to go on the attack. Greg Council would really like to see him go as deep as he can in this ball game with a double dip tomorrow.
1: So MJ Melendez at the plate, left-handed batter. The pitch inside.
0: Spiegel and Holmes talk Cubs baseball and Chicago sports every weekday from 2 to 6. 104-3 The Score in the Odyssey app.
1: Now the 1-0. That's a called strike. Another breaking ball that floated into the zone. 1-1. Right down the middle. Melendez, left-handed batter, open stance, hits out of a crouch. Cabrera winds and deals. Melendez swings and misses at a changeup low. It's 1-2.
0: And first out in the inning. 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
1: Lights have nearly taken full effect. Here comes the 1-2. Melendez check swing foul ball off the netting behind home plate. 1-2. Figure at some point soon the Cubs will have the services of Matthew Boyd back. Here's the 1-2. Swing and a miss. Strike three as Cabrera gets Melendez with a curveball. Strikeouts by Cubs pitchers are brought to you by your Chicago and Northwest Indiana Hyundai dealers. Mets go down in order in the fourth. We head to the fifth with the Cubs up 7-2 on the score in the Northwestern Medicine Cubs Radio Network.
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0: Juan Soto leaves the game. Jared Young moves from first to left, and Mark Vientos is the new first baseman. Suzuki has walked twice tonight. Right-handed batter against the lefty Perez. Now the pitch. Called strike, sinking fastball, clocked at 97 miles per hour, 0-1.
1: You wonder what's wrong with Soto. The Mets are just about to get Lindor back, and then Soto leaves the game. You don't know what happened with him.
0: Perez misses low, 1-1 the count.
1: He flew out to left and flew out to center, so he didn't do anything that we saw that would create a problem, but we don't know if he's had an issue before the ball game.
0: Here's the 1-1. This is fouled out of play off to the right by Suzuki. Cubs have had their share of injuries too, as have the Mets. We mentioned in the last inning, Matthew Boyd expected to make his next start with the Cubs, to be determined. The 1-2. Off the outside, two balls and two strikes. And it could be in this series because the finale of this four-game set is Thursday night. And the Cubs have yet to announce a starter for that game.
1: Well, Matthew's traveling with us. He is on the road. And I had a chance to talk to him yesterday, getting off the team bus as we walked into the hotel together. And seemed very positive. He was very upbeat, very happy about being able to get back. So I would anticipate him pitching very soon, whether it be Thursday or against Milwaukee. But he'll be back in the Cubs rotation here in the next, for sure within a week.
0: Yeah.
1: You know, within the 4 or 5 days, I would think.
0: Saya fouls that last pitch off on the ground off to the left. The count is 3-2 on the Cubs cleanup man.
1: Coming to you live all season long from the Invesco QQQ broadcast booth, proud partner of the Chicago Cubs.
0: Saya fouls this one off to the right, out of play.
1: Okay, for a veteran guy who's, you know, who's had a very good career like Matthew and Jameson Taillon, two guys that are veteran pitchers for the Cubs, you know, it's very frustrating sitting on the sidelines and watching. And I asked Matthew that, and he just shook his head and kind of agreed. It is. It's just frustrating to not be able to participate. Is Suzuki, this pitch called ball four, but the catcher's going to challenge.
0: And it's a strike.
2: The pitch is a strike. New York has two challenges remaining.
0: Right at the bottom of the zone along the inside edge. Strike three. Suzuki's retired. One away here in the top of the fifth inning. The Cubs leading the Mets 7-2.
1: Ball strike challenge sponsored by Northwestern Medicine. That one did just clip the inside corner.
0: So here is Ian Happ, who now has to bat for the right side against the left-hander Perez. And the pitch. Called strike. They call that pitch a slurve. It's a breaking ball. The slow-moving variety, 0-1 the count. Just clipped the outside edge near the bottom of the zone. Perez kicks and fires. And Happ grounds one to short. Fielded by Bichette. Throw across in time. Happ's retired. Two away here in the top of the fifth.
1: Ball a little slider middle but down. Bichette makes the play, and then the first baseman Vientos drops the ball in transition. I think everybody thought he dropped it, but that was not the case.
0: So here's Matt Shaw. 0-for-1. Was also hit by a pitch. Perez. A long set. The kick and pitch. That one missed. Off the outside. 1-0 the count. Kodai Senga started for the Mets. Went 3 2/3. 7 runs on 3 hits. 5 walks, 6 strikeouts. Just could not find the command today. The 1-0 is a called strike. That breaking ball that floats into the zone. 1-1.
1: Yeah, that has been his issue. A lot of walks, a lot of hits per innings pitch, and then you add the walks to it, and that means you're going to have a lot of issues.
0: The 1-1 to Shaw. This is, again, another one of those breaking balls.
1: But I think he threw, what did he throw, 97, 98 pitches in the ballgame. I bet he threw under a handful of forkballs that were what he would consider a quality forkball.
0: Shaw looks at ball

0: 3.
1: And when that's supposed to be your most effective put-out pitch, that's not good.
0: Nope. So 3-1, Shaw waits. Perez puts the ball in his teal glove. Works his motion and deals. Called strike, sinking fastball. 3-2. Lefty-righty matchup as Shaw waits. And the payoff pitch. Tapped right in front of the plate. Picked up by Alvarez. He whirls and throws a strike to Vientos at first for out number 3. Cubs go down in order in the top of the 5th. Middle 5. Cubs 7. Mets 2 on the score. And the Northwestern Medicine Cubs ready.
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0: Bottom 5 in New York, 7-2 Cubs over the Mets. Francisco Alvarez, right-handed batter at the plate. The right-hander Edward Cabrera deals, and Alvarez swings and fouls it over our heads out of play. 0-1 the count. Cubs jumped all over starter Kodai Senga. Beat Crow Armstrong a 3-run shot in a 5-run second inning. Dansby Swanson with a 2-run blast in the 4th. Alvarez hits a high fly ball left center field. Happ under it. Makes the catch with PCA right behind him. One away.
1: 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And I can honestly say I've been going to Wrigley Field for a long time.
0: Carson Bench hits a high fly ball, shallow left center. PCA says, Ian, hold on, I got this one. 2 away as he makes the catch.
1: Those balls both landed. They could have been 5 feet apart. But I can honestly say, I know that they've done a little bit of fireworks stuff, you know, like playoff time where they shot some stuff off the 2 video boards, but just like for a home run or something. But I can honestly say, I don't think the Cubs have ever, I'm sure somebody will say something if I say this, if they have, but I don't think they've ever had a fireworks show at Wrigley Field.
0: Pope and Chet with an awkward swing and miss at a changeup, 0-1. So a 4th of July fireworks show at Wrigley Field. That sounds awesome.
1: Well, yeah, we got a night game, which is obviously a very rare event at Wrigley to have a 4th of July night game.
0: Cabrera misses off the outside, and he starts hopping up and down on the mound. I think he's just frustrated with himself. Nothing's wrong. Here comes the 1-1 to Bichette. And a line drive, base hit to left. Ball quickly backhanded by Happ. He gets it back into the infield to hold Bichette to a two-out single.
1: Well, Bichette smokes this ball left. Better now than last at-bat. Last at-bat, he came up, the bases loaded, punched out. This time he gets that slider and he hooks this ball in the left field for base knock. But I can honestly say I don't recall the Cubs ever having a fireworks show, and I know I would have known that as a kid.
0: Well, they didn't have night games when you were a kid.
1: No,
0: Mark Vientos at the plate. He swings and misses at a sinking fastball, 0-1. And I'm not calling you old. It's
1: I am, but that's okay.
0: Yeah.
1: I agree with it. First out in the inning, sponsored by Xfinity. 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Xfinity. Imagine that.
0: Vientos taps it foul at the plate. 0-2 the count. Vientos came in as a defensive replacement in the top half of this frame. He's hitting in the spot where Juan Soto is in the lineup, but Soto was removed.
1: Just check my text. I didn't get a text from anybody from Chicago or any of our Cubs people saying, oh, yeah, we did it, you know. And
0: you don't forget stuff like
1: that. I don't think we've had it, so that'll be unique for Wrigley Field to have a fireworks display. That will be very cool.
0: On the 4th of July, that last pitch was fouled back by Vientos. 0-2 the count.
1: Yeah, Cubs in town that whole week before. Whole week, so should be a very festive week at the friendly confines.
0: That's a series against the Cardinals. 0-2 the count. Cabrera deals. And Vientos dribbles it foul behind the plate. Cubs are on the road a lot, though, prior to the All-Star break. Tonight starts a string of 13 of 19 games on the road leading into the break. This season, the Cubs are 17 and 20 away from Wrigley Field. They're leading 7-2 with two away here in the bottom of the fifth inning and a man at first. 0-2 on Vientos. Cabrera delivers. Colt, strike three. Got him looking with a fastball.
7: The batter's challenging the
0: and
7: pitch.
0: Vientos is going to challenge this. He feels it was off the outside near the top of the zone, and he's right.
7: The pitch is a ball. New York has two challenges remaining.
1: This is a fastball just missed off the plate away by about half a baseball.
0: So the count is now 1-2. The pitch in the dirt. Backhanded by Kelly. Two balls and two strikes. Bichette at first being held on by Bush. The 2-2 to Vientos. Foul back. Out of play. Vientos on the year hitting at 223. He's got 9 home runs. Cabrera deals in the dirt. Now it's a full count.
1: Cabrera's spiked two breaking balls in the dirt in this at bat to Vientos. If he could throw a good one that's close to the bottom of the zone, maybe just a little down, he'd get a punch out.
0: Let's see if he can do that. Here comes the 3-2. Vientos hits it on the ground, foul off to the left. A sinker boring in on Vientos. Cabrera, 92 pitches thrown so far tonight. The pitch is low, ball four.
1: Borderline pitch. Kelly did not challenge, obviously, and this pitch just misses. Down, right down the middle, I do believe, but just down.
0: So the Mets trying to put a little two-out rally together. Bichette at second. Vientos at first. The cleanup man, Jared Young, due up. 7-2 Cubs over the Mets. Two on, two out. Bottom of the fifth inning. Righty-lefty matchup. Cabrera delivers. Up high to Young.
1: And now Cabrera's had a little issue with command again. He got ahead. Vientos 0-2, and then thought he had to punch out. It wasn't, and now that's going to bring out Tommy Hotovy once again. I just think Tommy's concerned about this command issue, and the last thing you want is to throw one in the middle of the plate and give up a bomb here and get these guys right back in the game.
0: It is peculiar how it comes and goes so quickly for Cabrera over the course of just an inning.
1: This inning, he's thrown a couple breaking balls and another, I think, a two-seamer that his landing spot, he has kicked at the dirt at the landing spot multiple times. So I'm not sure if he's having an issue with the mound a little bit in his landing spot or his stride foot is changing the length of how far he strides out, which can be an issue. I don't really know how often it happens to pitchers where their stride changes somewhat, but he has kicked at the dirt a couple times in this inning.
0: So we're ready for the resumption of play. Here comes the 1-0 to Young. It's a called strike, a curveball that spins into the zone, 1-1. From our vantage point here in the visitors' radio broadcast booth, I see Hobie Milner warming up in the Cubs' pen. The pitch off the outside. 2-1 on Young. Two on, two away for the Mets here in the bottom of the fifth. 7-2 Cubs. Cabrera sets above the belt. High leg kick and pitch inside to Young.
1: Cabrera's pitch count now at 96 pitches and 97 pitches in the game. I got to believe this may very well be his last hitter if he doesn't get this out.
0: Now the 3-1 by Cabrera. Pulled on the ground, foul off to the right by Young. Full count.
1: 3-2, two outs. Runners will be going. Big pitch in the ballgame for Cabrera. Be pitch number 98, I do believe. See if he can get this final out here in the fifth.
0: The pitch. Young grounds one on the right side. Sprawling stop by Horner. Outfield grass. Throw to first. Cabrera covering in time. Out number three. But is Cabrera hurt? He's having difficulty getting up. He's hopping around. And now he's back down on the ground. Holding the back of his left leg.
1: Yeah, he's stretched getting this throw. Yeah, almost like you're going to do the splits, and you know that's not a good sign at all for the Cubs. As he gets to the bag in good shape, but then he does do the splits, and I think from what he's grabbing, it's that left inside hamstring, and now he got to his feet, but he is going to have to be helped off the field. This is just,
0: Man, the Cubs can ill afford another injury to a starter. Trainer Herman Sunsin is trying to help Cabrera just walk back to the Cubs dugout along the third base line. He's being helped out by Craig Counsell.
1: And I think they're going to get a cart.
0: Oh, boy.
1: Yeah, Cabrera, what it looks like to me is that inside left hamstring, he grabbed immediately at that hammy when he hit the ground and then tried to walk, tried to get up, and then there was nothing there. He couldn't get up.
0: So Cabrera is going to be carted off the field here in New York after an apparent injury to that left leg. After five, it's the Cubs on top of the Mets, 7-2. I'm going to take a break. 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
3: 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In fact, the Wall Street Journal ranked us number one. First among U.S. airlines. I guess the answer to who's on first is Southwest Airlines, official airline of your Chicago Cubs. 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
0: Getting set for the top of the sixth inning here in New York with the Cubs leading the Mets 7-2, but the focus now shifting to Edward Cabrera, who had to be carted off the field moments ago after covering first on a ground out. He had to extend to make the catch at the first base bag and apparently injured his left leg. We're not sure exactly where, but he could not put weight on his leg and needed to be carted off.
1: Yeah, he goes out to get this throw from Nico from, you know, the right field grass, and as he stretches to go get this ball, his front foot kind of slides forward towards Nico in the throw, and What it says to me is, you know, then all of a sudden he does the splits. And if you're not prepared to do the splits, we can all understand, you know, one of the hammies gonna pop or your groin. And something did, and he was unable to get off the field as then he collapses after trying to put a weight on it. And they just did right here as we came back on the air, carted him off the field. That's just, oh, man.
0: So as soon as we get word, we'll share it with you. 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Again, Cubs with a 7-2 lead over the Mets as we start the sixth inning, the opener of a four-game set. But it's been well documented, the injuries that the Cubs have had to their starting rotation. Cade Horton out for the year. Cionel Perez on the mound, left-hander working on the third base side of the rubber. Horner waits. Perez kicks and fires, and Nico looks at a ball. A sinker that didn't sink. Count is 1-0. It's off the outside. Jamison Tyone won't be back until after the All-Star break. The pitch, line foul, out of play, off to the right by Horner. 1-1 as Tyone recovers from a hamstring strain. Matthew Boyd has missed most of the first half of the season, expected back at some point this week, but he's dealt with a number of different ailments. The latest, a shoulder issue. Here's the 1-1 by Perez. Nico grounds one to short, fielded on a high hop by Bichette. The throw across in time. Nico's retired, one away here in the top of the sixth.
1: Well, let's see what's on tap here in the sixth inning, sponsored by Flight by Yingling, the next generation of light beer. And Cubs have had two balls in flight, three-run homer and a second by Pete Crow Armstrong. And then in the fourth, a two-run bomb, a line drive bullet off the bat of Dansby Swanson, the left.
0: Carson Kelly digs in and looks at a strike from Perez, sinker, 0-1. Jed Hoyer was on the score earlier today as Perez gets ready to work his motion. Here comes the 0-1. Kelly takes strike two, a breaking ball. And Hoyer telling the score that lefty Justin Steele, who's recovering from left elbow surgery, likely won't be stretched out and ready to start games by the end of the season. But they're hoping that he can pitch out of the pen at some point late in the year. Here's the 0-2. Kelly taps it foul off to the left. One ball and two strikes.
1: What I mean, for Justin, he, you know, he's you know, for all practical purposes, missed almost two seasons now. So, you know, you want to do right by him. You got to just make sure that he's getting back and able to throw and, you know, and just be healthy.
0: The 0-2 to Kelly. High and tight. As Kelly has to make a limbo-like motion to get out of the way.
1: That was the old bow tie pitch right there. That one, high and tight.
0: And it's not something Kelly was looking to add to the wardrobe. A 1-2 delivery. And a line drive hit to right, angling toward the line is Benj. Has a play, makes the catch near the corner for out number two. That'll bring up Dansby Swanson.
1: Little backdoor breaking ball after the bow tie pitch, right up and in. Kelly just lofts this one out to right. Pretty good breaking ball away.
0: So Swanson will dig in. He got a three RBI night, sac fly in the second, and then that two-run job you talked about that came in the fourth. Lefty-righty matchup. The pitch. Ground ball on one hop fielded by Perez on the mound. Jogs towards first, underhand toss. And Swanson's retired. Cubs go down in order in the top of the sixth. Middle six, 7-2 Cubs over the Mets. On the score, the Northwestern Medicine Cubs ready.
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0: Alongside Ron Coomer, Zach Zaidman in for Pat tonight. Bottom of the sixth inning in New York. Cubs leading the Mets 7-2. Hobie Milner takes over for the Cubs. Edward Cabrera started, went five innings, giving up two runs on three hits, four walks, four strikeouts, but he was carted off the field at the end of the fifth inning. He was covering first on a ground ball hit on the edge of the outfield grass to Horner and had to lunge at first to make the play. A.J. Ewing at the plate. He swings at the first pitch from Milner, pops it up down the left field line, and this one bounces off the tarp for a foul ball left side. 0-1.
1: Yeah, it's unfortunate that the Cabrera thing, that's just terrible news for the Cubs and for Cabrera. He's, you know, it's thrown a pretty good ball game today. Got through five, but the final out in the fifth, he does gets a throw to first. He's covering the bag. He does ends up doing the splits at first, and from what it looked like, either pull hamstring or groin on the left leg.
0: Check swing by Ewing at a sweeper off the outside. He went around. The count is 0-2. The next pitch is a sweeper that misses. Low and outside. 1-2 the count. Juan Soto, we're getting word, left the game with a back injury. As Milner misses again with a sweeper off the outside and low. So 2-2 now on Ewing. The next pitch. Outside. Ewing has worked a full count. Pete Crow Armstrong and Dansby Swanson both going deep for the Cubs tonight. As Ewing takes ball four low and outside. Milner missing with another sweeper. Leadoff walk here in the sixth for Ewing and the Mets.
1: Yeah, not what Milner was looking for. He left on left. That should be a guy that he can go on the attack with from that sidearm delivery. Unable to throw that final pitch and keep it on the plate.
0: Right, so Ewing, excellent speed at first. He's got seven steals, being held on by Bush. The batter, the right-handed hitting Marcus Semien. The lefty Milner deals. Semien gets a one-hopper off the glove of Milner. He fields, throws the second for one. Horner to first, in time, double play.
1: Very nice play by Milner. As this ball's hit back at him, he knocks it down, but the ball goes down. And on the hop, he just grabs it barehanded. And then what most sidearm pitchers have an issue with is throwing to the bases. That's not normal for them, and the delivery. But he throws a nice sidearm bullet right to Nico and starts the 1-4-3 double play.
0: Brett Beatty looks at a strike from Milner. 0-1.
1: Man, tough plays of the game. That qualifies.
0: Oh, yeah.
1: Tough plays of the game, sponsored by Loyola Medicine. Loyola Medicine defines tough.
0: Milner deals. Beatty fouls it back quickly in the hole, 0-2. Remember asking Milner once, we were going over when he developed the sidearm delivery. I said, out of high school, what did you think you were going to be? And he said, a center fielder.
1: Yeah, there you
0: go. That's what he was in high school. So you can tell some of that ability is there. He misses off the outside with a sweeper, 1-2, the count on Beatty.
1: And it was a minor league coach, right?
0: He was in the Philadelphia organization. And a minor league coach told him, you know what? You might want to start throwing sidearm pitch off the outside, 2-2. Milner didn't understand why, and then quickly figured out.
1: Hint, hint.
0: Yeah. Telling me my only way to stick is to get this down, and he eventually did.
1: And you got to tip your hat to guys that do. You know, figure out what it is for them.
0: Line drive hit to left. Going back, Hap has a play, makes the catch. Short of the track for out number three as Beatty is retired. We'll continue this when we come back after 6. 7-2 Cubs over the Mets. On the score, the Northwestern Medicine Cubs.
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0: Top of the 7th in New York. It's the Cubs 7 and the Mets 2. 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June 23rd, 1984, one of the most famous games in Cubs history. Ryan Sandberg went 5-for-6 with 7 runs batted in, including game-tying home runs against Cardinals closer Bruce Sutter in the 9th and 10th innings in what became known as the Sandberg game. Pete Crow Armstrong digs in to begin the top of the 7th for the Cubs against the new Met right-hander Tobias Myers, former Brewer. PCA with a 3-run home run in a 5-run second inning. Myers deals, and Crow Armstrong looks at a strike, a slider that spins into the zone. 0-1. Beatty playing in wide of third. Now the pitch. Crow Armstrong hits it foul off to the right on the ground. 0-2. In 1971, Coombe, Phillies pitcher Rick Wise threw a no-hitter against the Cincinnati Reds. Mm-hmm. And in the same game, he slugged 2 home runs, making him the first and only pitcher in MLB history as Crow Armstrong backs out of the way of a splitter inside 1-2.
1: I think it made him the first Benny's Toast of the Game ball player.
0: Yeah, 2 home runs and a no-hitter.
1: And a no-hitter. I think that's a tough one to beat.
0: Yeah, that'll do it. How about that game Rido had as the Cubs won 12-11 in the 11th?
1: I watched the game as a kid. I'll never forget it. I was mad at my parents because they made me leave the house in the middle of the game, and the game's going, and I'm like, no. So, we were in our little neighborhood in Chicago, so I watched it in my grandparents' basement. And everybody's out in the backyard, picnic kind of thing, and I'm like, I got to watch the game. I'm glad I did.
0: That last pitch up high to PCH. Worked a full count after starting 0-2. Myers works on the first base side of the rubber. Long set, the kick and pitch. High and outside, ball 4. PCA draws his second walk of the ball game. And that's really an area where Crow Armstrong has grown as a hitter. Taking more pitches, drawing more walks.
1: Well, he's just letting the ball get to him so you get a little longer look, and the recognition of pitches has gotten better over these last 20-25 games where he has gotten so hot.
0: The pitch to Alex Bregman is a called strike, a cutter.
1: Seventh inning, sponsored by Volvo XC90. Room for everyone, ready for wherever the road takes you.
0: Vientos holding on, Crow Armstrong at first. Long set, Myers deals, Bregman swings, pops it up, foul out of play, off to the right, 0-2. There's a big hole on the right side of the infield for Bregman if he chooses to go in that direction. Simeon, the second baseman, up the middle just to the right of the bag, and Vientos holding on PCA at first. The count is 0-2. Here's the pitch. And this is popped up on the infield right side. Simeon halfway between first and second. He's under it on the dirt, makes the catch. One away.
1: Bregman just out and around that ball and kind of runs out of bat and pops this ball up.
0: So here's Michael Busch, 0-for-3 tonight. Strikeout and a couple of groundouts. Cubs up 7-2 over the Mets, the opener of a 4-game set. Righty-lefty matchup, the pitch. Busch, a big swing and a miss at a slider, 0-1.
1: Coming to you live all season long from the Invesco QQQ broadcast booth, proud partner of the Chicago Cubs.
0: We know who's pitching tomorrow for the Cubs in the doubleheader. We just don't know in what order yet. The 0-1. Busch takes a ball up high, snap throw to first, and PCA dives back in safely. It was a one-hopper to first, caught by Vientos, who had to sprawl off the bag to catch the ball from Alvarez.
1: Pete getting well off the bag and then not always bouncing right back to first. And Alvarez taking, he's thrown over there twice from behind home plate tonight.
0: Busch waits for the 1-1. Here it comes. Up high. 2 balls and a strike. A fastball that missed from Myers. So in some order tomorrow, Cubs will go with the left-hander Shota Imanaga and the right-hander Javier Assad. Throw to first. PCA dives back in safely.
1: Long day of baseball. Split doubleheader. We'll play the first game at 12:05 Chicago time. 1 o'clock normal baseball time here for a day game. And then 7:05 here. So it'll be noon and 6 tomorrow for all practical purposes tomorrow.
0: Carl Armstrong was running, but Bush fouls this one at the plate.
1: So now you brag a lot about this New York pizza that I hear about all the time. I expect you to deliver tomorrow.
0: They actually have really good New York-style pizza here
1: you're
0: at
1: gonna,
0: City
1: you
0: Field.
1: You're going to go to the ballpark, so okay. All right, nice job. See, Shrek, see what I mean, you know? Jeez.
0: Well, it's not like we have a lot of time to go and find other places. It's kind of hard to deliver pizza into the ballpark during a game. The pitch, Bush takes the ball up high, so he's worked a full count.
1: We'll test it out tomorrow.
0: Yeah. You'll make me
1: Shrags,
0: do it
1: more. Shrags is all for it. He's yes.
0: There's nothing wrong with New York style pizza.
1: No, I like New York pizza.
0: Yeah.
1: I played here. Yeah. I was a bomber for a year.
0: Payoff pitch. Crow Armstrong goes. Bush fouls a line drive off to the right. Count remains 3-2. One down here in the top of the seven. Cubs leading the Mets 7-2. And by the way, this holds true for when we get back to Wrigley. If we play a doubleheader at Wrigley, especially of the split variety,
1: yeah,
0: then feel free to order a good tavern-style pizza to the booth.
1: I absolutely will.
0: And you don't even have to wait for a doubleheader.
1: I got no problem making sure we got snacks.
0: The pitch to Bush is a ball. Alvarez threw the second as PCA was running. Or is it? Hold on 1 second here.
1: Ball four.
0: Yeah, that was a ball.
1: Yep.
0: Yeah. Mm-hmm. Bush started going in the direction of the Cubs dugout along the third baseline, but all he was doing was removing the shin guard. So now the Cubs have men at first and second after the walk by Bush. Just one away here at the top of the seventh, and Seiya Suzuki due up. And manager Carlos Mendoza's jogged out of the dugout here. What's going on?
1: I am not quite sure. I wonder if Pete engaged with the bag and then came off the bag, and then they tagged him would be the only thing I can think of. Pete's got his helmet off at second base, and I think he, that would be my guess. This is just strictly a guess, but the umpires are going to take a look. This would have been an odd play, and I think they're going to get a challenge here.
19: New York is challenging the safe call at second base.
1: Yeah, they're gonna say that Pete, and now Counts is going to come out and ask, what do we got? Because it was ball four, so Pete gets second base. So did he engage at the bag, come off the bag, and then get tagged? And
0: so now
1: Counts having, it looks like his conversation is with Jordan Baker mainly. I think Jordan is the crew chief.
0: You're about to hear. No, he's talking to New York as we speak, as the play is under review.
1: I think the home plate umpire, Austin Jones, is kind of going over the rule with
0: Counts. So we're taking a look at
1: Counts,
0: the replay now. And so here's what happened. There was a ball four to Bush, but Alvarez, because PCA was running, decided to complete the throw to second base. And if PCA stepped off the second base bag after sliding in and time wasn't called and he's tagged, he's out.
1: I think he's going to be safe at second base. I do. I don't think he was engaged at the bag. The tag comes off of him. I think he's going to be safe at second. I don't think they're going to call him out.
0: They're taking a second look. A second opinion is always a good idea. Get yours at Northwestern Medicine.
1: And there, I'm guessing the three guys are talking, and now the first base umpire, Stu Sherwater's going over there. And this is a rules thing. I guarantee you, they're talking about, you know, the engagement of him being at second base. So do you slide in, touch the bag, and the play's not over, and you just get second base? That's going to be the question. And they're still waiting for word from New York, too. But I know they're discussing this as a rule. Very seldom do you see the umpires get together, and then they're covering their mouth to let you know they're talking on a rule, so you can't see what they're saying.
0: All four umpires are along the third base line. Craig Counsell is out of the dugout.
1: Counts was not liking the answers he got from Austin Jones, the home plate umpire, about the rule. I can tell you that, because he's still on the field. The Mets manager is talking to his video people, I'm sure.
0: Yeah, when a runner overslides or overruns a base on a steal or attempts to advance at any point, the ball remains live.
1: So Pete would have been out at second base on the steal, and we kind of knew that going in. He was going to be tagged out. But then it's ball four, so we'll just have to wait and see. I think he's got to be safe. I don't think you engage the bag. I think the play gets to play out on ball four.
0: All right, here is the crew chief.
19: After the review, the runner initially contacts second base, loses possession of the base, and is tagged while losing possession. Therefore, the runner is out. The call is overturned. Chicago loses their challenge.
1: Counts is not happy about this at all. He's, you Counts is not like that. I agree with Craig Counsell. I think you slide into the base, you got to complete the play. It's ball four. This is a very odd play, I can tell you that.
0: Pete Crow Armstrong is livid right now, having a conversation with the umpire. And
1: Jordan Baker has just thrown Pete Crow Armstrong, I believe, either Pete or Counts out of the ballgame.
0: PCA is being escorted back to the Cubs' third base dugout. Craig Counsell also furious, walking back to the Cubs' third base dugout. And
1: one of the two have been thrown out of the game.
0: Man, that was a wild play.
1: Yeah.
0: Two down.
1: And I think it's going to be Pete Crow Armstrong has been thrown out of the game.
0: So two down, a man at first now in Michael Busch, the batter Seiya Suzuki. Tobias Myers on the mound. Cubs leading the Mets 7-2 here in the seventh. The pitch is a called strike, a slider that spins into the zone 0-1.
1: Now, I think it's Craig Counsell. Pete is still on the bench, and Counts just went up into the tunnel, so it'll be Craig Counsell will be ejected from the ballgame.
0: Myers deals. That one is check swing foul ball at the plate by Suzuki that took a bite out of the catcher Alvarez.
1: So we're going to have to get a rule. To me, this play, you're sliding into the base on a ball four. So I don't necessarily know why. Like, the play's got to continue and finish. That would be the argument to me, and I know that's what Counts is saying. But, yeah, this is not.
0: The scoreboard says the count is 1-1. Suzuki took a called strike. That last pitch, I believe, was fouled at the plate by Seiya. But the board says 1-1 is the count.
1: Home plate umpire did not signal what the count is, but I think you were right, 0-2.
0: Seiya hits a high fly ball down the right field line. Benge in the corner makes the catch in foul territory right near the sidewall for out number three. As strange of a top of the seventh as we've seen in a long time. Time to stretch in New York. Cubs leading the Mets 7-2 on the score and the Northwestern Medicine Cubs Radio Network.
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0: Right-hander Phil Maton takes over for the Cubs as we begin the bottom half of the seventh inning here in New York. Cubs leading the Mets 7-2 in the opener of this four-game set. Last night's game was rained out. Tomorrow a doubleheader, and then Thursday a night game for the finale. Brett Council has been ejected from the game. It happened in the top half of this frame as Pete Crow Armstrong was called out. He stole second on a ball four pitch. Here's MJ Melendez, looks at a ball up high, 1-0, but overslid the bag, and on the play, he was tagged out. And even on a ball four, if you overslide trying to steal a base, you can be called out, and he was. Pitch to Melendez. Misses again, 2-0 the count.
1: Yeah, I think what he did is he slid into the bag with the left hand while the tag was on him. His hand, he would have been tagged out. His hand then, the continuance of the slide, is that pitch in there for a strike from Maton. Hits the bag, then comes, then both hands on the bag, then one hand comes off the bag, disengaged slightly, and the tag is still on him. And they're considering that two engagements of the bag, and the second one, he is out.
0: Melendez hits a high fly ball deep left center field. Carl Armstrong back at the track near the wall, has a play, and makes the catch as he softly bangs into the padded wall in left center field to the right of the 370 marker. One away.
1: 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Xfinity, imagine that.
0: And Coombe just got word on right-hander Edward Cabrera, who left the game after the fifth inning with what the Cubs are calling a left hamstring slash adductor strain.
1: Yeah, it's not good. I can tell you that. When you got to be carted off the field, that is not good. Fortunately for Cabrera, yeah.
0: Sorry, Coombe. Francisco Alvarez looks at a ball off the outside. Count is 1-0. Cabrera was stretching at first base, covering the bag on a ground ball hit on the edge of the outfield grass that was fielded by Horner. The pitch inside, 2-0. So another starter goes down for the Cubs. Maton's ready. And the 2-0. Alvarez hits a high fly ball deep left center field. Crow Armstrong back, leaps at the wall. And this one's gone. Solo home run by Francisco Alvarez. And it's now 7-3 Cubs here in the seventh.
1: Pitch by Maton ends up in the middle of the plate. Alvarez, a big swing on it. He has that upshoot swing, and this pitch, yep, middle, knee high, and hits this ball about two rows back.
0: 403 feet to the left of dead center. Exit velocity 105 miles per hour. Home run number six on the year for Alvarez. 7-3 Cubs with one away here in the bottom of the seventh inning. Carson Benge at the plate and looks at a strike, a curveball that floats into the zone. 0-1. Righty-lefty matchup. Maton deals. Misses off the outside with a breaking ball. 1-1. The next pitch is popped foul out of play off to the left by Benge. One ball and two strikes. Pete Crow Armstrong with a three-run shot and a five-run second inning for the Cubs. Dansby Swanson, a two-run home run in the fourth. Those are the big hits of the night for the Cubs. Up 7-3 here with one down in the bottom of the seventh. The 1-2 by Maton. Ben swings and misses. Strike three. Got him with a curveball. Two away.
1: I think Maton took a little off that last one. That was a good pitch. Starts out away, comes back to the outside corner for strike three.
0: And strikeouts by Cubs pitchers brought to you by your Chicago and Northwest Indiana Hyundai dealers. Bull Bichette stands in. Right-handed batter against the right-hander Maton. Now the pitch. Off the outside with a sweeper. 1-0. Bichette is 1-for-3. Single and a couple of strikeouts. Hitting at 248 on the year with 8 home runs. Maton kicks and fires. And that one's fouled back. What a cut by Bichette. He ended up on his backside on the follow-through.
1: Swung really hard at a breaking ball. Lost his balance and ended up on his backside. I can tell you this. I don't think pitchers are going to be all that keen on him swinging so hard he can't even stand on his own 2 feet.
0: Do your teammates let you hear about that when it happens?
1: If I were a pitcher, I'd let them hear about it right now.
0: Maton misses off the outside of the curve. 2-1.
1: Remember that bow tie pitch I was talking about earlier? Yeah, same thing. Yeah, that's what it would be. If you did that to Roger Clemens here in New York.
0: Pedro. That's where the game has changed just a little. Now the 2-1. Off the outside with another breaking ball. It's 3-1. Maton taking his time, working on the first base side of the rubber. The pitch. That one misses high and inside. So ball four. Two-out walk for Bichette near the bottom of the seventh inning. 7-3 Cubs. And here comes Mark Vientos.
1: Maton with a couple breaking balls and just missed inside with that fastball.
0: Vientos walked in his first plate appearance tonight. He swings and bounces one foul off to the left of the curveball from Maton. Juan Soto left the game with a back injury. And Vientos entered the game as the defensive replacement. Jared Young went from first to left to replace Soto. And Vientos entered the game now playing first base. 0-1 the count on Vientos. Bichette, just one stolen base this year. Not a threat to go with the score 7-3. The pitch off the outside. 1-1. Vientos, born in Connecticut, grew up in Florida. Maton sets above the belt and deals. Called strike. Sinking fastball. 1-2. say sinking fastball, but it was at the top of the zone.
1: Yeah, they call it a sinker for the scoreboard person, but it's two-seam. What it is, just a two-seam fastball is all it is.
0: And the 1-2. Vientos fouls it off the netting to the right.

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1: Cubs up 7-3 here in New York at Citi Field, top of the eighth inning. And this eighth inning is sponsored by Cars for Kids, 877 Cars for Kids. That's Cars of the K. To donate your car today, Ian Happ will lead off the eighth here for the Cubs. First pitch swinging and chops one towards the Mets dugout, 0-1. Ian so far in the ballgame singled and scored a run in the second. Punched out in the third and grounded out to short in the fifth. Next pitch to Happ, changeup and a good one. Ian out in front of that one, count 0-2. Ian hitting .229, 16 bombs, and 37 driven in. Next pitch to Ian, a little breaking ball, fouls this one straight back. Covers that inside and down breaking ball. Keep his bat alive, count stays 0-2. Long set on the mound, and now the breaking ball in the dirt. That one got spiked Z right in front of home plate. Happered and swing, but counts 1-2.
5: Happ 1-for-3 on the night with a single. The pitch. Whack, foul out of play. Second deck off to the left. Here at Citi Field in New York. Very comfortable evening. It rained most of pregame and then stopped just before the start of this one. 10-minute delay before first pitch. App swings and hits a high drive left center. It's playable for Young, makes the catch just short of the track to the left of the 370 marker for out number one.
1: Few off-speed pitches, Ian. That pretty good ones down and away. Get the first out of the inning. Let's see if Matty Shaw can do a little something, get the Cubs started here in the eighth.
5: So now the batter, Shaw, as Myers kicks and fires and misses up high. We'll get you a station ID here shortly. Shaw for two was hit by a pitch. Cubs up 7-3 here in the top of the eighth. The opener of a four-game set. The pitch. Up high. A slider that missed, 2-0. Myers works on the extreme first base side of the rubber. Puts the ball in the glove. Sets above the belt. Works his motion and deals. And misses again. With this time with a cutter up high. Greg Council has been ejected. Ryan Flaherty, the bench coach, is the acting manager as Shaw looks at a strike. 3-1. Fastball clocked at 91 miles per hour.

0: Nico Horner on deck. Now the pitch. Shaw loops one shallow center, racing in Ewing. It drops in for a base hit. So one out single for Matt Shaw. Before Nico Horner bats, let's pause 10 seconds for stations to identify themselves on the score in the Northwestern Medicine Cubs Radio Network.
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0: Alongside Ron Coomer, Zach Zaidman in for Pat tonight. We're in New York, Citi Field in Queens, the opener of a four-game set. Cubs leading the Mets 7-3. One on, one away for the Cubs here in the top of the eighth. Nico Horner at the plate. He's 0-for-3 tonight. Throw to first, and Shaw just gets back ahead of the tag by Vientos.
2: I'm going to take a look at this in the Mets dugout, and they're going to challenge this at first base. Close play at first. Shaw goes diving back, and now they're going to challenge. Shaw kind of shaking his head at first base.
0: 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Get yours at Northwestern Medicine. Do you have a chance to take a look at the replay there?
2: Now, if he gets him, if he does make the tag in the back, he's going to be out, and I think he did. Yeah, the throw is into the runner, which always gives the first baseman a chance to catch and tag almost in the same motion. And that's exactly what Vientos does. He goes with this throw, catches, and goes into the back of Matt Shaw, and he's going to be out at first base. I'm surprised it's taken this long, actually.
0: Still waiting for Jordan Baker, the crew chief, to make an announcement. From the replay center in the borough of Manhattan.
3: After review, the call on the field is overturned. The runner is out. New York retains the challenge.
0: Pickoff 1-3. Shaw's retired, two away here in the top of the eighth.
2: Matty had a big lead. It looked like he was going to be running, and this throw into the runner. Vientos comes in, catches, and tags Matty, as we said, right in the back before he could get that left arm on the base.
0: The pitch to Nico is a ball, a slider that missed. 1-0 the count off the outside near the bottom of the zone. Righty-righty matchup. Myers works his motion. Nico swings, line drive, base hit down the left field line. This will roll all the way to the wall. Nico on his way to second base. Ball fielded by Young, who gets it back to the infield. Nico with a stand-up double. It comes with two away here in the top of the eighth.
2: Pickoff turning out to be a big play now as this ball shot in the corner. I don't know if Matty would have been able to score on this or not, but he does have good speed. But Nico with a two-out double.
0: Doubles by Cubs batters, sponsored by Southwest Airlines. Reliable, comfortable, convenient. Southwest just makes sense. So here's Carson Kelly with a man in scoring position. Two away here in the top of the eighth. Cubs 7, Mets 3. Righty-righty matchup. Myers delivers. And Kelly looks at a strike, a fastball. Time to see how we did with our guesses in the Vinny's Beverage Depot attendance game. The actual attendance tonight, 35,668. The pitch. Strike two called.
2: Oh, we weren't even close.
0: No, we were not close tonight. But you know who was, as we take a look at who had the best guess tonight? Schrager. Paul Schrager wins his first ever Binney's Beverage Depot attendance game. The pitch to Kelly. Tap foul at the plate. Schrager came closest with a guess of 31,254. So not only does he help us blast through the speakers of your radio as well as all of your smart devices, but now he's winning Binney's Beverage Depot attendance games. Congratulations, Schrager. He's laughing back there. Myers is ready. Here comes the 0-2. That's low to Kelly. One ball and two strikes.
2: Cat Dad.
4: He's a cat
2: got the
4: dad.
2: Shirt on. Cat Dad. Attaboy, Polly.
4: The 1-2. Kelly takes a pitch for a ball. Two balls, two strikes. A fastball off the outside.
2: Cubs could use a big hit here. Nico at second with two outs. These two-out singles can be backbreakers. Cubs up 7-3 in this ballgame in the top of the eighth.
4: Now the pitch. That's low. Check swing. Did he go around on appeal? No, says the first base umpire, Stu Shearwater. So Kelly has worked a full count.
2: Kelly's walked a couple times in this game, and both times that he's walked, he's ended up scoring. One was an RBI. He walked with the bases loaded.
4: Kelly waits. The payoff pitch. And a line drive hit down the left field line, ranging over Young. He slides. Fair ball in the corner. Around third, coming home. Horner cruising into second base with an RBI double. Carson Kelly. It's now 8-3. Cubs over the Mets in the eighth.
2: Big swing of the bat for the Cubs and for Carson as he drives into Cubs' eighth run. This ball hangs up in the air a long time. It's fastball inside and it kind of jams Kelly. And he just muscles this ball down the left field line. Young going after this ball. And this he slides, comes up short. And this ball ends up hitting not even an inch inside the foul line down in the corner. So big swing of the bat for the Cubs to drive in that eighth run.
4: So 8-3 Cubs with two away here in the top of the eighth. And Kelly now in scoring position at second base. Once again, doubles by Cubs batter, sponsored by Southwest Airlines. Reliable, comfortable, convenient. Southwest just makes sense. Pitching coach Justin Willard on the hill talking to Tobias Myers. And now that meeting is being broken up by the home plate umpire Austin Jones. A reminder to stay tuned for the Old National Bank Cubs Radio postgame show, the official bank of the Cubs Radio Network, coming up with Judson Richards following our festivities tonight here in Queens. Dansby Swanson will dig in. Swanson, three runs batted in, including a two-run home run in the fourth. His ninth of the year. Kelly at second base. Righty-righty matchup with Myers on the hill. Swanson waits. Myers delivers, and Dansby fouls it back on the ground, 0-1.
2: Dansby's had a really good night tonight. He has the sacrifice fly to left, homered a two-run bomb to left, and then hit a bullet back through the middle that ended up caught, 1-3, but hit that ball right on the button, too. See if he can use this other side of the field with some of these breaking balls he's going to get in this at-bat.
4: Now the 0-1. And a ground ball past third. Fair. It bounces off the sidewall. Takes a wild bounce in left. Around third, heading home. Carson Kelly, he scores. Dansby Swanson, RBI double. 9-3 Cubs over the Mets here in the eighth.
2: Now, Dansby having a good night tonight, and that's great to see for him and his confidence. The hitter, it's a hanging breaking ball up in the middle of the plate. And he's out front of it some, but he stays back long enough to keep it fair and hooks it right over the bag at third. It hits that side wall and ends up being the third straight double here with two outs in the inning for the Cubs.
4: Now Pete Crow Armstrong drills one deep down the right field line, but hooking way foul out of play into the upper deck. That's a loud strike, 0-1. By the way, Carson Kelly with his 500th career hit moments ago with his RBI
2: nice.
4: Double.
2: Yeah.
4: The pitch. This one squirts past Alvarez, and Swanson advances to third base.
2: Alvarez unable to block this ball, goes down and reaches down for this split in the dirt, and just kind of comes up on it instead of staying down. Goes right through the old five hole.
4: 1-1 the count on Crow Armstrong. Here's the pitch. Called strike, a splitter. So one ball and two strikes. Swanson at third base. Two away here in the top of the eighth. Cubs
5: wild pitch.
4: Leading 9-3. ECA 1-for-2. A three-run home run. Has also walked twice. And the pitch. Crow Armstrong, a big rip and a miss. Strike three and a splitter. And that ends the top half of the eighth inning, but not before the Cubs score two more times. 9-3 Cubs as we head to the bottom of the eighth. On the score at the Northwestern Medicine Cubs Radio.
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4: It is the bottom of the eighth inning here in New York. Cubs leading the Mets 9-3. Ryan Robinson, the new pitcher on the mound for the Cubs. Left-handed pitcher. Mets will send a pinch hitter to the mound. Eric Wagaman will pinch hit for Jared Young, right-handed batter. Rollison works his motion. Here's the pitch. And Wagaman looks at a strike. A slider that spins into the zone from Rollison, 0-1. 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Rollison, high leg kick and pitch, and Wagaman, it's a high fly ball, shallow left. Coming in, Hap, he's under it. Makes the catch. One away.
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4: A.J. Ewing at the plate. Lefty-lefty matchup. Here's the pitch. That one backs Ewing off the plate. Inside slider for a ball. Sailed all the way to the backstop. 1-0. Ewing 0-2 with a walk. Rollison peers in. Gets the sign from Kelly. High leg kick and pitch. Called strike. Fastball clocked at 96 miles per hour, 1-1. A reminder to stay tuned for the Toast of the Game presented by Binney's Beverage Depot coming up in the ninth inning with the Coon Dog. Coon's got a lot of choices tonight as Ewing looks at a ball low and outside. 2-1.
2: Guys have had some nice nights. Pete with a three-run homer and a couple walks. Dansby's had a very nice night. Two-run homer, sack fly, and a double.
4: Ewing looks at a strike. Fastball from Rollison. 2-2.
2: Kelly's walked two times, scored three runs, and has an RBI.
4: Now the 2-2. Swing and a miss. Strike three. Rollison gets Ewing with a blazing fastball. Two away.
2: Good gas left on left. Top of the zone with the fastball. Rollison gets the punch out. He just reared back and threw that one right past him. Excellent pitch.
4: Strikeouts by Cubs pitchers brought to you by your Chicago and Northwest Indiana Hyundai dealers. So now two down. Marcus Semien digs in. Right-handed batter against the lefty Rollison. The pitch. Another called strike. Fastball from Rollison. The 0-1. Another strike.
2: Boy, that's good gas. 96, almost 97 miles an hour with that last fastball.
4: Yeah, on the inner half, about thigh high. Here comes the 0-2. That's inside. One ball and two strikes, the count on Semien.
2: Cubs pitching changes tonight. They're sponsored by James Hardy Building Products, siding with the Cubs.
4: Two down. Here comes the 1-2 to Semien. In the dirt. Two balls and two strikes. Let's take a look at the out-of-town scoreboard sponsored by Club Sitco. 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Final from Toronto. Astros beat the Blue Jays 9-7 in 11 innings. Joey Loperfido with the home run that lifted the Astros to victory. The 2-2. Swing and a miss. Strike three. As Rollison gets Semien with a slow-moving curveball. Mets go down in order in the eighth. We head to the ninth. Cubs up 9-3 on the score at the Northwestern Medicine Cubs Radio Network.
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4: 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Left-hander A.J. Minter takes over for New York to begin the ninth inning. Eric Wagaman stays in the game, now playing left field. The batter is Alex Bregman. Lefty-righty matchup. The kick and pitch. Bregman bounces one up the third baseline, fielded behind the bag by Beatty. The throw across in time, one pitch, one away as Bregman is retired.
2: Bregman a little out in front of that off-speed pitch, just trying to pull this ball and just out and around it and just hooks a little routine ground ball to third.
4: 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Michael Bush digs in. Minter deals. Bush looks at a ball inside. 1-0. Bush 0-for-3 with a walk. And the pitch. It's a called strike cutter. 1-1. The big inning for the Cubs tonight. The second, they scored five times. The pitch. Bush hits a high fly ball down the left field line. shallow, racing in. Wagman still racing in and makes a backhanded catch for out number two.
2: Wagman comes into the ball game. You know the ball's going to find you. And it does. And it's not a routine play. He goes back and then has to come in hard with a long run to make this catch.
4: All right, so Seiya Suzuki digs in, two away here in the top of the ninth. Cubs up 9-3. The newest Cub is warming up in the bullpen. The pitch to Seiya is a called strike, a cutter. Right-handed pitcher Jaden Murray, who was just acquired the other day in a trade with Houston. And Murray likely will be put to use in the last of the ninth. The pitch misses. High and outside, 1-1 the count.
2: Now, the Cubs are up 9-3. I know if you're Craig Counsell, you're trying to, you know, get kind of that soft landing for the new guy and let him get out there and at least pitch a little bit, you know, in a game that's, you know, hopefully at 9-3, a little out of reach. You just get three outs and head home and get ready for the double dip tomorrow.
4: Minter misses with a cutter low. 2-1 the count on Seiya with two down here in the top of the ninth. And as Coop mentioned, a 9-3 lead for the Cubs. A pitch. Off the outside, it's now 3-1. Seiya's 0-2, but he's walked twice and scored a run. An enormously powerful right-handed batter. The lefty Minter's ready. Here's the pitch. And a line drive smoked to the left center field for a base hit. It gets past Wagaman. Around first, heading for second. Seiya gets there standing up.
2: That'll be a base hit and an error on the left fielder Wagaman. Welcome to the game. You knew he was going to just get in. He has a long run for one ball, and now this one eats him up in left center as this bullet off the bat of Suzuki. And he'll get an error.
4: Yep. And errors by Cubs opponents, sponsored by North Shore,
2: there
4: the MVP of adult diapers. For even the heaviest control problems, visit northshore.com. Ian Happ at the plate. Minter delivers. And Happ takes a ball low. He's a switch hitter batting from the right side against the lefty Minter. It's the first time Schrager's heard that one tonight. From our good friends at North Shore. Now the 1-0. That takes ball two, but the Mets are going to challenge this.
2: Ball strike challenge sponsored by Northwestern Medicine.
4: Near the bottom of the zone along the outside edge, and it's a ball.
19: The pitch is a ball. New York has one challenge remaining.
4: That was the voice of Austin Jones, the home plate umpire. So the Mets lose one of their challenges. 2-0, the count on Happ with Seiya at second base. And the pitch. Called strike, cutter, and found the zone. Right near the bottom on the outer half. Ian's 1-for-4 with a single and a run scored. Cubs up 9-3 and looking for more. The pitch. App fouls it back on the ground. 2-2. A quiet city field with the Cubs up big. As right-hander Jaden Murray continues to warm up in the Cubs' pen. The pitch. It's a swing and a miss, strike three. A frustrated Happ throws his bat in the direction of the Cubs. Third base dugout here at Citi Field. We head to the bottom of the ninth. Cubs up 9-3 over the Mets. On the score, the Northwestern Medicine Cubs.
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4: Bottom nine here in New York. Cubs on top of the Mets 9-3. This copyrighted broadcast is presented by authority of the Chicago Cubs and may not be reproduced or retransmitted in any form. And the accounts and descriptions of this game may not be disseminated without the express written consent of the Chicago Cubs. The newest Cub, right-hander Jaden Murray, now on the hill, 29 years old. Brett Beatty at the plate. Here's the pitch. A big swing and a miss. And a fastball clocked at 94 miles per hour. Count is 0-1. Murray acquired just a few days ago in a trade with Houston. This is his second year in the big leagues. The pitch. Beatty takes the ball off the outside. 1-1 the count. 17 career games for Murray. No wins, no losses. A 4.68 ERA. Murray kicks and fires. Low and inside. 2-1 the count now on Beatty. Murray was called up from Iowa prior to the start of tonight's ball game. Gavin Hollowell was optioned. Murray wears number 70, native of Utah. The pitch. Beatty swings and misses. 2-2. Another fastball from Murray.
2: Good guess at the top of the zone. That was a good pitch.
4: Murray, 6'1", 190 pounds. 23rd round pick of the Rays back in 2019. The pitch. Beatty fouls it back out of play. 2-2.
2: Cubs could really use, you know, one of these guys that comes up from AAA or, you know, that they pick up on waivers to really have a big second half and really take off for the Cubs. They could use that. It's just one of those things. There's a lot of guys out there, you know, and you're waiting for that big opportunity. And see if this could be it for Murray. You just hope one or two of these guys can take off for the Cubs in their bullpen.
4: The 2-2 misses. Close pitch. Fastball.
2: 95. He's right around 95 with all of his fastballs. That one. It's a good pitch right under the hands of Beatty, but just missed.
4: All right, so it's a full count. Murray deals. And that one missed, but the Cubs.
19: The pitcher's challenging the pitch.
2: Carson thought that one might have hit the inside corner. Let's see. Beatty definitely thinks no. And
19: the pitch is a ball. Chicago has one challenge remaining.
4: So Murray walks Beatty to lead off the bottom of the ninth inning. Cubs up 9-3. The left-handed batting MJ Melendez will dig in against the right-hander Jaden Murray. A long set, and now the pitch. Melendez swings and misses at a fastball, clocked at 95 miles per hour, 0-1. Murray pitched in 8 games for the Astros this season with a 7-plus ERA. The pitch, inside, One ball, one strike. Coom, the toast of the game is presented by Binney's Beverage Depot. Binney's is the official champagne provider of the Chicago Cubs. I'll give you a chance after this pitch to come up with your toast of the game. The pitch, swing and a miss by Melendez. 1-2.
2: We're going to go with Dansby Swanson tonight as our toast of the game ball player. Dansby had a very nice night tonight. Always good at shortstop, as we know, but sacrifice fly, drove in a run in the second. Two-run bomb in the fourth. Hit a bullet back to the pitcher and then doubled to drive in a run in the eighth inning. So Dansby will be our toast of the game ball player today by Binney's.
4: Excellent choice. Murray deals. Melendez hits a high fly ball to right. Angling toward the line. Shaw's got a play. Makes the catch. One away. Beatty has to retreat back to first base. So Dansby Swanson is our Binney's Beverage Depot toast of the game. Binney's Beverage Depot. If you can't find it at Binney's, it's probably not worth drinking. Francisco Alvarez will now stand in for the Mets. One on, one away. Bottom of the ninth inning. Cubs up 9-3. Doubleheader tomorrow here at Citi Field between the Cubs and Mets after last night's postponement. Murray's ready. Here's the pitch. Off the outside, a little low. 1-0 the count. Alvarez with two hits, three runs batted in, two runs single, and a solo shot. The 1-0. Called strike. Fastball from Murray.
2: Now, I'm not saying.
19: Batter challenging the pitch.
2: Oh, there we go. Another challenge. Ball strike challenge sponsored by Northwestern Medicine. This pitch just.
19: The pitch is a ball. New York has one challenge remaining.
4: Yeah. Wow.
2: Can't get any closer than that.
4: Right at the bottom of the zone. All right. Here's the 2-0.
2: There you go. Just split the plate in half with that fastball at the knees.
4: That one clocked at 96 miles per hour from Murray. Two balls and a strike. The count on Alvarez. Man at first, one away. Bottom nine, Cubs up 9-3. A long set. Now the pitch. Called strike. 2-2. Righty-righty matchup. Murray holds the ball behind the back, puts it in the glove, sets belt high. Works his motion and deals. Breaking ball, swung on and missed. Strike three. First strikeout as a Cub for Jaden Murray. Two away here at the bottom of the ninth. Strikeouts by Cubs pitchers brought to you by our Chicago and Northwest Indiana Hyundai dealers.
2: Good breaking ball here. He gets on top of it just enough to get a little downward tilt. On that breaking ball, perfect location down and away at the knees.
4: Carson Benge at the plate. The runner goes, and that pitch is a called strike. Beatty takes second on defensive indifference. Righty-lefty matchup. Benge is 0-for-3 with a walk. Murray's ready. Here's the pitch. Swing and a miss. 0-2. Fastball, once again, 95 mph from Murray. And the Mets are down to their last strike. The pitch. And a looper in the shallow right. It drops in for a base hit. Around third, coming home, Beatty. The throw by Shaw, cut off. RBI single, Carson Benge. It's now 9-4. Cubs with the lead here in the bottom of the ninth.
2: Oh, single to right center. That's the fastball in her half. Gets dumped into right center. Maddie comes in and corks the throw, but a little offline. Michael Bush cuts this ball off, and it's now 9-4 Cubs here in the bottom of the ninth.
4: So here's Bo Bichette. Two down, bottom nine, man at first. Murray delivers. And that pitch is a ball, 1-0. Taking second on defensive indifference, Carson Benge. Murray kicks and fires, breaking ball hit in the air. Deep right center field, Crow Armstrong looks up, this one's gone. Bo Bichette with a two-run home run the other way. And it's now 9-6 as the Mets are making a two-out rally here in the ninth.
2: Now, Bichette, I believe this is a breaking ball away, and he hammers it. It's up and in the middle of the plate, and Bichette hits this ball in the bullpen in right center. You make mistakes, this guy at the plate, he's going to do some damage, and he just did there.
4: So a two-run home run by Bo Bichette, his ninth of the year. 388 feet the other way toward right center. Pitching coach Tommy Hottovy out on the mound having a conversation with Jaden Murray. And the Cubs have banged up bunch in the bullpen. They're without their closer, Daniel Palencia. This was not going to be a safe situation. Cubs entered this ninth inning up 9-3.
2: Jacob Webb now up in the Cubs bullpen.
4: Mark Vientos at the plate. Right-handed batter against the right-hander Murray. Two away here in the ninth. The pitch. Swing and a miss. Another fastball from Jaden Murray. 0-1. Crowd beginning to make some noise here in New York. The pitch. Swing and a miss. Another fastball.
2: Stay right with that heater. You could elevate it. You could throw it down below the zone, but stay with the heater.
4: That's down to their last strike. Here comes the 0-2 by Murray. Foul back off the screen by Vientos.
2: Sometimes these young guys, they get called up to the big leagues. You know, their fastball's good. It's got great life to it, but the breaking ball gets overthrown, and it doesn't get down where they want it, and it hangs.
4: Murray delivers. Off the outside, he missed with a sweeper. One ball and two strikes.
2: That was a better breaking ball. That one he had got on top of and get good downward tilt.
4: Murray peers in, gets the sign from Kelly. He rocks back and deals. The 1-2. Swing and a miss. Strike three. Ball game. Cubs start the road trip off right as they beat the Mets 9-6 in the opener of this four-game set.
2: Well, after a 10-minute delay here, it seems like we've seen nothing but rain since we got to New York, but this game played then. Once we got started, we got through this ball game. Nice ball game for the Cubs in the offense. They did their job, 9 runs on 8 hits, but a couple of big bombs. And, very good ball game, all but the one issue that the Cubs had. You know, Cabrera leaves the ball game and is carted off the field, and that's the unfortunate part, but he will get the win. Really down part about this game is the Cabrera injury, but a nice ball game as far as the win goes for the Cubs.
4: Back with the recap when we come back. Cubs win 9-6 over the Mets here in New York. 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
4: It's time to fly the W, sponsored by Southwest Airlines, the official airline of the Chicago Cubs, as the Cubs beat the Mets tonight 9-6 to open up this 4-game set. The Cubs with 9 runs on 8 hits, no errors. The Mets 6 runs on 6 hits and 1 error. The winning pitcher tonight, Edward Cabrera, who improves to 5-4, but he left the game after 5 with a hamstring injury, and we'll find out shortly how serious the injury is and how much time he'll miss. Kodai Senga takes the loss for the Mets, now 0-6. A ball game that took 3 hours and 19 minutes after an 11-minute delay to start things off. Played in front of 35,668 fans here at Citi Field. So a big loss on the mound for the Cubs, but they start the road trip off with a victory.
2: Yeah, that's, you know, the unfortunate thing is the Cabrera injury. We'll see how that is, but it certainly did not look good. He had to be carted off the field, so that was unfortunate. Cubs had a nice win, I'll say that. You know, offense did its job, got some big 2-out hits. Couple home runs. Dansby with a very nice night offensively, staying on the ball. I thought he looked very good at the plate tonight. That was very good to see. I know he's been working at it hard. He talked to you about, you know, on your pregame show about some of the work he's put in. So great to see Dansby contributing on offense just for himself, you know, just, you know, to kind of lighten the load a little bit for him. And, you know, but good night for the Cubs. You got to come back now first thing tomorrow morning. We got a double dip tomorrow. So, you know, you got to put your best foot forward tomorrow.
4: Yeah, and Pete Crow Armstrong stays red hot. Homered again, his 17th of the year, a 3-run shot. So, yeah, split doubleheader tomorrow. Game 1, first pitch tomorrow at 12:10, which means our pregame show with Judson begins at 11:35 in the morning for game number 1 of that doubleheader. Game number 2 is a 6:10 first pitch, and the pregame for that will begin at 5:35 in the evening. So a big day of baseball tomorrow for the Cubs and Mets. Before we say goodbye from Citi Field on this night, we want to thank our engineer, Paul Schrager, for helping us blast to the speakers of your radio as well as all of your smart devices. A reminder to stay tuned for the post-game show, which follows immediately with Judson Richards, and we thank him for his contributions tonight. For Ron Coomer, Zach Zaidman, in for Pat, thank you so much for listening to Cubs Baseball. The Cubs, a 9-6 winner in the opener of this 4-game series against the Mets in New York. Thank you for listening. 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
13: Well, it was a long ball that propelled the Cubs to win number 41 of the year. A three-run shot by Pete Crow Armstrong, a two-run shot by Dansby Swanson. The Cubs stave off the New York Mets by a final of 9-6 in grab game one of this four-game series. 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Judson Richards in for Zach. As the Cubs improved to 41-37 on the year, so now four games over 500, it was not without a price to pay as Edward Cabrera was carted off the field in the fifth inning with what the Cubs say is a left hamstring slash adductor strain. So we'll have to wait to find out the severity of that. 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Choose Bradley for the Cubs. 9 runs on 8 hits and no errors for the Mets. 6 runs on 6 hits and 1 error. 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Yes, it was Edward Cabrera that was carted off. Cabrera also got the win in this game. So Cabrera, he improved to 5-4 on the year. It was a bizarre play. There were a couple of very, very odd plays in this game, but Cabrera did go a full 5 innings because the injury itself, he was covering first base on a double play ball,
9: and ended up ultimately doing the splits, not the side-by-side splits, but striding directly towards the ball. He did make the play. They did get the double play, so he got out of the fifth inning. So he does go full five innings, three hits, two earned runs allowed, four strikeouts, four walks as well. So Cabrera carted off the field, yet gets the W and improves to 5-4 on the year. Milner went an inning following him, did not allow a run. Maton allowed a run. Rollison did not allow a run. And then Murray, a rough go of it, allowing three earned runs. But ultimately, the Cubs do hold on to get that 9-6 victory. Who's on a roll? 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You probably guessed it. Our guy, Pete Crow Armstrong, connected on his 17th home run of the year. He has homered in five of his last six games and extended his on-base streak now to a career-best 24 games. PCA also took two walks. So seeing the ball well, driving the ball well, and arguably playing the best baseball of his career, even comparing to what he did in the first half last year. Player of the game, sponsored by ABOC, a bank built on a strong foundation. How about Dansby Swanson? A double, a home run, his ninth homer of the year, including four RBIs. So hopefully a sign of things to come for the Cubs shortstop. Again, the nine ribbies, three of them for PCA, four of them by Dansby Swanson. The other two was done by Carson Kelly. Those three, the nine ribbies, to help the Cubs reach a 9-6 victory in game one of this four-game set, including a double dip tomorrow against the New York Mets. Hey, Cubs fans, new arrivals just dropped in the Blues Alt Collection. 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We'll revisit the highlights of this one next. 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
17: 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Amvutra, Vutrisiran, is a prescription medicine given by a healthcare provider that treats ATTR-CM in adults to reduce heart-related death, hospital stays, and urgent visits. 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

0: injury. But also, Juan Soto left with back tightness for the Mets, so we'll see if he is involved in the doubleheader tomorrow. Before we get to our highlights, let's pause 10 seconds, allow stations to identify themselves. 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
0: At Citi Field tonight in front of 35,000 people, somehow a game that took 3 hours and 19 minutes. Did they turn the pitch clock off? I don't know, but the Cubs ended up taking down the Mets with a final of 9-6. Studs, let's do it. Time now for a highlight show sponsored by the Village of New Lenox, leading the way in residential and economic development. Let's go to the second inning. It was a scoreless ball game, then 2 runs already in after a bases-loaded walk to Carson Kelly and a sacrifice fly by Dansby Swanson. So 2 runners on for the Cubs, center fielder.
2: The pitch. And a high fly ball hit to deep right center field. Going back is Benj, looks up, gone! 3-run home run for Pete Crow Armstrong against the team that drafted him. And the Cubs have blown things open here. It's 5-0 Cubs here in the second for Crow Armstrong. That's his 17th home run of the year. It leads the team.
0: Our drive of the game sponsored by McGrath Acura Westmont. When you do the math, you'll choose McGrath. Again, as Zach mentioned, 17 home runs for PCA. Extends now his career best on base streak to 24 games. Now, in the bottom half of the inning, Edward Cabrera lost his command. He walked 3, allowed 2 hits, around 2 runs. That made it a 5-2 ball game. Heading into the fourth, Dansby Swanson with a runner on.
2: Here's the 1-2. Line drive hit to deep left. Going back, Soto at the track. Looks up. Gone! Dansby Swanson leaves the yard. A high drive to straight left. 2-run shot. And the Cubs extend the lead. Now up 7-2 over the Mets here in the fourth for Swanson. That's his 9th home run of the year.
0: Our great play of the game sponsored by Great Clips. Great haircuts. It's going to be great. It would certainly be great if the Cubs could get their shortstop going, not just defensively, but also offensively. As Swanson, 4 RBIs on the night. Top of the eighth now. Cubs looking for more. After a double by Nico Horner, here comes Carson Kelly with the runner off.
2: Kelly waits. The payoff pitch. And a line drive hit down the left field line, ranging over Young. He slides. Fair ball in the corner. Around third, coming home. Horner cruising into second base with an RBI double. Carson Kelly. It's now 8-3. Cubs over the Mets.
0: 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And the Cubs would need all those runs. They end up winning 9-6 and improved to 41-37. The Cubs also were 3-for-6 with runners in scoring position in this game, something that they've drastically wanted to improve upon. The Cubs have scored 39 runs in their last 4 games. 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

0: It's two pros and a cup of Joe, Fox Sports Radio, LeVar Arrington, Brady Quinn, Jonas Knox are here. Coming up top of next hour, a little over 10 minutes from now, it's the old P time. Petros Papadakis, he's going to join you here on FSR. Always a fun ride with Petros. Who the hell knows where that conversation's going to go? It takes a turn each week, so that'll be yours here again, top of next hour. Before we get to our midweek awards, though, a reminder to check out our YouTube channel for the show. Just search 2 Pros FSR within YouTube. Again, that's 2 Pros FSR. 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After you've done that, tap the thumbs up icon and comment away whether you agree or disagree. 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
1: There are some good things that happen,
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2: It's time for
1: Good, Bad, and Ugly.
0: Well, to find out who's got what duties this week, we turn it over to Sheriff Suica.
3: Well, thank you, Sheriff. It's time for the good, the bad, and the ugly, partners. And, well, good for this week is good old Cowboy Quinn himself. Brady, shoot from the hip, partner.
0: Shoot it from the hip.
4: Well, obviously, Father's Day was this past Sunday, and we don't like talking a lot about golf, so I'll try to mention this. There were some cool Father's Day stories from that day. In particular, Wyndham Clark, who won the U.S. Open, his father took a red eye just to get in time in order to surprise him. After he won, I believe it was Miles Russell, I think, had his dad caddy the last hole. I could be mistaken which amateur it was, but I'm pretty sure it was Russell. So he got to come out for Father's Day and caddy for him on the 18th hole at the U.S. Open, which is pretty neat. And then Sam Burns Pops was also there. Didn't work out. They shared an emotional moment, but just kind of like a good heart, you know, felt Father's Day weekend at the U.S. Open for a number of those guys. So that was the good for this week in sports.
3: All right, all right. Well, thank you for that one, Cowboy. Next up, we got the bad, and, well, it's time to hear Deputy Knox. What's the bad, partner?
0: Not sports-related, but I would say this. To the FedEx driver who was driving on the 101 from about, I would say, the San Fernando Valley, pass through Calabasas into Agoura Hills and Westlake. Just so you know, when you're in the fast lane, that's the last lane on the highway you can get to all the way on the left if you're heading northbound. This dude decided, I'm going to go even further to the left, so much so that he was scraping up against the middle wall, the center divider, on the side of his truck, his delivery truck. Cars were swerving to try and get out of the way. It's 6:25 in the morning, and I pull up next to the guy, and he looked like he was either half asleep or tranked out or both, and somehow, some way, was able to use his blinker, get back into the fast lane. I pulled off to get gas, so I hope he got to his destination okay, and furthermore, I hope he got there safely and not damaged or injured anybody else on the road. If you're tired, if you're tranked out, if you're bombed, look out for other people, because that dude definitely did not. That's my bad for the week.
3: Alrighty, well, we have last and certainly not least, we got Sheriff Sticks with him. Shoot from the hip, draw, Cowboy. What's your ugly?
5: I don't need as much time as Jonas just took to give my ugly. Damn. It actually plays into his rant of this young person doing that. It's Brendan Sorsby. He's probably the guy that was doing all of those things that Jonas was talking about. Well, because he had an ugly week. His week has been very ugly, and you know what? Him not getting into the league, the supplemental draft being canceled. Yeah, that's my ugly for the week, guys. How about that?
0: I mean, what for
5: all in 10 seconds. How about that?
0: A couple of things. Why didn't you call him Constable Quinn? Secondly, why does he not talk Cowboy when he talks to LeVar? I don't get it.
5: Oh, wow. He did go,
0: yeah, he's straight. Right.
6: I think that's fine.
5: Good Cowboy.
0: Hey, it's Jonas Knox. 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
14: you need to know.
15: In the NBA draft's first round, the Wizards started by selecting BYU star A.J. DeBonta. Utah Jazz then got Darren Peterson from Kansas, and Duke All-American Cameron Boozer went to Memphis. Chicago, fourth overall, got North Carolina's Caleb Williams, and then the Clippers selected Keaton Wagler from Illinois. The Trailblazers' new head coach is Micah Norry, who was a Minnesota assistant. Norry reportedly gets a one-year deal plus two team options. The NFL decided not to hold a supplemental draft this year, so quarterback Brandon Sorsby will not be in the league this season. At the World Cup, 1-0 victories for both Colombia and Croatia. Ghana tied England 0-0, Portugal 5-0 over Uzbekistan. In Major League Baseball's late game, the Padres in 10 innings edged Atlanta 7-6. The White Sox edged Cleveland 2-1, and Philadelphia with 8 in the ninth beat Washington 14-9. I'm Steve DeSager.
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4: 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Illinois continues to see growing demand for abortion services 4 years after the U.S. Supreme Court overturned Roe v. Wade. New data shows almost 32,000 people traveled to Illinois for abortion care last year, with about 43% getting financial assistance through the Chicago Abortion Fund. Providers say patients are increasingly coming from states with abortion bans, sometimes seeking basic pregnancy testing and ultrasounds due to fears about documenting pregnancies in their home states. Clinics and advocacy groups say they're expanding services and preparing for continued growth in out-of-state patients. ADM is going into the Illinois Manufacturing Hall of Fame during a ceremony tomorrow. The Illinois Manufacturers Association is inducting ADM in the Companies and Organizations category. ADM was selected for its role as a global agricultural supply chain manager, processor, and nutrition provider, and its leadership in agricultural innovation and the growing bioeconomy. 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
5: Good Wednesday morning, everybody. We're going to start with a lot of sunshine today. An isolated shower or storm can't be ruled out, especially later this afternoon. Look for daytime highs up to around 80. Mostly cloudy overnight tonight. A few scattered storms before midnight. Lows drop down to 63. Partly sunny, scattered storms 82 on Thursday. Mostly cloudy, showers and storms in the afternoon. Highs near 80 on Friday. I'm meteorologist JC Foltz.
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1: All right, that's what it sounded like at Citi Field. 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
1: 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Assad 5-1 with 3.89 ERA. Mets counter with right-hander Nolan McLean, who's 4-4 with a 3.67 ERA. That'll do it for us in the pregame show. Coming up, it's Zach and Coombe. It's the Cubs and the Mets from New York. 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
11: 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Three-run homer, Ian Happ. Swing a line drive, base hit. He has got it. Pete Crow Armstrong has hit for the cycle. Twist drives one in the air. This ball's got a chance. Gone!
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17: It's a big day in the Big Apple as the Cubs play two against the Mets. Hi, everyone. A pleasant good afternoon to you from Citi Field in New York. It's game one of a day-night doubleheader between the Cubs and Mets. Alongside Ron Coomer, Zach Zaidman in for Pat today. Our engineer, Paul Schrager, helping us blast through the speakers of your radio as well as all of your smart devices. Cubs took last night's series opener 9-6 this afternoon. They've got right-hander Javier Assad pitching in game one, while the Mets counter with fellow right-hander Nolan McLean. Let's get right to the starting lineups brought to you by Morgan & Morgan, America's largest injury law firm. For Grant Council's Cubs, a record of 41-37 after last night's win. Third place in the National League Central. Pete Crow Armstrong is the leadoff man, and he's in center field. The right fielder is former Met Michael Conforto. Michael Bush at first. The cleanup man, designated hitter, Seiya Suzuki. Ian Happ in left, the second baseman, Nico Horner. Batting seventh, third baseman, Pedro Ramirez. Miguel Amaya catching and hitting ninth, shortstop, Dansby Swanson, with right-hander Javier Assad on the mound. Meantime, for Carlos Mendoza's New York Mets, a record of 34-44, last place in the National League East. Carson Benj leads off. He's in right field. The center fielder is A.J. Ewing. Bo Bichette plays shortstop, hitting cleanup former Cub Jared Young at first. The designated hitter is Francisco Alvarez. Brett Beatty at third, hitting seventh for the Mets. Second baseman Marcus Semien. The left fielder is M.J. Melendez. And former Cub Luis Torrens, the catcher, batting ninth for New York, with right-hander Nolan McLean on the mound. It is an absolutely gorgeous early afternoon here in New York. Mostly sunny, 81 degrees. 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

0: it's up to the guys who've been filling in to step up. One of those guys is today's starter, Javier Assad.
1: Yeah, for Assad, he's got very good numbers. And you look at it, you know, year after year, when he pitches, the more he pitches, it's like the better his numbers get. And he does a very good job. The Cubs need a big start from him today in game one of this doubleheader. You know, you get a lot of baseball to play here in the next 4 or 5 days. So you need the starting pitching to step up. And a lot like we talked about yesterday going into the broadcast, we really need the offense to do its job and score some runs and continue to put pressure on the Mets, because that really does alleviate some of the heat, you know, that the pitching staff has to deal with right now.
0: The Mets have taken the field. They've got one of the best young starters in baseball on the mound today, 24-year-old right-hander Nolan McLean. He's 4-4 with a 3.67 ERA in 15 starts, but he's got the kind of stuff to stifle an offense.
1: Well, he's got very good stuff, there's no doubt. And, you know, he kind of gives you a little bit of a crossfire delivery because he pitches from way over on the third base side of the mound, steps right at the right-handed hitter, and then fires across his body. That's one of those deliveries that can make it very difficult on both sides on hitters. The lefties don't see the ball all that well coming out, and the righties, it feels like he's throwing the ball right at you. So today, you got to really get a good look. I would say, too, also with the walk issues that he's had, you really want the first go-around through the lineup to extend that pitch count the best you can here in the early going in this game.
0: Cubs wearing the traditional road gray uniforms, gray tops, gray pants, blue lettering on the front, red numerals on the back, blue batting helmets with a red C on the front. Pete Crow Armstrong, the Cubs leadoff man, wearing gray shoes here this afternoon. The Mets wearing traditional home-white uniforms with blue pinstripes, blue lettering and numerals outlined in orange, blue caps with an interlocking orange NY on the front. The blue and orange taken from the old National League teams here in New York, the old Brooklyn Dodgers and the old New York Giants before they moved out west. Pete Crow Armstrong will lead things off for the Cubs. The Cubs leadoff man is presented by Binney's Beverage Depot. If PCA gets a hit, Binney's Beverage Depot will donate $200 to service dog charities. If you can't find it at Binney's, it's probably not worth drinking. PCA digs in, left-handed batter against the right-hander McLean. The kick and pitch, and a swing and a miss at a fastball clocked at 97 miles per hour. Game one of this doubleheader is officially underway. 0-1 the count on Crow Armstrong, hitting at 287, the pitch. PCA swings and misses at another fastball in the hole, 0-2. Crow Armstrong launched his 17th home run last night, a three-run shot. PCA now leads the Cubs in homers with those 17. He's been on a barrage, Coom, 5 homers in his last 6 games.
1: Yeah, he's been swinging the bat very well. It's, you know, just the whole... the at-bats themselves have just been very good.
0: Called strike 3. Got him with a two-seamer. And PCA is retired on 3 pitches. 1 away.
1: Well, the one thing about McLean, he's got good movement on his pitches. He can crossfire the fastball away from the righties. And then he's got a very good two-seamer with great movement. That last one was not a sinker. It's a two-seamer, but it starts out at Pete. And that one ended up in the middle of the plate right at the top of the zone.
0: Former Met Michael Conforto digs in. McLean deals and misses high with a fastball, 1-0.
1: Notice the lineup, you know, lefties are doing much better against this guy than righties. And Craig Counsell has really tried to stack the lineup with left-handers the best he can.
0: The next pitch is a swing and a tap foul at the plate. Just got a piece of a fastball. Conforto spent his first 7 years here in New York with the Mets, was an all-star in 2017 when he batted 279 and whacked 27 home runs. Conforto hit 2 home runs in Game 4 of the 2015 World Series for the Mets. Here's the 1-1. That's a called strike. Breaking ball from McLean, 1-2.
1: McLean's got a couple different breaking balls. He's got a little cutter. Got a tighter breaking ball, and then more of a curveball that really goes across the zone.
0: As Conforto fouls this one out of play off to the left, 1-2.
1: And to me, that the more of a curveball break, it, you know, that's the pitch that if he has command of it and he's throwing it for strikes, he can really be tough. But as a hitter, you almost...

0: almost have to just let that pitch be and try to hit the hard stuff until he shows he can throw that pitch for a strike.
1: Conforto loops one foul off to the right. 1-2 the count. Conforto hitting a 222 as a Cub with four home runs. McLean, the right-hander, sets above the belt. The pitch. Swing and a miss. Strike three. Got him with a fastball. Two away.
0: Now he's showing that, you know, his fastball is good, but it's also at the top of the zone. Cubs hitters are going to have to do a good job of getting that ball down into the zone. You know, that last pitch, Conforto, might have been just a little bit up. It's that two-seamer. Same pitch he punched out Pete Crow Armstrong.
1: Michael Busch at the plate. Another left-hander. The pitch. That one misses. Sweeper from McLean.
0: His first inning is powered by Invesco QQQ. Let's rethink possibility. Invesco Distributors Incorporated.
1: Another breaking ball that misses. It was near the top of the zone, but off the outside edge. 2-0 the count. Busch hitting a 244 with eight home runs. The pitch. High and outside. Two-seamer that missed. 3-0 now with Busch at the plate. Now's a good time to mention that Michael is riding a 26-game on-base streak. Busch waits for the 3-0. McLean's ready. Here comes the delivery. Called strike. Fastball, 96 miles per hour.
0: Yeah, that's just straight heater. That was a four-seamer inside right underneath Michael's hands. This is where I'd be geared up for another fastball.
1: Let's see if Busch is thinking like you. The pitch. A cutter that misses off the outside. Ball four, and Busch extends his on-base streak to 27 games.
0: Good at-bat for Michael, not chasing that last pitch off the plate away. And it was a fastball. It was that two-seamer running off the plate. Comes at their first base runner. Okay, feel like a Bosch predictions brought to you by Bosch Power Tools. Feel like a Bosch. Now, your prediction yesterday was a good one. You know, you were predicting about Cabrera. Even though he did not finish the game, he still pitched well. Unfortunately, as you said, he got hurt. That pitch in for a strike to Suzuki. You feel like you're Boschish today?
1: It's a tough one against McLean.
0: Well, you're in your hometown. You got no choice.
1: I'll wait for the next pitch, and then I'll give you something. Here's the 0-1. That's a breaking ball that floats into the zone for a strike. 0-2 the count on Suzuki. I'm going to predict that the Cubs are able to get McLean out of the game early and then feast on the Mets bullpen. 0-2 the count. Suzuki waits with Busch at first, two away. Here's the pitch. Off the outside. One ball and two strikes.
0: I would be happy if the Cubs offense today could get him out in five innings. If they could do that, that would be really good.
1: I saw you pointing to center field.
0: Is that your section out there? Is that the family? That's not the family.
1: Okay. I believe it's every fan of the Norway soccer team that's out there, right?
0: The rowers, they said,
1: yeah,
0: right?
1: Here's the 1-2, and that's called strike three. One of those two-seamers that froze Suzuki right at the top of the zone. And Busch is stranded at first base. After a half inning, we're scoreless. Cubs and Mets. Game one of a doubleheader. On the score, the Northwestern Medicine Cubs ready.
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1: 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On the field or walls of your home, the right team and colors make all the difference. Official paint of the Chicago Cubs. Javier Assad works his motion and starts off Carson Benj with a fastball for a strike, 0-1. We're in the last of the first, game one of a doubleheader here in Queens. Cubs and Mets are scoreless. Assad working quickly. Here's the kick and pitch, and he misses off the outside with a changeup. Count is 1-1. Assad, one of those fill-in starters who's done a really nice job taking over for the injured Jameson Taillon, the 1-1. And a line drive base hit down the right field line. This will roll all the way to the corner. Around first, racing for third is Benj, as Conforto quickly gets the ball back into the infield. But a leadoff double for Carson Benj and the Mets.
0: Now Benj gets this little changeup, and it stays up and inside. It's not where Javi wants it. He wants it down and away. It's up and in the strike zone, and Benj hooks this ball down into the corner for a leadoff double.
1: So here comes another left-handed hitter, A.J. Ewing, the Mets center fielder, batting 260, and this is rookie season with a couple of home runs. Pedro Ramirez manning third. He's playing even with the bag, wide of third. The pitch called strike, fastball from Assad, 0-1. Austin Jones, the home plate umpire tonight. John Bacon at first. Jordan Baker is the crew chief. The pitch, whack, foul off the netting behind home plate by Ewing, 0-2. And Junior Valentine is manning third. The announcement of the umpire, sponsored by Old National Bank, where relationships and results matter. Benj at second, no one out here in the bottom of the first. The 0-2. Ewing swings, and it's a high fly ball deep right center field. Ranging over, Conforto makes a backhanded catch against the wall. Tagging and advancing to third is Benj, but an excellent play in right center by the former Met, Michael Conforto.
0: Conforto's got a lot of time playing out in this outfield here at Citi Field, and he makes a nice catch. He goes out and gets this ball. When it first leaves the bat, you're thinking this might be another extra base hit. But he does a good job of getting to it, making the catch, and then knowing that this wall is padded, kind of slams into the wall.
1: Bo Bichette at the plate, infield in for the Cubs. The pitch is a called strike. That two-seamer from Assad, 0-1. Bichette hitting at 251, 9 home runs, 44 RBIs. One down, bottom one, no score, but the Mets threatening with Benj at third. Here's the 0-1 to Bichette. Fouled off the protective netting right near the Mets dugout along the first baseline. You had some bodies scurrying, including the manager, Carlos Mendoza. That was a shot.
0: I think it hit the crossbar that everybody's leaning on right in front of everybody. You're going to be like, can you pull the trigger a little earlier than that?
1: That's a wake-up call. Here's the 0-2. I just missed a fastball from Assad. So 1-2 the count on Bichette, right at the bottom of the zone. Close pitch. Infield remains in. Assad working on the third base side of the rubber. Here's the 1-2. Foul back. Assad went with a breaking ball. 1-2 the count on Bichette.
0: You know, Assad got away with one there. That was a breaking ball away that Bichette should have been able to drive that ball to right center, but I think he got out a little bit with the body, and the barrel kind of dipped on him, and just, oh, I see, he had bat launch. Yeah, he lost the barrel of the bat, lost the handle of the bat, and it flying against the backstop.
1: Yeah, he lost the bat. Now he's using some kind of spray. It's probably some sort of sticky substance,
0: yep.
1: Right?
0: Stick them, yep.
1: Yeah. So 1-2 the count. Bichette at the plate, one down, bottom one. Bench at third. Assad on the mound, he's ready. And now the 1-2. Fouled out of play off to the right by Bichette.
0: Well, you can see in this at bat, Bichette really trying to use the other side of the field. He does not want to fall into the trap. He's trying not to, which Javi is trying to get him to hook that ball. And if you either punch out or hook it into the defense on the left side.
1: Bichette hitting .380 over his last 17 games. The pitch. Swing and a miss. Strike three. Assad gets him with that sinker. Two away.
0: Good high gas from Javi. This pitch is up in the zone. Starts out a wing, comes back to the outside corner. And Bichette just tardy on this good fastball by Assad.
1: Strikeouts by Cubs pitchers brought to you by your Chicago and Northwest Indiana Hyundai dealers. So two down, bottom one, the cleanup man Jared Young at the plate with Benj at third. Scoreless game. Here's the pitch. It's low. One ball, no strikes to Young, a former Cub first baseman. He's hitting at .231 with four home runs and 10 RBIs in limited play. Assad wearing red shoes this afternoon. Here's the pitch. Swing and a miss. 1-1. Four-seam fastball from the right-hander. Assad holding the glove to his left ear, having difficulty maybe hearing the PitchCom device from Miguel Amaya. And now Assad.
0: I don't know why. There's nobody here. The only people that are here are from Norway.
1: Yeah,
0: they're the ones in center field.
1: You can actually hear the fans from Norway out in center making the noise, that rowing motion.
0: Yeah.
1: Here's the 1-1. Young fouls it back out of play, 1-2.
0: So you got almost two complete sections in center field with the soccer fans from Norway here at the ballpark today. Kind of cool. They, you know, as you watch, you know, any of the World Cup, they're all, you know, they got designated chants and cheers, and it's pretty fun to watch. These guys are into the game.
1: Check swing and a pitch low. He went around, says the third base umpire, Junior Valentine. Strike three. Young is retired, and Assad works out of the jam as Benj is stranded at third. So the Norway fans must be helping Assad and the Cubs. After one, scoreless, Cubs and Mets. Game one of a double dip. On the score, the Northwestern Medicine Cubs Radio Network.
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1: Ian Happ at the plate. First pitch from Nolan McLean is in there for a strike, a fastball to begin the top half of the second inning. Game one of a doubleheader here in Queens. Cubs and Mets are scoreless. Happ hitting at .228. Here's the pitch. Breaking ball swung on and missed. Happ in a hole 0-2. In the background, you can hear the Norway soccer fans cheering.
0: I think they're just cheering for your broadcast. See, they know you're back home.
1: Well, you're part of the broadcast, too. Here's the 0-2. That's low. One ball and two strikes.
0: But I only lived here for a year. This is hometown for you.
1: They don't live here. They live in Norway. The World Cup is being played at a number of different U.S. sites. Here's the 1-2. Hap swings and lines one in the power alley in right center field. This will bang off the base of the wall. Hap on his way to second base. Gets there standing up. Nice start to the second inning for Ian Happ and the Cubs.
0: Well, Ian gets that breaking ball, and it stays up and in the middle of the plate. I think what Glenn wanted was this ball to stay on the outside and be a backdoor hook, but it didn't stay outside, and Ian just missed a home run as he bangs it off the 380 mark.
1: Yeah, in front of those fans from Norway in right center field. So Happ immediately in scoring position after his 15th double of the year. And here comes Nico Horner. Corner infielders playing in for the Mets. Now time called as McLean goes to the back slope of the mound, plays with a rosin bag, and will step on the rubber. Doubles by Cubs batters sponsored by Southwest Airlines. Reliable, comfortable, convenient. Southwest just makes sense. Righty-righty matchup. McLean to Horner. Here's the pitch. And a ground ball foul off to the right.
0: So this is the one thing, as you were saying, how you think they're playing defensively, and that's kind of a bunt defense. I just don't understand. I get the third baseman playing in, but the first baseman, there's no way that Nico is going to look to bunt here, though, especially as good as he is at shooting the ball the other way. Now they've gotten back to more of a conventional defense.
1: The 0-1. That's inside to Horner. Fastball at 96 miles per hour. Count is even at 1-1. The second inning is brought to you by Sea Glass Wines, delivering crisp, refreshing flavors that hit every time. Happ at second, no one out here in the top of the second. The pitch. High and tight. 2-1 the count with Horner at the plate.
0: See if Nico gets good pitch to hit here. He's going to try to shoot this ball towards right center if possible.
1: The 2-1 delivery. Nico fouls it out of play off to the right. 2-2.
0: Got a little inside fastball, but he put an inside-out swing on that pitch, trying to shoot it the other way to advance, at least advance half the third with one out.
1: Nico trying to get it going offensively again. It's been well-documented, his slump. The 2-2 up high. So Horner has worked a full count.
0: Fastball. McLean, it's a good one. He's, you know, up in the higher 90s, 96. Sometimes he'll reach 97. 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Xfinity, imagine that.
1: The payoff pitch. Nico bounces one softly wide of first, fielded by Young. Underhand toss to McLean covering the bag in time. The throw was a little high. McLean had to jump up and kind of skip to first, but he beats Horner to the bag. One away, advancing to third on the play. Happ.
0: Well, the at-bat works for the Cubs, and a very good at-bat for Nico, giving up the AB to advance Happ to third. Young, not a natural first baseman, and you could see it there. He fielded the ball fine, but the flip, you know, just awkward, and he almost tossed it over the head of McLean.
1: Pedro Ramirez will dig in. Switch hitter batting from the left side. Infield in for the Mets with Happ at third and one away. Here's the pitch. Ramirez takes a big cut and misses a sinker, 0-1. And I say sinker, but it's a two-seamer near the top of the zone off the outside edge. McLean's ready. Here's the 0-1. A swing and miss by Ramirez at a slow-moving breaking ball, 0-2. Ramirez hitting a 270 in 17 games as a Cub with one home run. Now the 0-2. Called strike three. Got him with that two-seamer. Ramirez retired, two away.
0: Well, that's a pitch. When you get behind in the count as a hitter, you know that's his his put-away pitch is either the breaking ball to the righties or that two-seamer to the lefties where he starts it out at your front shoulder because he's pitching at the top of the zone and then it runs back over the plate, and you got to be prepared for that pitch.
1: Miguel Amaya stands in, right-handed batter against the right-hander McLean, and the pitch is bounced softly off the glove of the pitcher McLean in front of the mound. He retrieves and throws to first in time to get Amaya out number three, half stranded at third. Middle two, Cubs and Mets are scoreless on the score in the Northwestern Medicine Cubs.
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1: On Friday, July 17th, the Cubs take on the Twins at 7:05 in the evening. Up to the first 5,000 early arriving fans in the Budweiser bleachers, 21 and older, receive a Cubs 1940s, 50s replica jersey presented by Budweiser. Be sure to arrive early. Have you seen those jerseys
0: yet? I have.
1: What do they look like?
0: I like them. They're not too far off from what Cubs are wearing.
1: Javier Assad deals. Starts off Francisco Alvarez with a cutter off the outside to begin the bottom half of the second inning. Scoreless game, Cubs and Mets. The opener of a doubleheader, day-night. If you like it, I like it. Here comes the 1-0. Outside, 2-0 now on Alvarez. Because you're big into the replica.
0: I do like the replica jerseys. I like kind of the old school, you know, like the hoodies and jackets and stuff like that. I do like some of the
1: throwback
0: stuff that they've had from years ago.
1: The 2-0 misses. Sinker. 3-0 the count is just off the outside. Close pitch. Alvarez has always hit the Mets well. And he's been hot lately, batting better than .300 over his last 16 games. The pitch is a called strike. Another two-seamer by Assad, 3-1. Alvarez had two hits, three runs batted in last night's game for New York, including a home run. The 3-1, Alvarez takes a big swing and a miss at an Assad two-seamer, 3-2 the count.
0: Pitch by Javi inside, kind of tied him up.
1: Righty-righty matchup as Assad sets belt high. Rocks back, high leg kick and pitch. And this one is fouled out of play off to the right by Alvarez.
0: Now this is a unique ballpark in the sense that fans can sit right in front of us and you can actually communicate with them with the windows open. And we've got, I can guarantee you, the littlest Cub fan here today right in front of us.
1: Check swing at a sinker and on appeal, no swing, says the first base umpire, John Bacon. So it's ball four. Alvarez heads to first to start off the last of the second. Go ahead. I love this story.
0: Yeah, so we got a little guy right in front of us, and I mean little. He's got a little Cub hat on. He's got the pinstripe bibs working, but he's got a Cub hat on, and he can't be, put it this way, he's not having a hot dog here at the ball yard today. I know that.
1: Brett Beatty at the plate and looks at a sinker that misses. 1-0 the count.
0: Might be able to gum on some of the pretzel or something, but that's about the best you're going to get. Oh, that's awesome.
1: We are definitely going to be entertained here during game one of this doubleheader. The 1-0 delivery. Beatty takes a pitch up high, a fastball that missed. 2-0.
0: Now he's got to get back down into the zone. He's missed. Trying to be a little too fine. He had one pitch in the last at-bat to Alvarez that missed his location but could have been called a strike in the outside corner. They wanted it in, and he threw it away. Didn't get the call.
1: A time called.
0: 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Cubs playing straight away against Beatty. Beaker Armstrong maybe one step the other way.
1: Side fires a fastball for a strike. 2-1 the count now on Beatty. It's near the bottom of the zone on the outside edge.
0: 81 degrees here at first pitch. Ball should carry pretty well here in the warm weather. And wind really not a factor in this ballpark, the way the park is set up. It's a very tall park in the stands as that one misses inside 3-1. And then a massive scoreboard in center kind of blocks the wind. So, yeah, I really don't think wind is much of a factor here at all here at Citi Field.
1: Alvarez at first being held on by Bush. 3-1 the count on Beatty. The pitch. Called strike. Fastball from Assad, clocked at 94 miles per hour, right down the middle at the bottom of the zone.
0: Yeah, this pitch starts out inside and comes back to the inner part of the plate. And I'm surprised Beatty didn't swing at that pitch. That's a pitch that most lefties, that's in their zone.
1: The payoff pitch is low, ball four, so back-to-back walks issued by Assad to begin the bottom of the second inning. And the Mets threatening again. Alvarez at second, Beatty at first. Right-handed batting Marcus Semien due up, but not before a visit to the mound by Cubs pitching coach Tommy Hotovy.
0: Well, I'm sure Tommy's going to go out there and talk to Javi just about being on the attack. You know, the one thing about Javi is he's got good movement on his pitches, but you've got to be in the zone, and I think right now you've got to trust your stuff and be on the attack in the strike zone.
1: Now the home plate umpire, Austin Jones, breaking up the mound meeting. Bottom of the second inning, Cubs and Mets are scoreless. It's the first of two games today between these two. Mets threatening, men at first and second. With no one out, Marcus Semien due up. Semien is a lifetime 291 hitter against the Cubs, but he's only at 216 this season overall with 9 home runs. Assad working, third base side of the rubber. Here's the pitch. Off the outside, missed with a cutter to Semien. 1-0. Alvarez at second base, Beatty at first. Semien at the plate, Assad on the mound. Javier sets above the belt. Now time called. Assad walks down the back slope of the mound.
0: Yeah, Javi just needs to regroup here a little bit. He's been a little out of sorts here in this inning.
1: And here comes the 1-0. Low and outside.
0: Throwing a cutter and then that two-seamer, and he pulled both of them down and away.
1: Assad's ready. Here comes the 2-0 delivery. Tap foul at the plate by Semien. It was another two-seamer by Assad. 2-1. Assad a week ago against Colorado at Wrigley Field picked up the win. Victory over the Rockies. 5 2/3. 2 runs on 5 hits. No walks. 1 strikeout. Before that, 6 scoreless innings and a start against San Francisco. The 2-1. High and tight to Semien. It's now 3-1.
0: Javi's walked 2 in the inning. There's nobody out, and he's in a 3-1 count on Simeon, and he's got to make a good pitch here. Simeon went 9 home runs. He's a 216 hitter, but boy, when you get behind in a count like this, makes the hitter much better.
1: Simeon taps it foul off to the left. Full count. Heard you say this before. There are times in the middle of an inning where Assad will put traffic on the bases because he might not have that control of the two-seamer, but then finds it in the middle of an inning.
0: Well, he's got an out pitch, a get-out-of-trouble pitch, and that's that sinker.
1: This is popped up on the infield right side. Assad being called off by Bush in foul territory, and he's unable to make the catch near the coach's box.
0: Yes, ball right in the sun as Michael's coming in to catch this ball. He doesn't have to go that far to go get it, but as he's getting close to the area where the ball is going to come down, now it doesn't go up all that high, but Michael fighting the sun, he doesn't see it at all. He didn't get leather on it at all, and it lands literally right in front of him. He doesn't see it till the very last second, and he, really didn't get the glove even close to it.
1: So Simeon catches a break back in the box. Here comes the 3-2. Ground ball at the third, fielded by Ramirez to second for one. Horner the turn to first in time. Double play. Two down, advancing to third, Alvarez. And Assad uses that out pitch to perfection.
0: Nice play by Michael. He knew he was going to get the double play ball next. So, Ramirez gets this ball. His feet is to the back side of the bag. Nico does a very good job with the pivot of going back behind the bag, catching with his left foot on the bag, and then makes a good throw to complete the double play.
1: MJ Melendez hits a pop fly to left along the line. Hap giving chase, and it is a foul ball. It was out of our view. May have hit the sidewall.
0: I think Ian got a glove on it. I think it hit the tip of his glove as he was getting really close to the wall. Yeah, and this ball just lands, and the ball is in foul territory. I think the sun is really difficult right now for the balls that are hit up high in the air.
1: So a foul ball, 0-1 the count on Melendez. Tell that Hap was having difficulty navigating the sun as he was trying to find that ball in the corner. It banged maybe off the tip of the glove along the sidewall. So 0-1. Melendez at the plate. Man at third, two away here at the bottom of the second inning. Cubs and Mets are scoreless. Assad is ready. The kick and pitch. Up high, check swing. Did Melendez go around? No, says Junior Valentine at third on appeal. 1-1. Assad 23-13 with a 3.48 ERA in 89 games with the Cubs. Debuted in 2022. Time called by Melendez.
0: Javi's one of those guys that he just, you know, as he continues to pitch in the big leagues, he just silently puts up good numbers. And the reason why he doesn't get much play about how he's doing is because he's not a strikeout guy. And that's what the league wants now.
1: The 1-1, awkward swing and miss by Melendez. 1-2, and a fastball from Assad.
0: But even his numbers this year, they're very good. Win-loss record, good. ERA in the mid-threes, you know, or high threes. He's done his job year in and year out, wherever he's put, you know, on the staff, whether it's the rotation or the bullpen, he does his job.
1: The pitch. Just misses with a fastball. 2-2 the count on Melendez.
0: That was one of those I thought Alvarez might challenge, but he was right. It was in off the plate by probably a good width of the baseball.
1: 2 balls and 2 strikes. Man at third, two away. The pitch. High and outside. So a full count with Melendez at the plate. Left-handed batter hitting at 184 this season with 4 home runs. Former Kansas City Royal. It's out of a crouch. Open stance, uses a toe tap. The payoff pitch. Swing and a miss, strike 3. Gets him with a fastball, and Assad works out of another jam as Alvarez is stranded at third. Strikeouts by Cubs pitchers brought to you by your Chicago and Northwest Indiana Hyundai dealers. We head to the third. Cubs and Mets scoreless on the score and the Northwestern Medicine Cubs Radio Network.
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1: 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Swanson leads off the top of the third for the Cubs. Scoreless game against the Mets. Nolan McLean deals, and Swanson looks at a fastball for a strike. 0-1. There go the Norway soccer fans in the background again. You can hear them all the way out in center field. McLean deals. That's strike two to Swanson. Another fastball.
0: I don't know what they get going on out there, but
1: I think you have an idea.
0: Ooh, that's, yeah.
1: Yeah.
0: I know what they're doing now. I want to have their coffee this morning. Because they came, their game on, boy. They're that's entertaining.
1: The 0-2. This is up high. One ball and two strikes. Another fastball from McLean.
0: Okay, let me ask you a question. How long does a soccer game, I know nothing about soccer. How long does a soccer game go? 2 hours, 3 hours, 2.5?
1: No idea. Here's the 1-2. Swing and a miss. Strike three as McLean gets Swanson with a breaking ball. One down here in the top of the third. Cubs and Mets are scoreless. I mean, it's 90 minutes, the actual time on the clock.
0: Okay.
1: And,
0: so,
1: Schrager, our engineer, says in real time, it's about 2 hours, right? So,
0: yep.
1: They've probably got a good night's sleep.
0: I wouldn't say that. Not in New York, they didn't. They might not have slept at all.
1: Pete Curl Armstrong at the plate and looks at a fastball off the outside, 1-0 the count.
0: Not that I've ever tested the city that never sleeps or anything when I played here, but I don't think they slept.
1: All right,
0: that would
1: fair
0: be a
1: enough.
0: Guess.
1: McLean misses again with a breaking ball high and outside. 2-0 now on Curl Armstrong, who's caught looking to lead off the game.
0: I went to a lunch place the other day, and I asked as I was leaving, what time do they stay open till? And they go, oh, 4.
1: I'm here's like, 2-0 up high, 3-0.
0: So what do you do, close just enough to mop the floors? I guess that's the deal, yeah.
1: Well, it is the city that never sleeps.
0: I agree, you know. Yeah. Frank had it right.
1: Yeah.
0: I'm sure he tested it, too, a little bit, yeah.
1: The 3-0. Crow Armstrong takes ball 4, a fastball that missed from McLean right at the top of the zone. So, Cubs have a man on base with one away here in the top of the third as PCA extends his on-base streak now to 25 games. And here comes Michael Conforto.
0: Now, pitch count at 40 for McLean going through the first time through the lineup and Pete.
1: The pitch. Breaking ball off the outside. 1-0 on Conforto.
0: As the second inning, Hap lit off that double, and then a couple quick at-bats in that inning to end the inning. You'd really like to see these guys just try one more time to go through and really extend that at-bat. See if you can get this pitch count up. Because this guy's one of the elite guys in the league. See if we can get him out of the game in five.
1: Conforto swings. Ground ball hit to short. Fielded by Bichette to second for one. On the first, double play. 6-4-3, and that ends the top half of the third inning. Middle three, no score. Cubs and Mets on the score in the Northwestern Medicine Cubs Radio.
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24: Two pros and a cup of Joe. 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
1: Bottom three in New York. Cubs and Mets are scoreless. It's partly cloudy and 82 degrees at the moment here in Queens. 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Sports betting the way it should be with no bet fees. Luis Torrens, Carson Benj, and A.J. Ewing due up here in the Mets half of the third against Javier Assad. Torrens in the box. Here comes the pitch by Assad. It's a called strike. That's sinker. 0-1.
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1: The 0-1. This one bounces all the way to the backstop. A sweeper that missed. 1-1 the count. We've got to play the Binney's Beverage Depot attendance game. If you can't find it at Binney's, it's probably not worth drinking. Assad rocks back. High leg kick and pitch. The 1-1. Is a called strike. The two-seamer from Assad. 1-2 the count on Torrens. Didn't like the call. It was right at the bottom of the zone down the middle. Torrens turned around and looked at home plate umpire Austin Jones. 1-2. Assad ready to go. Works his motion and deals. The 1-2. Foul back off the screen. Did not anticipate the arrival of every Norway soccer fan in the United States being in center field. That might change the dynamic of the attendance game slightly. You can hear them in the background. Here comes the 1-2. Off the outside, off the glove of Amaya, and rolls all the way to the bricks behind the plate. 2-2 the count.
0: So I wonder if they have, like, a guy that coordinates the cheers. You know what I mean? Like, is there a guy that... You know, sometimes they row, then they did this clapping thing, but they all do it. Like,
1: called strike three, sinker from Assad that freezes Torrens. He did not like the call, but will not challenge. Thought it was off the outside. One away.
0: A couple good two-seamers, one down and one off the outside corner that comes back, clips the corner, and, you know, that's the one thing. If you got a chance to challenge, that pitch was off the plate away, but Torrens did not challenge it.
1: Carson Benj fouls this one out of play off to the left. 0-1. Strikeouts by Cubs pitchers brought to you by your Chicago and Northwest Indiana Hyundai dealers. So you think the Norway soccer fans have like a head cheerleader, if you will. The 0-1 foul back out of play.
0: I just don't know. I would think they, you know, somebody's got to call out what they're doing. or one guy starts and then they all just jump in like immediately. I'm not quite sure. I know one thing, though. We wouldn't mind having them guys at Wrigley Field in the bleachers. I think they'd have fun there. Just call me crazy. I don't know.
1: They wouldn't be the only ones having fun if they're there. The pitch. This is off the outside. 1-2 the count on bench as Assad went with a curveball.
0: I would say there's under 10,000 people in the stands here. And the Norway folks are enjoying it.
1: Yes. And we are too, and so can you, through the speakers of your radio, thanks to our excellent engineer, Paul Schrager. Maybe we should send Schrager out there, find out how they do everything that they do out there.
0: We got a doubleheader today. Schrager might get lost in the shuffle out there. I don't know if we'd get him back.
1: Benj looks at a ball up high. The count is 3-2. And now they're rowing in a sideways motion, those Norway fans in center field. I don't understand what they're doing, but it's entertaining. Ground ball foul off to the right by Benj. Count remains 3-2.
0: I'm guessing by this point in the game, they don't exactly know what they're doing, but that's all right. Whatever they're doing it well. That's okay.
1: So I'll make my guess. I'm going to go 25,000 with the attendance here in game one of this double dip. The 3-2. Benj swings, and it's a high fly ball, shallow right. Coming in, Conforto, he makes the catch. Two away as Benj is retired.
0: I'm going to go with the theory that they're counting the paid attendance and not just people in the ballpark. So I'm going to say 27,500.
1: And as always, our engineer, Paul Schrager, able to participate. We'll get his guess momentarily. A.J. Ewing digs in, left-handed batter. The right-hander Assad works his motion and deals, and Ewing pops it up. Shallow left near the line, racing back Ramirez, being called off by Happ, who makes the catch on the sidetrack right near the tarpaulin in left for out number three as the Mets go down in order in the third. We head to the fourth, scoreless game. Cubs and Mets on the score. The Northwestern Medicine Cubs win it.
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1: Game one of a doubleheader here in New York. Cubs and Mets are scoreless. We begin the top of the fourth. Michael Busch stands in. Nolan McClain deals. Busch fouls it back off the screen. That almost nailed Seiya Suzuki, who is near the on-deck circle along the third baseline. 0-1 the count. Get you a station identification here shortly. McClain didn't like the baseball. Throws it in the direction of the Mets dugout along the first baseline. Gets a new ball from the home plate umpire, Austin Jones. We're ready for the resumption of play. Busch waits. Here's the 0-1. High and tight. You can hear Michael scream as he thought that one was going to hit him. A cutter. 1-1. McLean, third base side of the rubber. Here's the pitch. Bush swings, pops it foul out of play off to the left. Let's pause 10 seconds for stations to identify themselves on the score and the Northwestern Medicine Cubs Radio Network.
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1: Alongside Ron Coomer, Zach Zaidman in for Pat. Game one, doubleheader, scoreless game. Cubs and Mets here in the top of the fourth. Michael Busch waits for the 1-2, and that one hits him.
0: That's that breaking ball. Did not swing, and this one gets him pretty good. Michael, usually a guy that just kind of goes down to first, whether it hurts or not. I think this one might have got him in the knee. I'm not 100% sure where. It got him in the leg. Either knee high or lower, but this one got him good. We're going to take a look here. It's a slider. Oh, yeah, it gets him in the back knee. It's that big sweeping hook that he's got that you really he doesn't throw it for a strike too often, and this one keeps boring in on Michael and hits him right on the inside of his left knee, and that is going to hurt.
1: You could hear him scream as he was hit. Trainer Nick Frangella taking a look at Busch. Manager Craig Counsell is alongside, and Frangella will slowly walk Busch all the way to first base. And Counsell will join them.
0: Michael thinking about trying to run a little bit just to get some movement. Sometimes, there he goes. Now he's going to try to run. He's still hobbling pretty good, but he'll stay in the game, I would think. That one hurt. That one, whenever you get hit in the knee, whether it catches your kneecap or the inside part of your knee, that one really bites.
1: Yeah, there's no protection there.
0: Nope.
1: So Busch is going to stay in the game. He's at first base. Seiya Suzuki will dig in. Seiya is the Cubs' cleanup man this afternoon in the opener, this doubleheader. 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Righty-righty matchup as McLean deals. And Seiya looks at a strike, a fastball clocked at 96 miles per hour. Right along the outside edge near the top of the zone, 0-1. McLean's ready. Here's the pitch. A bouncing ball hit on the left side, fielded by Beatty. The toss to second, and that's all they'll get. As the lead man Busch is erased from the bases on the force out. And Seiya reaches first on a fielder's choice.
0: That two-seamer running in on Seiya, and it just jams him. Doesn't hit this ball all that hard, but right in the hole. Beatty, the third baseman, goes over, makes a nice play, and underhands the throw. That's how hard he was going towards second. Did not need to overhand throw. It kind of gives that underhand flip like a shortstop would to get the lead runner Bushy.
1: Ian Happ at the plate takes a ball inside. 1-0 the count. Happ's got the only hit so far today for the Cubs. A double off the base of the wall in right center his first time up. Switch hitter batting from the left side against the righty McLean. Now the pitch. High. 2-0. 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Just one other game currently going on in the majors. The 2-0. Another miss by McLean. That one with the two-seamer. 3-0 the count. It was low. Marlins leading the Rangers 2-1. Middle of the seventh in Miami. Griffin Conine with an RBI double for the Marlins. The 3-0 to Happ. Did that hit him?
0: Yep, got him in the backside. I think that was another breaking ball. McLean's, he's upset with himself. He's hit Michael Busch with the breaking ball inside, and now that was a cutter inside, and it hits Ian Happ. I think literally it hit him in the backside, maybe the right hip area.
1: Now time called by the Mets. Justin Willard, the pitching coach, jogs out to the mound to have a conversation with McLean, and catcher Luis Torrens joins in. Cubs threatening. They've got men at first and second now after Happ gets hit by the pitch. Nico Horner due up, just one away here in the top of the fourth of this scoreless game.
0: Fairly quick meeting. Coming in live all season long from the Invesco QQQ broadcast booth, proud partner of the Chicago Cubs. And let's see if Nico can get him a good pitch to hit. He had a quality at bat in his first at bat, getting the runner in, who led off the inning. Shot one the other way to get him to third, but Cubs stranded him there. See if Nico can drive in a run. Suzuki at second with only one out.
1: Now the pitch. Swing and a miss. Horner took a hefty cut. Ended up off balance, falling over on the home plate side. 0-1 the count. Fastball 97 miles per hour. As Kuhn mentioned, Suzuki at second, Haps at first, just one away. Top of the fourth, no score. Game one of a doubleheader between the Cubs and Mets. Horner waits. Now the 0-1 and a bouncing.

0: He's really trying to use the other side of the field. That pitch to Ramirez missed wide. But now the last step of that to really get him back on track is to lay off that inside fastball until he has to hit it. So if he's ahead in the count, he does not have to swing at that ball right on the corner inside.
1: Ramirez takes a big swing and a miss at a sinking fastball, 1-1 the count. Yeah, that is not noise in the background that you hear from the stadium operators. That's actually the Norway soccer fans. The pitch inside to Ramirez, 2-1.
0: Could you imagine being in a stadium and you got 40,000 of them doing that?
1: Man, that's got to be intimidating.
0: I might have to go to Norway. That's pretty good.
1: Here's the 2-1. Ramirez takes a strike, slow-moving breaking ball that spun into the zone, 2-2.
0: Now, I don't know a dang thing about soccer, but it can't be all bad if they're having that much fun.
1: I would agree with that 100%. It's a little different than Go Cubs Go.
0: Yeah, but they got their own thing. It's just good. No, they're into the game. I think the concessions are doing good around them, too.
1: Yeah, no kidding. Here's the 2-2. Ramirez swings and misses at a pitch in the dirt. Torrens scoops up the ball and flips to first. Strikeout 2-3. Cubs lead men at second and third to end the top of the fourth. Middle four, no score. Cubs and Mets on the score in the Northwestern Medicine Cubs.
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1: Spiegel at Holmes, talk Cubs baseball and Chicago sports every weekday from 2 to 6 on 104.3 The Score and the Odyssey app. Bottom four here in New York. Cubs and Mets are scoreless. Javier Assad on the mound, Bo Bichette at the plate, and the first pitch off the outside for ball one. Our engineer Paul Schrager has decided to participate in the Vinny's Beverage Depot attendance game, and he's made his guess. Here's the 1-0. Bichette looks at a strike. Sinker from Assad, 1-1 the count. Right near the bottom of the zone on the outer half. Schrager going with 24,999. Trying to freeze me out. Here's the 1-1. Line drive, base hit to left. Knapp quickly fields the ball and fires to second to hold Bichette to a single.
0: That's a good guess, Schrager. Looks like I'm buying pizza in between games.
1: I have a feeling we're going to be eating a lot of pizza between games of this double dip.
0: Check a little hanging breaking ball and hook the bullet in the left. Sod's made some really good pitches in this game. You know, New York with only 2 hits in a game.
1: Jared Young at the plate. He swings and pops this one foul. Third deck behind the plate. 0-1. Bush holding on, Bichette at first. The pitch. Young swings, drives one in the air. Deep left center field. Hat looks up. This

0: and a stroller in front of you, and you and the baby are communicating in your own special way. The 1-2 foul back off the screen by Amaya.
1: I communicate better to the four-month-olds. Hey, look at him. He's locked in.
0: Yeah, riveted by you.
1: Yeah, I don't blame him.
0: Yeah. And we are too, by the way. But yeah, that four-month-old, a captive audience. Yeah. Here comes the 1-2. Amaya swings and misses strike three as McLean gets him with a sinker, one away.
1: Coming to you live all season long from the Invesco QQQ broadcast booth. Proud partner of the Chicago Cubs. Pretty good breaking ball by McLean, and then he goes to two-seamer. These guys get good stuff. There's no doubt about that.
0: So seven strikeouts for McLean so far. Dansby Swanson digs in, swings, pops it foul on a play off to the right, 0-1. Swanson, one of those strikeout victims, his first time up. Dansby had a big game last night. Two hits, four RBIs, including a home run. Over his last seven games, Coombe, he's hitting better than .300 with a couple of home runs and seven runs batted in. So the arrow pointing up for Dansby. And the 0-1. Swing and a miss.
1: That's that cross-fired pitch. That ball is tough to hit for a righty. That one was a cutter, but it, you know, he starts out stepping at you, and then, you know, so it gets you. Unless you do a really good job keeping your front shoulder in, you kind of pull off that, and then he threw the cutter, and it hit the outside corner.
0: The 0-2 delivery is a called strike three, two-seamer. That froze Swanson. He knew it. Just turned around, started walking back to the Cubs dugout along the third baseline.
1: Now one goes one direction, and then the other one goes the other direction. So he's throwing a pitch to the same spot of the strike zone away. One cuts to that spot from the middle of the plate going away from Dansby. Then the next one starts out off the plate and comes back to the outside corner. Strike two and strike three.
0: Pete Crow Armstrong fouls a two-seamer back off the screen, 0-1. PCA is 0-for-1 with a walk today. Left-handed batter against the right-hander McLean. The third baseman Beatty playing in on the infield grass. The pitch is a breaking ball that floats into the zone for strike two. Crow Armstrong, during his 25-game on-base streak, hitting better than .400 with 11 home runs and 20 RBIs. Now the 0-2. PCA lines one for a base hit to right. Big turn at first before Benj gets the ball back into the infield. But Pete Crow Armstrong now riding a 12-game hitting streak after that single to right.
1: Yeah, a little hanging changeup here. This one, a few pitches, that's a good pitch to hit. This ball stays up and out over the plate to Pete, and he just goes out, does a very good job of letting that ball get to him. And then he hooks it in the right for a base hit.
0: Mets 3, Cubs nothing, 2 away, top of the 5th. And at first in PCA, Michael Conforto digs in. Left-handed batter against the right-hander McLean, who sets above the belt third base side of the rubber, takes a peek at first, now throws to first, and Crow Armstrong gets back standing up.
1: Conforto really, someone for the Cubs, and this would be ideal with a man on, someone needs to put a big swing on a pitch from McLean and get him back in the ballgame. Back-to-back home runs in the fourth for the Mets.
0: The pitch. Conforto lines one down the left field line. Fair. This will roll all the way to the corner. Crow Armstrong being waved around third. He's coming home. The throw is cut off. RBI double. Michael Conforto, and the Cubs are on the board. It's 3-1 now here in the fifth.
1: Now that's one of those big swings we were talking about. Michael gets this two-seamer up and out over the plate. He just goes with it. He doesn't try to do much with it other than just block it the other way, and he hits it just inside the line, going down the line, and it goes into the corner. Once it gets to the corner, you know Pete's going to score easily. So he head-first dives into home, but there was no play at the plate, and now the Cubs need a big swing from Michael Busch.
0: Left-handed batter against the right-hander McLean. The pitch high and outside for ball one. 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Reliable, comfortable, convenient. Southwest just makes sense. Conforto at second, two away. Busch at the plate with a 1-0 count.

0: Now the pitch. High drive hit deep to right. This may go. Tie ball game. Two-run home run, Michael Busch. Off the facade of the second deck in right. 3-3, Cubs and Mets here in the fifth for Busch. That's his ninth home run of the year.
1: Now Bushy gets a pitch he can handle inner half. And he doesn't miss it. It's just a line drive bullet. And I still haven't seen what the pitch was, but it was inner half and it was mid-thigh. One of the best pitches a Cubs hitter has had to hit tonight. And Bushy just smokes this ball. Line drive bullet to tie the ball game.
0: Brand new game, 3-3. Seiya Suzuki at the plate and looks at a fastball off the outside, 1-0. Say Busch hit a cutter off the facade of the second deck in straight right. 398-foot drive, exit velocity 108 miles per hour as McClain misses off the outside again, 2-0.
1: Boy, what a way to come back after back-to-back home runs against the Cubs in the bottom half of the inning. And the Cubs come back and put a three spot up here in the top half of the fifth.
0: Saya looks at a sinker low, so it's 3-0 now. And the onus is going to be on the offense for a little bit here for the Cubs. As Saya takes a fastball for a strike, 3-1. I say that if you missed the news at the start of the broadcast, Cubs had to place two of their starting pitchers on the injured list prior to today's ball game. Edward Cabrera with the hamstring, Ben Brown with a neck strain. The 3-1, Saya, big swing and a miss. It's a full count.
1: I mean, going into today's ball game, we saw Cabrera post game yesterday, and it wasn't good. You knew he's going to be out for a while, but the surprising one was Ben Brown.
0: And a hard hit ground ball smoked up the middle, but fielded by Simeon. The throw to first in time to get Suzuki. That is out number three, but a very productive top of the fifth for the Cubs. They score three times to tie up the ball game. 3-3, middle five, Cubs and Mets on the score, and the Northwestern Medicine Cubs ready.
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0: Bottom five, Cubs and Mets tied at 3, game one of a doubleheader. Javier Assad starts off Carson Benj with a slow-moving breaking ball that floats into the zone for a strike, 0-1. Third baseman Ramirez playing wide of the bag and in. Everyone else back on the infield. The pitch to Benj is another called strike fastball, 94 miles per hour from Assad, 0-2. Right at the bottom of the zone on the inside edge. Mets struck first, scoring three times in the fourth. Cubs tied it up in the top half of this fifth inning, scoring three times. Here's the 0-2. Called strike three. Assad freezes Benj with a 95-mile-per-hour heater right down the middle. One away.
1: As two-seamer starts out inside, stays right on the inside corner. Good pitch for strike three. Benj knew it. He was expecting everything but fastball inside.
0: Strikeouts by Cubs pitchers brought to you by your Chicago and Northwest Indiana Hyundai dealers. A.J. Ewing digs in, left-handed batter. Now the pitch. Up high. One ball, no strikes. Ewing, 0-2. Assad working quickly, the kick and pitch. Ewing swings, drives one in the air, deep left. Hat racing back near the track, has a play, makes the catch. About halfway on the track for out number two.
1: Good play by Ian. This ball's well struck by Ewing, and it's right over his head, which is always a very difficult play for the outfielder when the ball goes straight over his head. So which way do you turn, and which way is the ball going to slice? Ian played that ball perfectly as he caught it about one full step onto the track in left field.
0: So two down here in the bottom of the fifth inning. Bo Bichette digs in. Right-handed batter. 3-3 game, Cubs and Mets. The day portion of a day-night doubleheader. And the pitch. Bichette lines one. Diving catch to his right on the outfield grass by Nico Horner behind second base. What a play!
1: I think that's a 1-4. I think it clips the glove of Assad. And then Nico catches it in the air.
0: Wow. Taking a look at the replay here. Yeah, that hit off the top of the glove of Assad. Good catch, Goom. And a better catch by Nico as the Mets go down in order in the bottom of the fifth. We head to inning number six. 3-3 game. Cubs and Mets on the score in the Northwestern Medicine Cubs Radio Network.
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0: Nolan McLean starts off Ian Happ with a ball off the outside. Slow-moving sweeper that missed with the top half of the sixth inning. Cubs 3, Mets 3. The next pitch is inside to Happ. 2-0 the count. Mets struck first, scoring three times in the fourth. Back-to-back home runs by Jared Young and Francisco Alvarez. And the Cubs tied it up in the fifth, scoring three runs of their own. Here's the pitch. Happ swings and misses. And this is a major league bat toss. It goes flying, bounces off the netting above the Mets dugout along the first baseline, and drops into the Mets dugout. Their bat boy, Jason, starts to race out to give the bat back to Ian, but Ian doesn't want that bat back. He heads to the Cubs on deck circle on the third baseline and picks up some new lumber as Jason, the Mets bat boy, decides, you know what, Ian, use this. And he gives him the bat that he tossed into the Mets dugout. So Happ has his bat back after that wild swing and a miss. The count is 2-1. A lot of action there for just one strike. Happ has reached base twice, doubled, and was hit by a pitch. Pitch inside. So it's now 3-1. Cubs are making Nolan McLain work here today. He's now thrown 83 pitches this afternoon. The next one is a called strike. Two-seamer to Happ. Full count. Pitch was right down the middle. Happ on the year hitting at 230. The payoff pitch. Happ fouls it back off the screen. So they'll do it again. Cubs tied it up on a two-run home run by Michael Busch off the facade of the second deck in straight right. And the 3-2. Happ hits a high fly ball to right center field. It's playable for Ewing. Fights the sun, makes the catch off to his left side for out number one as Happ is retired.
1: And let's see what's on tap here in the sixth inning, sponsored by Flight by Yingling, the next generation of light beer. Well, fourth inning, two balls in flight by the Mets, back-to-back homers in the fourth, but as you just said, Z, Conforto with an RBI double, and then Michael Busch with a line drive bullet off the side of the second deck to tie the ball game in the fifth. So it's been a few balls in flight, one main one for the Cubs to really get them back in the game.
0: Nico Horner looks at a sweeper up high, 1-0 the count. Nico's 0-2. He waits for the 1-0. McLain works on the third base side of the rubber. The pitch, swing and a miss, 1-1. Fastball 96 miles per hour from McLain, right at the top of the zone on the inner edge. Nico calls time, steps out of the box, adjusts his blue batting gloves, and now digs back in. Right-handed batter stands deep in the box, hits out of a crouch. McLain facing home plate. Now he turns sideways and works the 1-1. Cold strike, two-seamer, 1-2. Another fastball, top of the zone on the inner edge. McLain peers in, gets the sign from Torrens. Here's the 1-2. And a line drive, smoke to right, racing back bench. It's over his head and bounces fair in the corner. Nico on his way to second base, gets there standing up with an opposite field double.
1: One out double for Nico, and that's what we were talking on his last AB. That if you're going to get back on track and you're going to try to use the other side of the field, which he does as well as anybody in baseball, then your pitch selection has to go along with that if you can help it. Some at-bats you can't. That one you can, as he got a pitch up and out over the plate. And vintage Nico Horner, he hammers this ball down into the right field corner.
0: Doubles by Cubs batters, sponsored by Southwest Airlines. Reliable, comfortable, convenient. Southwest just makes sense. So Horner at second base, one down here in the top of the sixth. Pedro Ramirez at the plate and looks at a ball up high. 1-0 the count.
1: Now this at bat, Ramirez has to be somewhat patient at the plate and get a strike. I really don't think he's maybe gotten one strike in his two at bats so far today.
0: Both strikeouts. McLain deals. Ramirez swings. Line drive caught at second by Simeon. Two away.
1: Good job by Ramirez. All you can do is hit a line drive. And he did get him a strike this time. He got that two-seamer, and it was outer third and hit a bullet, but right at Simeon.
0: So two away, Horner at second base, representing the go-ahead run. 3-3 game, Cubs and Mets here in the top half of the sixth inning. Miguel Amaya stands in, 0-2, a ground out and a strikeout. McLain checks second and deals. High and tight to Amaya with a two-seamer, 1-0. 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Amaya waits for the 1-0 delivery. A long set by McLain. And now the pitch. Line drive down the right field line. Slicing foul out of play. 1-1.
1: some excited fans. There's not a lot of people here, and we kind of expected that for the day game with the split doubleheader. But there are some fans that weren't expecting to get a baseball that are getting a baseball today.
0: You could hear their excitement as Amaya looks at a ball up high from McLean, 2-1.
1: Once that girl down the line there was okay knowing she wasn't getting hit with the ball, she was some kind of fired up when she picked it up next to her.
0: Warner at second base. Here comes the 2-1. Amaya bounces it foul off to the left. 2-2. Yeah, there's a lot of real estate in the stands. So if you have some speed, you can get some foul balls today. Cool. You're very popular in the visiting radio booth here at City Field.
1: I played here. It's a good place to play. Not in this ballpark, but in the other one on the other side of town.
0: Amaya takes a fastball high and tight. It's a full count. You homered, right, in your first at-bat as a New York Yankee?
1: Very first at-bat at home as a Yankee. Yeah. From then on, it's been all good.
0: Yeah. The payoff pitch. Amaya lines one foul off to the left. Just foul. We'll do it again. Two away here in the top of the sixth. Cubs trying to take the lead. Horner, the go-ahead run at second base. And a 3-2 count with Amaya at the plate.
1: As you know, if you do well for one of the New York teams, even if you didn't play here, you know, I just played here 1 year, they don't forget.
0: No.
1: Now, the New York fans, they know their players, that's for sure.
0: Amaya loops one. Oh, backhanded stop by the shortstop, Bichette. His throw to first, not in time. Amaya beats it out for a single, moving to third, Horner. Now the Cubs have men at the corners with two away, and Dansby Swanson due up.
1: A little breaking ball fools Amaya and kind of flicks the bat out with one hand, but hits it on the barrel and just hits a little soft looper in the hole. And for the Cubs, it works out great because Bichette has to go field this ball into the outfield grass. And by the time he gets kind of himself situated to throw to first, he can't get anything on the throw. Amaya, who I would say doesn't run all that well, still beats this play. And now the Cubs have a chance here to take the lead.
0: Swanson on the day is 0-2. It's a mound meeting as Justin Willard, the pitching coach, is talking to McLean. Catcher Luis Torrens is on the mound as well.
1: Now, if I were Dansby, this is a strategy meeting about, you know, McLean knows his day's about done. He's close to 100 pitches, very close. He's at 99. I would say Dansby's going to get pitches away. If I were Dansby in this situation, I would really try hard to hit that huge hole on the right side and drive in this run.
0: Now Torrens calls time. He's in front of the plate, and he's talking to the pitcher, McLean.
1: Yeah, and I think, Amaya's not going to run from first, but no matter what, they're not going to throw this ball from behind home plate to any base. They're going to try to get Dansby out.
0: Swanson digs in. Righty-righty matchup. Met at the corners, two away. Here's the pitch. Off the outside. 1-0.
1: First pitch away. I would say if you're Dansby, give up the ball inside. You're going to see pitches away, and you're probably going to get one or two good pitches to hit in the outer half.
0: Let's see if Swanson is thinking like you. He waits for the 1-0 delivery. Here it comes. Dansby hits a high fly ball deep left center field. Ranging back is Melendez. Yeah. He leaps. It's gone! Three-run home run, Dansby Swanson. And the Cubs are on top, 6-3 over the Mets. Here in the sixth inning, Dansby delivers again.
1: Dansby gets a pitch away. I believe it's the cutter or breaking ball. Probably the cutter away, and he's on it on time, letting that ball get to him, and then he hammers this ball. As we said, this ball really carrying as this ball outer half, and he hits it right over the 370 mark. Big three-run bomb for the Cubs, and might even be bigger for Dansby Swanson.
0: His third home run in the last eight games. Swanson beginning to feel it. 6-3 Cubs over the Mets. Now the batter, Pete Crow Armstrong, and he swings and misses at a sweeper. 0-1. A 400-foot drive by Swanson to left center field. Exit velocity 105 miles per hour for Swanson. His 10th home run of the year.
1: covering the ball away has been the resurgence here in the short term of Dansby. Being able to let that ball carry and cover the ball away. And now he's hooking this ball to left center instead of pulling off it. Big swing of the bat.
0: Crow Armstrong swings and misses at a curveball in the hole, 0-2. Swanson hitting better than 300 now over his last eight games. And the 0-2. Swing and a miss, strike three. Crow Armstrong is retired. But one big swing puts the Cubs ahead. Dansby Swanson, a three-run shot, middle six. It's the Cubs on top of the Mets, 6-3 on the score. And the Northwestern Medicine Cubs.
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0: 6-3 Cubs as we get set for the last of the sixth here in New York. Game one of a doubleheader between the Cubs and Mets. Cubs have a new man on the mound. Left-hander Ryan Rollison takes over for the starter, Javier Assad. Pitching changes by the Cubs, sponsored by James Hardy Building Products, siding with the Cubs. Jared Young was due up for the Mets to begin their half of the sixth inning, but with Rollison now in, Carlos Mendoza sends a pinch hitter to the plate. Mark Vientos, right-handed batter. Rollison, high leg kick and pitch. And Vientos with a check swing. At a slider on appeal, no swing, says the first base umpire, John Bacon, so 1-0 the count. Final line on Assad, 5 innings, 3 runs on 5 hits, 2 walks, 5 strikeouts, 83 pitches, the 1-0. Another check swing by Vientos on appeal, they say no swing, so 2-0 the count.
1: John Bacon said no, I'd like to see the replay on that, we're going to get it here in the booth. Yep, he swung. Close though, I'll give him that, it was close.
0: So the count is 2-0. Rollison rocks back. Here's the pitch. Called strike. Fastball, 95 miles per hour.
1: Boy, good pitch.
17: The previous pitch was called a strike. The batter is challenging.
1: Yeah.
0: And Vientos will challenge this.
1: Ball strike challenge sponsored by Northwestern Medicine.
17: Confirmed. New York has one challenge remaining.
0: Yep, so they lose that challenge. It clipped the outside edge right at the top of the zone. So 2-1 the count on Vientos. Rollison peers in, acknowledges the sign from Amaya. And now the 2-1. Vientos swings and misses at a curve, 2-2.
1: Vientos looking for that heater again, kind of cheating on that heater, and he got the slider. That pitch bounced into the glove of Amaya.
0: Rollison 5-1, 25 games for the Cubs this season, a 1.88 ERA, the 2-2. Off the outside. So a full count with Vientos at the plate. Rollison wipes some sweat off the brow. And now time called by Vientos as he steps out of the box. This day in baseball history is brought to you by VillageOfBedfordPark.com. It's time to make history for your business in Bedford Park. Here's the 3-2. And that's low, ball four. Vientos starts off the bottom half of the sixth inning with a walk. Cubs leading the Mets 6-3. And now Francisco Alvarez will dig in on this date, June 24th, 2021. Four Cub pitchers combined to no-hit the L.A. Dodgers in a 4-0 victory at Dodger Stadium. So my question for you, Coom, do you remember those Cub pitchers? Allison peers in. He gets the sign from Alvarez. And now the pitch is a called strike. He gets the sign from Amaya and throws a strike to Alvarez, 0-1.
1: Kimbrel, I think, finished the game. Is that correct?
0: Correct. Here's the pitch. Alvarez taps it foul off to the left, 0-2. These guys were not Cubs for a long time.
1: Was it a bullpen game, too?
0: No.
1: No, it was not. So they had a starter? Who was the starter?
0: Zach Davies.
1: Yeah, there you go. Yeah.
0: Who's the starter in that game? And then a couple of valuable bullpen men. Here's the 0-2. That's low. One ball and two strikes to Alvarez.
1: The thing I remember about that game is Kimbrel came in and got the final three outs, and he did not know it was a no-hitter.
0: Right. One ball and two strikes. Here's the pitch. Misses. Two balls and two strikes. The count on the batter, Alvarez. So Zach Davies started that game, Coom. Then Ryan Tapera, right-handed reliever. Yeah. And then the left-handed reliever, Andrew Chafin, followed by Craig Kimbrel. The 2-2. Alvarez looks at a ball low, so he's worked a full count.
1: I mean, now you got to go after Alvarez. He's going to be sitting on a fastball. He's a catcher. He kind of got an idea what's coming. This same count to Vientos, he threw a slider down and in for a ball. I would think this has got to be a fastball. See if he can throw it past them up top.
0: Here comes the pitch. Alvarez swings and lines one into left center field for a base hit. Stopping at second base, Vientos. And now the Mets will bring the tying run to the plate. Brett Beatty, due to hit. Let's see if he indeed does or if the Mets decide to go with a pinch hitter.
1: That's one of those situations where, you know, the 2-2 pitch isn't a strike, so you make an average or below average hitter, at least an average hitter. And then the thing about Alvarez is he knows, you know, you got a good idea what's coming, and he covers that high fastball.
0: Brett Beatty will not hit Coom. Right-handed batting Eric Wagaman will pinch hit for Beatty. So Tommy Hottovy heads to the mound to have a conversation with Ryan Rollison. Cubs with a 6-3 lead over the Mets. It's game one of a doubleheader here in New York. We're in the bottom half of the sixth inning. And the Mets threatening, men at first and second with no one out. And Eric Wagaman now due up.
1: See what we do here. Now, Cubs are not going to play for a bunt at all. Wagaman, a big, strong guy, so Cubs could really use a double play ball, a little two-hopper to shorter third.
0: Wagaman hitting at 214 with one home run. Rollison deals. Wagaman looks at a ball high and outside, a curve that missed. 1-0 the count. Vientos at second base, Alvarez at first. Rollison works on the third base side of the rubber. Here's the 1-0. Inside to Wagaman, two balls and no strikes. Rollison walks to the back slope of the mound, picks up the rosin bag, now steps on the rubber, peers in, gets the sign from Amaya, acknowledges, puts the ball in the glove, sets above the belt, looks at second. Here's the 2-0. Check swing by Wagaman at a ball, and the Cubs are going to challenge this.
1: Yeah, Amaya thought that pitch hit the bottom of the zone. Ball strike challenge sponsored by Northwestern Medicine. Yeah, there we go.
17: The pitch was a strike. Chicago has two remaining.
0: Right at the bottom of the zone on the inner half. So the call overturned. 2-1 the count on Wagaman.
1: Well, that's a big pitch for the Cubs. Instead of 3-0, it's 2-1. There's nobody out, two men on. Now you need a slider for a double play ball.
0: Let's see if it comes. Here's the pitch. A bouncing ball hit on the left side. Fielded by Ramirez to second for one. Horner to first. Double play. You called it, Coombe. Two down. And Vientos now at third.
1: That's the difference between a 2-1 count and a 3-0 count in the inning. You've got a walk and a single. And the pitch catching the zone and challenging it now allows Rollison to throw a slider or a cutter instead of the fastball. And he gets the hook ground ball right to Ramirez, and the Cubs turn a nice 5-4-3 double play. Big play in the game.
0: Marcus Semien at the plate, and he bounces one foul off to the left. Let's pause 10 seconds for stations to identify themselves. On the score, the Northwestern Medicine Cubs Radio Network.
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0: Ryan Rollison works his motion. The pitch, Semien. It's a high fly ball to right center field. Conforto under it, makes the catch. Out number three, and Rollison works into and out of a jam as the Mets leave a man at third base. We head to the seventh. 6-3 Cubs on the score, and the Northwestern Medicine Cubs ready.
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0: Top of the seventh inning here in New York. It's the Cubs on top of the Mets, 6-3. Dansby Swanson breaking a 3-3 tie in the sixth inning with a three-run job to left center field. It's game one of a doubleheader. Mets have a new man on the mound. 28-year-old right-hander Jonathan Pintaro takes over for Nolan McClain. Michael Conforto at the plate, and he looks at a ball, a cutter from Pintaro. 1-0 the count.
1: Now the positive about this game today is Javi. He pitches five innings and keeps the Cubs right in the game to a 3-3 tie. And then the Cubs, big swing of the bat in the sixth, give the Cubs the lead. So that's huge. You know, if you'd ask counts today, how would you like to have six runs off McClain or going into the seventh inning?
0: That's a yes.
1: I think he'd be high-fiving. If he thought he could get that, he'd be like, that's a absolute yes.
0: Conforto takes a ball inside. So 2-1 the count. Left-handed batter against the right-hander Pintaro, who works on the third base side of the rubber. The next pitch is popped foul out of play off to the left by Conforto. 2-2. 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Eric Wagaman and Mark Vientos both stay in the game. Wagaman is playing first, Vientos at third. Pintaro, a long set, takes a deep breath and deals. And Conforto fouls it back off the screen, 2-2.
1: And last inning, Michael Conforto, really the guy that got everything kicked off. He had a one-out double. McClain down the left field line. Just a pitch up and away and just kind of blocked it towards that left field corner. Excellent swing. And really worked out for the Cubs.
0: The 2-2. Conforto takes a ball. Change up that missed. 3-2 the count. It's just off the outside, about knee high.
1: Bushy with a two-run homer and Swanson with a three-run homer. It's been the home run ball that's helped the Cubs last couple days.
0: The payoff pitch is a one-hopper fielded on the right side by Simeon. The toss to first in time to get Conforto. One away here in the top of the seventh with the Cubs up 6-3.
1: Now a little one-hopper right to the second baseman. Conforto hits this ball right on a button. But nothing to show for it.
0: So here's Michael Busch, as Koo mentioned. Smacked the game-tying home run in the fifth inning. A two-run job. The pitch. Busch looks at a strike, a sinking fastball at 95 miles per hour from Pintaro. Busch now with 9 home runs. The pitch. Called strike. 0-2, another fastball from Pintaro. Busch walked in the first, was hit by a pitch in the fourth. And drilled that two-run home run in the fifth. Left-handed batter against the right-hander Pintaro. Now the 0-2. Line drive to right center field, but right there making the catch is Benj for out number two.
1: Line drive bullet off the bat of Michael. Ain't not much you can do. He hit it right on the button, but right at the right fielder Benj. Watching Bushy kind of run across the field. He's still hobbled a little bit from getting drilled in the left knee with that slider earlier in the ball game.
0: Here's Seiya Suzuki. Powerful right-handed batter. The pitch. Seiya taps it foul at the plate. That one took a bite out of the catcher, Torrens. He was shaking his hand. You heard the home plate umpire, Austin Jones, ask Torrens if he's okay. And Jones, a classy move, taking out the brush, dusting off home plate.
1: That one got everywhere in the lower half except the equipment that he's wearing.
0: This game. Here's the 0-1. Off the outside, it bounces off the glove of Torrens.
1: he's still trying to recover from the pitch before.
0: I can't believe you're laughing. You know better than anybody how hard it is to play that position.
1: He wanted to catch.
0: 1-1 the count. Say awaits the pitch. Swing and a miss. 1-2. Cutter from Pintaro.
1: Say a little tardy on that high cut fastball, that last pitch, top of the zone. I would imagine he's going to get something else hard again because he was late on the last one.
0: Say 0-3 today, but hitting better than 400 over his last 7 games. Here comes the 1-2. Breaking ball off the outside. 2 balls and 2 strikes. The Norway soccer fans in center field have quieted down.
1: They're getting refreshments.
0: Or that. Here's the pitch. Swing and a miss. Strike 3 as Pintaro gets Suzuki with a sweeper. Cubs go down in order in the top half of the 7th inning. Time to stretch. Game 1 of a doubleheader in New York. Cubs 6, Mets 3 on the score in the Northwestern Medicine Cubs Radio Network.
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0: 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Bottom of the 7th inning here in New York. It's game one of a doubleheader. Cubs leading the Mets 6-3. Caleb Thielbar, the new man on the mound for the Cubs, left-handed pitcher against the left-handed hitting MJ Melendez. And his first pitch is low, 1-0 the count. Dansby Swanson, the go-ahead three-run job in the 6th inning for Swanson, his 10th home run of the year. Thielbar peers in, acknowledges the sign from Amaya. Now he works his motion and deals as Melendez fouls this back just to the left of us. Coombe didn't even move. No fear up here in the booth. 1-1 the count.
1: One of them good hands New Yorkers made a play.
0: Cubs have a new right fielder. Justin Dean takes over for Michael Conforto. High fly ball down the left field line, and this one slices foul out of play. 1-2 the count on Melendez. I'm still laughing over Justin Dean's postgame interview after that victory over Toronto last week when he had his first major league hit, the bases clearing triple. He was talking with our Bruce Levine right after the game, live on the radio. The 1-2. Called strike three. Breaking ball that floated into the zone. Melendez does not like the call, but he won't challenge. One away. 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Xfinity, imagine that. And Bruce asked Justin Dean what it was like, what it felt like to get his first hit in a Cubs uniform after beginning his big league career with the Dodgers. And Justin Dean started smiling. He was so happy. Luis Torrens at the plate. And he looks at a strike from Thielbar, one of those slow-moving breaking balls, 0-1. And Dean goes, man, the Cubs are one of the OG teams in the league. Here's the 0-1. Called strike. Another breaking ball from Thielbar, 0-2, the count on Torrens. He's nonstop energy, Justin Dean. Thielbar is ready. Sets above the belt. Works his motion and deals. Tap foul off to the left by Torrens. Pitching changes by the Cubs. 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Siding with the Cubs. Javier Assad started. Went the first 5 innings. 3 runs on 5 hits. 2 walks, 5 strikeouts. The pitch. Torrens pops it foul out of play off to the right. 0-2.
1: 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Room for everyone. Ready for wherever the road takes you.
0: Lefty-righty matchup with Thielbar on the hill and Torrens at the plate. The pitch.
1: Yep.
0: In the dirt check swing. Did he go? Yeah, he did. Says John Bacon at first on appeal. Strike three, 2 away.
1: Couple high-breaking balls from Thielbar and that one in the dirt. Gets the check swing, but a swing from Torrens. Good pitch to get the punch out. Second one of the inning. Coming to you live all season long from the Invesco QQQ broadcast booth. Proud partner of the Chicago Cubs.
0: Carson Benj digs in. Left-handed batter, Thielbar deals. Ben swings and misses at a sweeper, 0-1. 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Bench 1-for-3 with a double. The pitch misses up high. 1-1. Shota Imanaga will be the starter for the Cubs in the nightcap of this doubleheader. And the 1-1 by Thielbar. High and tight with a fastball. 2-1 now on Bench. And if you were listening to the pregame show, I had a chance to talk with Matthew Boyd. He's going to be the starter. He'll return from the injured list tomorrow night for the finale of this four-game set between the Cubs and Mets. Here's the 2-1. Called strike, slider that spins into the zone. 2-2 on Bench.
1: Matthew excited to getting back. We were talking the other day, and it's just tough to watch. You know what I mean? You know, when you want to be out there competing.
0: Pitch in the dirt, 3-2.
1: And he's had a couple, you know, stints going down to the minor leagues to try to get himself right and rehab. He starts, and now he's finally getting back here to Chicago to pitch. So hopefully he can be healthy and do what we've seen him do a bunch here in a Cubs uniform.
0: Bench lines one into right for a base hit past a diving Horner. Second hit of the ball game for Bench. It comes with two away here in the bottom of the seventh inning. The Cubs leading the Mets 6-3. Now A.J. Ewing will step to the plate.
1: Ben's pretty good young-looking player. They talk about, we have not seen it yet, but he's got a big arm in right field. Very good defender. Got good speed, obviously, hitting in a leadoff spot, but he could swing the bat.
0: So here comes Ewing, left-handed batter. Another rookie for the Mets. Thielbar delivers. Called strike. Just a slow-moving breaking ball that floats into the zone right along the outside edge. 0-1. The next pitch. Another called strike. Breaking ball by Thielbar. Along the outside edge. This one a little bit lower, about knee-high. Thielbar looks at first and deals. Up high to Ewing. 1-2. Ewing, 21 years old. Fourth-round pick in 2023 by the Mets. A compensatory pick after the Mets lost Jacob deGrom when he signed with the Rangers. Pitch. And a high fly ball into shallow center. Drifting back is Swanson, and the shortstop makes the catch in shallow left center field for out number three. Ben stranded at first base. We head to the eighth. Cubs up 6-3 over the Mets. On the score in the Northwestern Medicine Cubs Radio Network.
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0: 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Ian Happ leads off the top of the eighth for the Cubs. They've got a 6-3 lead over the Mets. Jonathan Pintaro deals. Happ looks at a ball high and outside. 1-0 the count.
1: 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That's Cars with a K to donate your car today.
0: Pintaro, the right-hander, works his motion and deals. And Happ takes ball two up high, a cutter that missed. The Mets took a 3-0 lead, scoring three times in the fourth. Cubs tied it up with three runs of their own in the top of the fifth. As Pintaro delivers, Happ looks at ball three off the outside. And then in the sixth inning, Dansby Swanson with the 3-run home run to put the Cubs ahead. And that's where we stand, 6-3 here in the top of the eighth with no one out. Happ waits, the 3-0 delivery. Bad miss high and outside. Four-pitch walk for Ian Happ to start the eighth.
1: Well, certainly not what the Mets were hoping for here. Start this inning. That last pitch breaking away out of the zone. Away.
0: A lot of fans waving hello at Coombe. Doesn't matter what jersey they wear. They just know you.
1: Yeah, I think this is that's the dance groups that are on the dugout.
0: Nico Horner looks at a ball up high. Yeah.
1: Uh-huh.
0: They're more athletic than us. There's no question about it.
1: And they're also a lot younger.
0: Yeah. Horner waits for the 1-0 delivery from Pintaro with a man at first and no one out here in the eighth. The pitch. Misses. Sinking fastball. 2-0 the count. It's off the inside near the bottom of the zone. Horner doubled to right his last time up and was along for the ride on the three-run shot by Swanson. The 2-0 delivery. Up high. 3-0 now.
1: Good take,
0: on Nico.
1: Yep, good take by Nico on that pitch inside. Even if it was a strike, it's still a good take. If you're trying to shoot the ball the other way and get back on track doing what you do best, you got to take those pitches inside.
0: A long set and the pitch. Called strike, a cutter to Horner, 3-1.
1: Nico with one hit in a game, a double down the right field corner, and he scored a run.
0: Pintaro is ready. The 3-1 delivery. Off the outside, ball four. So back-to-back walks by the Cubs to begin at the top half of the eighth inning. And it'll bring up Pedro Ramirez.
1: Nobody warming up in the Mets bullpen as of right now. I think with all the baseball that's going to be played here in the next few days for both of these clubs, I think both managers are a little, you know, trying to conserve the arms of the pen. So down by three, Pintaro, he's in the game.
0: Walks of Cubs batters sponsored by It's Not a Game, Illinois.com. Reminder, a walk is free, a DUI is not. Drive sober or get pulled over. Torrens, the catcher, went out to the mound to talk to Pintaro. Cubs threatening. They've got a 6-3 lead over the Mets. No one out here in the top of the eighth. Pedro Ramirez at the plate. Switch hitter batting from the left side. Happ's at second base. Horner at first. Corner infielders are in. Vientos at third. And Wagaman at first. Pintaro sets chest high. Corner infielders are crashing. The pitch. Ramirez shows bunt, pulls it back, and takes a ball. 1-0.
1: Now with the Cubs looking to bunt here just to add a run or two to this three-run lead. If Ramirez bunts, he wants to bunt this ball at the third baseman. He can bunt the ball at the third baseman, and you've got to make him feel that that's Vientos at third.
0: The pitch. Ramirez shows bunt, pulls it back, takes a strike, a cutter. 1-1. Happ at second, Horner at first. No one out, top of the eighth. Cubs 6, Mets 3. 1-1 the count on Ramirez. A long set. Pintaro deals. Ramirez bunts it to the third baseman, Vientos, who fields on the run. Throw to first with Simeon covering the bag. In time for the out. The sacrifice bunt successful. As Happ moves to third, Horner now at second, one away.
1: Perfect job by Ramirez getting the sack bunt down, doing it. I mean, that's textbook. You want to bunt this ball and make the third baseman come in to field it. That way there's no chance of getting the force out at third base. So excellent job by Ramirez.
0: Gallimaya at the plate.

0: on the board. They just a giant picture. You don't know the score of the game. You don't know the count, how many outs. You just know that Miguel Amaya looks like Miguel Amaya on the board. Here's the pitch. Amaya taps it foul off to the left. I would be startled if there was a picture of me that big. This is one of the biggest video boards that there is in sports, not just in Major League Baseball. That is a monster-sized picture of Miguel Amaya. The next pitch in the dirt, blocked by Torrens. Runners stay where they are. Happ at third, Horner at second base.
1: Pretty nice block by Torrens and that slider down and away.
0: I wonder if Miguel is admiring the picture on the board.
1: I bet he doesn't even know what's up there. He's trying to knock in a run right now.
0: You can't miss it, though. He's smiling in the picture. All right, Pintaro's ready. Here's the pitch. Oh, it hits Amaya. You could hear him scream. Is he okay?
1: Yeah, I think it got him in that pad in his arm, that tricep pad. So they cover their elbow as this pitch goes up and in, and it does. It catches them right in the elbow.
0: Yep.
1: But it's covered, so.
0: Yeah, it was a direct shot to that elbow guard. He's okay. Amaya at first. Now the Cubs have the bases loaded, Coombe, with just one away. And Dansby Swanson, who's been red hot, will dig in.
1: Well, now same thing that Amaya had. What Dansby's going to want to do is not hook a ground ball. You really want to try to drive this ball to the middle, to the gaps, whether it be left center or right center.
0: Just one away, infield in. The pitch to Swanson. Swing and a miss at a cutter. 0-1.
1: Yeah, Dansby chased that pitch. That was up and in.
0: Happ at third base, Horner at second, Amaya at first. Infield in for the Mets. Swanson homered last night, homered again today. 0-1 the count. And the pitch off the outside. One ball, one strike. Pintaro, a deliberate worker on the mound for the Mets. Right-handed pitcher, right-handed batter. The 1-1. Swanson swings, drills one deep in the air to left. This is going to go! Grand slam, Dansby Swanson, his second home run of the ball game, and the Cubs have blown it open. 10-3 now the lead over the Mets here in the eighth.
1: Cubs dugout exploding, knowing how Dansby has had his struggles this season, and things coming alive here for the Cubs. He did say his work was getting a lot better. I would say so. Here, all of a sudden, this work that he's been doing in the cage is paying off. This is another breaking ball. And once again, he lets this ball get to him and then just hammers this ball as he covers this breaking pitch. Oh, it might have been a fastball, actually, now that I see it again. But this ball is crushed to the upper deck and left.
0: What a shot by Dansby Swanson. A 418-foot drive for the grand slam as Pete Crow Armstrong takes a ball way outside. 1-0 the count. A 10-3 lead for the Cubs over the Mets here in the eighth. The pitch is a called strike fastball, and Pete's going to challenge this.
2: The previous pitch was called a strike. The batter is challenging.
0: It's on the inside edge, and it clipped the zone right along the inside edge at the bottom of the zone. The Cubs lose a challenge. Dansby Swanson with 3 home runs and 10 RBIs over the first 2 games of this series. The pitch. Crow Armstrong fouls it off to the right. 1-2.
1: Think he's feeling better right about now?
0: Man, oh man. No one has taken advantage of those back-to-back unscheduled days off with the postponements than Dansby Swanson.
1: I think more than anything, it's his work that he's been doing here lately in the cage. He's getting some work, and it's what he's working on here as of late is actually getting him on plane with the baseball. And now he's not coming off the ball, and he's covering that pitch outer third.

0: third, and boy, is he.
1: That last pitch outside to PCA. 2-2 the count. Pintaro is ready. Here's the pitch. And an awkward swing and a miss. And a sinker low. Strike three as Crow Armstrong is retired. Two away here in the top of the eighth. All Cubs, a 10-3 lead over the Mets in game one of this doubleheader. So now Justin Dean will step to the plate and hit for the first time today. Dean came in as a defensive replacement for Michael Conforto. Dean, a right-handed batter against the right-hander Pintaro, the pitch. Dean swings and pops it up right side, foul territory, giving Chase Wagaman the first baseman, but this one's in the stands behind the Mets' first base dugout, 0-1.
0: Well, I tell you, this is one of those ball games where going into the game, you know, the way McClain's been throwing, you knew you were going to have a tough day, and now the Cubs have blown this game wide open. What a great start to the day.
1: Dean with a line drive, base hit to left. He stops at first. That's his second big league hit. The first one was that three-run triple against the Blue Jays last week.
0: It's good for him. He's getting in there and comes out swinging, and that'll probably be the end of the day here for Pintaro.
1: Michael Busch due up. Time called. Pitching coach Justin Willard heads out to the mound to talk to Pintaro.
0: See, the reason why is this, you know, game yesterday, two today, game tomorrow. So you get a big deficit if you're the Mets, and you just don't want to burn another pitcher.
1: So Pintaro stays in, Dean at first, Michael Busch at the plate. Busch with a two-run shot earlier in the ballgame, 10-3 Cubs. The pitch. Busch looks at a fastball for a strike, 0-1. Dean is always a threat to go, but you're not running here up 10-3.
0: No, they're not even holding him on at first base, so he's going to stay there. This will be station to station for the Cubs.
1: Righty-lefty matchup with Busch at the plate and Pintaro on the mound. Here's the 0-1. Busch taps it foul at the plate. Might have gotten a piece of his foot as he hops up and down.
0: Busch's legs have taken a beating today. Got drilled by a pitch inside on the left knee earlier. Now fouls it off his right foot.
1: Yeah, he was doing a couple of knee bends there. The home run and the score probably making him feel just a tick better. Yeah.
0: Nick Frangella, he'll get you an extra ice bag, don't worry. Cubs head trainer.
1: Busch swings and misses at a fastball, strike three. And that ends the top half of the eighth inning, but what an eighth for the Cubs. Dansby Swanson with his second home run of the ballgame, a grand slam. 10-3 Cubs as we head to the bottom of the eighth in Queens. On the score, and the Northwestern Medicine Cubs.
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4: Two pros and a cup of Joe. 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
1: All Cubs here in the bottom of the eighth inning. Game one of a doubleheader in New York. 10-3 the lead over the Mets. Dansby Swanson with some history today. A grand slam and a three-run shot. New man on the mound for the Cubs, right-hander Tyler Ferguson. He starts off Bo Bichette with a fastball up high, 1-0 the count. Ferguson, the 27th man for the Cubs here in this doubleheader. Works on the first side of the rubber. Here's the kick and pitch. And a swing and a miss by Bichette. 1-1 the count.
0: Ferguson, a guy with a good arm. That last fastball, 95 miles an hour. He can rush it up there pretty good.
1: Ferguson's ready. Here comes the 1-1 delivery. And Bichette looks at strike two. Swanson is the second Cubs shortstop in franchise history with at least two home runs and seven runs batted in a single game. The other?
0: Got to be Ernie Banks, right?
1: And a high fly ball hit to shallow center. Crow Armstrong under it, makes the catch, one away.
0: And Mr. Cub?
1: Was Mr. Cub, Ernie Banks, 1955 against Pittsburgh. Dansby Swanson with a whale of a game and a whale of a series. He's got three home runs, 11 runs batted in over the first two games of this series.
0: Think he's going to want to play game two?
1: Right away.
0: Let's just keep playing.
1: Mark Vientos digs in, right-handed batter. Ferguson deals, and Vientos pops it foul out of play off to the right. Time to see how he did with our guesses in the Binney's Beverage Depot attendance game. As Ferguson works his motion, and Vientos taps it foul at the plate in the hole 0-2. The actual attendance here for Game 1, according to the Mets, 31,951 at Citi Field. Which means the Coom Dog, Ron Coomer, is the winner today in Game 1 in the Binney's Beverage Depot attendance game. Here's the 0-2. That one missed. Breaking ball from Ferguson, 1-2 the count. And a reminder to stay tuned for the Toast of the Game presented by Binney's Beverage Depot coming up in the ninth inning with Coom. I have a feeling I know who's going to win.
0: Yeah, I like our chances to get this one right.
1: Vientos swings and misses, strike three. Ferguson gets him with a heater, two away.
0: Could be back-to-back. I think he was the guy last night, too.
1: Yeah, Swanson had two hits, four runs batted in, including a two-run shot in last night's ballgame. He's done much better today with two home runs, including a grand slam, seven runs batted in. And he joins Ernie Banks in Cubs history, so that's pretty special.
0: Anytime your name is associated with Ernie Banks with stats with the Cubs, it's a good thing.
1: Francisco Alvarez at the plate, the pitch. It's taken for strike. Slow-moving sweeper from Ferguson that floated into the zone, 0-1. Stay tuned for the old National Bank Cubs radio postgame show, the official bank of the Cubs radio network, the pitch. Breaking ball low, 1-1 the count. Judson Richards will have all the highlights from game one of this doubleheader. And then the pregame show prior to game number two comes your way at 5:35. The 1-1. Called strike, another breaking ball from Ferguson. 1-2 on Alvarez.
0: Alvarez bailing out on that last slider. He didn't want no part of it, and it caught the outside corner.
1: Ferguson peers in. He gets the sign from Amaya. Acknowledges, puts the ball in the glove, sets chest high, works his motion and deals. And this one's foul back, 1-2.
0: Alvarez is going to have to check for his thumb. Might be sitting right down there in front of Amaya. He swung that pitch boring in on him. That one almost hit him right in the hands. I don't even think the ball got pine tar on it. It was in so far.
1: See, you can laugh. I never hit.
0: Yeah, that's all right. That one was funny.
1: The 1-2 up high to Alvarez. 2 balls and 2 strikes. Time to check the out-of-town scoreboard sponsored by Club Citgo. 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Final on the board. Marlins double up the Rangers 4-2. Otto Lopez, a two-run shot as Alvarez swings and misses. Strike 3 as Ferguson gets him with a slow-moving breaking ball. Mets go down in order in the 8th. We head to the 9th. Cubs up big, 10-3 over the Mets. On the score, the Northwestern Medicine Cubs Radio Network.
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1: It's game one of a doubleheader in New York. 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And the Cubs leading the Mets 10-3. 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The Mets have a new man on the mound. It's a right-hander by the name of Austin Warren. 30 years old. 1-3 with a 2.76 ERA in 21 games with New York. Seiya Suzuki will lead things off here in the 9th for the Cubs. Warren works his motion and deals. Seiya looks at a breaking ball off the outside, 1-0. Suzuki is 0-4 today. The pitch. Swing and a miss. Another sweeper from Warren. 1-1. And now the pitch, up high, 2-1.
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1: Dansby Swanson, the big game for the Cubs today. The 2-1 delivery. Sale looks at a strike. Fastball clocked at 94 miles per hour, 2-2. Swanson with a pair of home runs. A three-run shot that put the Cubs ahead in the 6th, breaking a 3-all tie. And a grand slam in the 8th. And now the 2-2 by Warren. Low and outside. Seiya's worked a full count.
0: That glass pitch not close. 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
1: The payoff pitch. Check swing and a pitch off the outside on appeal. First base umpire John Bacon says Seiya went around. Strike 3, 1-1 here in the top of the 9th.
0: I think our catch of the game will be the catch early in the ball game. I think it was the second hitter. I think Ewing is the one that hit the ball to the wall in right center, and Conforto made a nice catch, slamming up against the wall to make a nice play early in the ball game.
1: Ian Happ at the plate and takes a fastball for a strike, 0-1. Warren rocks back. The kick and pitch. That fouls it back off the screen. 0-2 the count. One down, top of the ninth. Cubs 10, Mets 3. Dansby Swanson is the fourth Cubs player in franchise history to have a two-game span of at least 3 home runs and 11 runs batted in. The last one to do it, Sammy Sosa in 2002. The pitch. Check swing and a pitch off the outside. 1-2 on Hap. The 1-2 delivery. Called strike 3, a two-seamer. Hap didn't like the call by the home plate umpire Austin Jones, but two away.
0: Yeah, a little inside fastball. That's when freezes Ian on the inside corner.
1: So two down. Nico Horner at the plate. 10-3 Cubs over the Mets. Game one of a doubleheader. And the pitch. Horner looks at a strike. Nico has reached base twice today. Doubled and scored a run in the sixth inning. Walked and scored a run in the eighth. 0-1. Quiet City Field here in the ninth. As Warren works his motion and deals. This is off the outside with a fastball.
0: Well, they said there were 31,900 here. I would bet they're probably, would you say half of that?
1: Yeah.
0: Actually in the ballpark at one time earlier today. This game got a little lopsided and some fans have left.
1: Horner lines one right to Simeon, who makes the catch for out number 3. Cubs go down in order in the top of the ninth. Middle nine. 10-3 Cubs on the score in the Northwestern Medicine Cubs Radio Network.
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1: This copyrighted broadcast is presented by Authority of the Chicago Cubs and may not be reproduced or retransmitted in any form, and the accounts and descriptions of this game may not be disseminated without the express written consent of the Chicago Cubs. Bottom nine, Cubs on top of the Mets, 10-3. Tyler Ferguson on the mound and Eric Wagaman at the plate. Wagaman looks at a fastball for a strike, 0-1. Dansby Swanson, two home runs. Grand slam and a three-run shot today. The pitch. And excuse me, check swing. Bouncing ball hit on the right side. Fielded by Horner. The throw to first. In time. One away.
0: Now good start here in the ninth for Ferguson. That's what you want. Just kind of have a simple inning. Get through this ball game and get a Cubs W.
1: Marcus Simeon will dig in. The toast of the game is presented by Binney's Beverage Depot. Binney's is the official champagne provider of the Chicago Cubs. We'll get the toast of the game after this pitch by Ferguson. And Simeon, an awkward swing and a miss. Tried to check, couldn't. 0-1.
0: It's an easy one. A toast to the game ball player today, sponsored by Vinny's Beverage Depot, will be the shortstop, Dansby Swanson, 2 days in a row. But today, two home runs, a three-run bomb in the sixth, and then a grand slam in the eighth. And Dansby has had two really good days in a row with the bat in his hand.
1: Three home runs, 11 RBIs in the series so far. The 1-1 is taken for a strike. A sweeper, and Simeon's going to challenge this.
13: The previous pitch was called a strike. The batter is challenging.
0: Ball strike challenge, sponsored by Northwestern Medicine.
1: And it did clip the bottom
13: of the
1: zone for a strike.
13: New York has zero challenges remaining.
1: So there you hear Austin Jones saying the Mets no longer can challenge. 1-2 the count on Simeon. Binney's Beverage Depot. If you can't find it at Binney's, it's probably not worth drinking. Swanson, the big star, the big apple for the Cubs. The pitch. Simeon fouls it back off the screen. 1-2.
0: I don't know where he's been going out to eat, but I would go in between games and I'd go find that place.
1: I'll have what he's having, right?
0: Yeah, absolutely. Uh-huh.
1: 1-2. Ferguson is ready. Sets up high, works his motion and deals. And Simeon lines one, caught back a third by Ramirez with the backhand along the line. Two away.
0: Well, I like what Ferguson has done. He has come in and he's just thrown strikes. Good fastball, little slider. Getting quick outs. It's exactly what you're looking to do. And he keeps doing that for the Cubs, and he's going to stick around here, that's for sure.
1: MJ Melendez digs in. Mets down to their last out. The pitch. Misses off the outside with a sweeper. 1-0. Cubs 10, Mets 3. Here's the 1-0 delivery. And Melendez fouls it back. 1-1. Shota Imanaga will get the ball for the Cubs in the nightcap. As Ferguson deals, and Melendez looks at a ball low. The next pitch is a big swing and a miss by Melendez.
0: Good gas once again by Ferguson. That one 94, just under 95 miles an hour. Top of the zone. One more pitch. Cubs could be done with this ball game with a W.
1: Ferguson peers in, sets at the belt. Now the 2-2. And a ground ball hit back of first. Fielded on one knee by Butch. Underhand toss to Ferguson, covering the bag. In time, ball game. Cubs take game one of this doubleheader at Citi Field, beating the Mets big 10-3.
0: Good ball game for the Cubs. And, you know, it's one of those games where coming into this ball game, McClain had been on a real roll in his last four starts. But the Cubs did their job, man. Offensively, they banged the ball around the yard against them. You know, obviously, Dansby Swanson with two big swings at a bat, a three-run homer and a grand slam. Yeah, and the other guy that just pitched really good was Javier Assad. He threw five innings and did a great job for the Cubs, kept them in this game, and the Cubs with a big Game 1 W here in New York.
1: A lot to like about the opener of this doubleheader here in Queens. Cubs win 10-3. Back with recap when we come back on The Score on the Northwestern Medicine Cubs Radio Network.
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1: It is time to fly the W here in Queens as the Cubs beat the Mets 10-3 in the opener of this doubleheader in New York. Flying the W is sponsored by Southwest Airlines, the official airline of the Chicago Cubs. The Cubs with 10 runs on 9 hits, no errors. The Mets 3 runs, 7 hits, and no errors. The winning pitcher, Javier Assad, now 6-1. The loser, Nolan McClain, he falls to 4-5. A ball game that took 2 hours and 42 minutes, played in front of 31,951 fans. Dansby Swanson, the offensive star, with 2 home runs and 7 runs batted in. The go-ahead 3-run shot, and then the big-time insurance with the grand slam. He's off to a big series, and the Cubs are beginning to start to cook offensively. They've been waiting for this for a while, and they need it with the injuries to the rotation.
0: Yeah, it's one of those things where the Cubs offense has really needed to step it up, and they have. It's great to see Dansby just, being able to cover some pitches away. His work that he has been doing here as of late is really working. He's staying on the ball. At the end of the day, the front side is staying closed. He's letting that ball carry, and now, the barrel is covering the strike zone. And I big tip of the hat to him because nobody wants to struggle, and he's working at it, and the work he is doing now all of a sudden is really paying off.
1: 3 home runs and 11 RBIs over the first 2 games of this series. So a reminder to stay tuned for the post-game show with Judson Richards, which follows immediately. Then a little bit of a break. Pre-game for the nightcap begins at 5:35 tonight with Judson, followed by first pitch here from Citi Field. At 6:10, Shota Imanaga will be on the mound for the Cubs, and fellow left-hander Sean Manaea from Northwest Indiana will be on the hill for the Mets. Before we say goodbye from Citi Field after game number 1, I want to thank our engineer, Paul Schrager.
0: Schrager, get your rest in between games.
1: Yeah, he's going to need it. We don't want a grumpy Schrager for game number 2. For Ron Coomer, I'm Zach Zaidman, in for Pat. Thanks so much for listening to Game 1 of this doubleheader. Cubs win 10-3. We'll catch you back here. Game number 2, first pitch at 6:10. Judson Richards is next with the postgame show on The Score and the Northwestern Medicine Cubs Radio Network.
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26: 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You may not have guessed, it was Dansby Swanson. That's exactly what happened. Swanson is red hot, and the Cubs will go for a series victory tonight after a 10-3 win this afternoon at Citi Field. 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
26: Dansby Swanson, 7 RBIs today. The Cubs win 10-3, improved to 42-37 on the season. The Mets fall to 34-45. 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With as many injuries that's been happening on this pitching staff, thank goodness for Javier Assad. Goes 5 innings, allows 5 hits, just 3 earned runs, walks 2, strikes out 5. Assad gets the win, improves to 6-1 on the year for the Cubs. 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Pecor Armstrong, he singled. He extends his career best on base streak now to 25 games. Although PCA did have 3 strikeouts today. The player of the game, You probably could have guessed it. Sponsored by ABOC, a bank built on a strong foundation. Dansby Swanson, three home runs, including a grand slam to go with those seven RBIs. Homered yesterday, had four ribbies yesterday. That's 11 in two games to begin this series. He now has 42 RBIs on the season, by the way. That is third best on the Cubs roster. Cubs Charities is launching its first ever community awards. 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We will revisit the highlights of this one next. 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
26: 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I'm Judson Richards. The Cubs beat the Mets today 10-3. They've taken the first two and will go for a series win tonight. The Cubs have scored 49 runs in their last five games. They are 4-1 over that stretch. Tyler, let's get to it. Time now for a highlight show sponsored by by the Village of New Lenox, leading the way in residential and economic development. It was a 3-1 ball game, Cubs trailing the Mets by the time we got to the fourth inning after a Michael Conforto RBI knock. Next up, Michael Busch.
0: Now the pitch. High drive hit deep to right. This may go. Tie ball game. 2-run home run, Michael Busch. Off the facade of the second deck in right. 3-3 Cubs and Mets here in the fifth for Busch. That's his ninth home run of the year.
26: 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When you do the math, you'll choose McGrath. I stand corrected. That was in the fifth inning. Let's go to the top of the sixth now. Two runners on for a red-hot Dansby Swanson.
0: Here it comes. Dansby hits a high fly ball deep left center field. Ranging back is Melendez. Yeah. He leaps. It's gone! Three-run home run, Dansby Swanson. And the Cubs are on top. 6-3 over the Mets. Here in the sixth inning, Dansby delivers again.
26: 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It's going to be great. You thought that was good from Dansby. How about this? Eighth inning now, bases juice for the Cubs shortstop.
0: Right-handed pitcher, right-handed batter, the 1-1. Swanson swings, drills one deep in the air to left. This is going to go! Grand slam, Dansby Swanson, his second home run of the ballgame, and the Cubs have blown it open. 10-3 now the lead over the Mets here in the eighth.
26: 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The Cubs win 10-3. Dansby Swanson over these last two games, three home runs, 11 RBIs, his fourth career grand slam, and I'm sure very, very ready to play again this evening. Hey, Mo and Hot Talk, Cubs baseball and Chicago sports every weekday morning from 5:30 to 10 on 104.3 The Score and the Odyssey app. The defensive play of the game is next. 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
1: I'm Dan Patrick, and this is Above the Noise. Brendan Sorsby has been eligible, then ineligible, on his way to the supplemental draft, and now he's in limbo. The NFL announced there will be no supplemental draft this year. The league's decision is complicated on the surface. The message underneath is clear. The NFL did not appreciate being treated like a safety net or a backup plan. According to the league's letter, Sorsby filed his petition 3 business days before the deadline, without proper supporting documentation, and only after his efforts to avoid NCAA punishment had fallen apart. When you are alleged to have placed wagers involving your own team, this is a dilemma the league can't afford to rush. Commissioner Roger Goodell has spent years hammering home that playing in the NFL is a privilege, not a right. Sorsby's camp may have viewed the supplement draft as an escape plan. The NFL spent years trying to protect itself from gambling scandals. This felt like its way of drawing a line and making sure everybody saw it. I'm Dan Patrick, and this is Above the Noise. 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
0: Ewing swings, and it's a high fly ball deep right center field. Ranging over, Conforto makes a backhanded catch against the wall. tagging and advancing to third is Benj, but an excellent play in right center by the former Met, Michael Conforto.
26: That's the defensive play of the game. This is the Old National Bank Cubs Radio postgame show, the official bank of the Chicago Cubs Radio Network. The Cubs win 10-3 in game one of today's doubleheader. The Cubs have scored 16 runs through two games, all by way of the home run. A solid outing as well by Javier Assad today, who allowed three runs over five innings and improves to 6-1 on the year. So the Cubs and Mets will do it again this evening. We'll tell you more about it coming up because of a chance to take this four-game series. They win again, and if they get the doubleheader sweep, they would take this series in New York at Citi Field. 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This came down just before the game, but starting pitcher Ben Brown joins Edward Cabrera on the injured list today with a neck strain. We'll take a timeout. When we come back, it's the next game preview. 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
0: The payoff pitch. Swing and a miss. Strike three. Gets him with the fastball, and Assad works out of another jet.
26: 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The Cubs improved to 42-37 after a 10-3 win today against the Mets at Citi Field. The Cubs have won 2 in a row. They've also won 4 of their last 5, and it is Dansby Swanson's world. We're all just living in it. Dansby today, 2 home runs, including a grand slam. 7 RBIs for the series. By the way, that's just 2 games. 3 home runs, 11 RBIs for the Cubs shortstop. A reminder to tune into our next Cubs radio broadcast later this afternoon at 5:35 p.m. as the Cubs take on the Mets for game 2 of today's doubleheader. 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Spiegel and Holmes are coming up next. I'm Judson Richard saying have a wonderful rest of the day, everybody, until we talk to you again later this afternoon. 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
7: 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The Mets counter with their own left-hander in Sean Manaea. 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
14: Gone! Three-run homer, Ian Happ. Swing a line drive, base hit. He has done it, Pete. Bro Armstrong has hit for the cycle. This drives one in the air. This ball's got a chance! Gone!
18: 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You got the Cubs game on The Score.
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19: Cubs looking to sweep their doubleheader against the Mets. Hi, everyone. A pleasant good evening to you from Citi Field in New York alongside Ron Coomer. Zach Zaidman in for Pat. Our engineer tonight, Paul Schrager, helping us blast through the speakers of your radio as well as all of your smart devices. It's game two of this day-night doubleheader. Cubs took the opener 10-3, led by Dansby Swanson, who hit two home runs and drove in seven. Tonight, it's Shota Imanaga on the mound for the Cubs. Fellow left-hander Sean Manaea going for the Mets. Let's get right to the starting lineups, brought to you by Morgan and Morgan, America's largest injury law firm. For Craig Counsell's Cubs, a record now of 42-37, third place in the National League Central. Big Crow Armstrong is the leadoff man, and he's in center field. Matt Shaw in left. The right fielder is Seiya Suzuki. The Cubs' cleanup man tonight is third baseman Alex Bregman. Michael Busch at first. The second baseman is Nico Horner. Hitting seventh, catcher Carson Kelly. Pedro Ramirez is the designated hitter. And batting ninth, shortstop Dansby Swanson with left-hander Shota Imanaga on the mound. For Carlos Mendoza's New York Mets, 34-45, last place in the National League East. Carson Bench is the leadoff man in left. The shortstop is Francisco Lindor. Bo Bichette is at third base. The cleanup man for New York is first baseman Mark Vientos. The second baseman is Marcus Semien. Francisco Alvarez catching. The number seven hitter is Eric Wagaman, the DH. In center field, it's A.J. Ewing. And hitting ninth, right fielder Brett Beattie with veteran left-hander Sean Manaea on the mound. It's a beautiful early evening in Queens. Temperature 81 degrees. And mostly sunny skies. 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First pitch next. Game two of this day-night doubleheader between the Cubs and Mets from New York. 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
22: 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It's just 2.6 carbs, 95 calories, and packed with flavor. 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And Z, what a great game for the Cubs in game one. You know, when you look at it, at the end of the day, Dansby Swanson with an incredible day. He's had two in a row now. Last night, today, he's back out there again. And Assad, you know, going into the game, you were thinking, you know, Cubs have a tough matchup. And Assad did his job better than McLean. And Cubs end up winning a big game. And now they get a chance to sweep a doubleheader
19: with one of their hottest pitchers, Shota Imanaga, on the mound. The thing that stands out to me is the Cubs received some bad news when it came to the starting pitching prior to the opener to the doubleheader. They lost two starters to the injured list. Edward Cabrera with what they're calling a moderate strain of his left hamstring. And then there's Ben Brown, who's on his way back to Chicago, placed on the injured list with a neck strain. So he's going back home for some more testing. Cubs offense beginning to percolate, and they're getting some good starts from the guys filling in. It's time to get underway. Pete Curl Armstrong digs in for the Cubs. Sean Manaea deals, and the first pitch is tapped foul behind the plate by PCA, 0-1. The Cubs leadoff man is presented by Binney's Beverage Depot. If Pete Crow Armstrong gets a hit, Binney's Beverage Depot will donate $200 to service dog charities. If you can't find it at Binney's, it's probably not worth drinking. As PCA looks at a ball up high, 1-1 the count. Sean Manaea, 34 years old. The left-hander works on the third base side of the rubber. The pitch. Carl Armstrong swings and misses at a fastball, 1-2. And Ku Manaea comes in with a record of 1-2, a 4.64 ERA in 16 games. This is just his third start of the season.
22: Yeah, he's finally stretched out now. In his last outing, he was in the high 80s, I believe, in pitches. So he'll have a full ability to pitch a full game, whatever that is for him. He's kind of got a little funk to his delivery, where he gives you that three-quarter delivery and upshoots the fastball.
19: Carl Armstrong swings and misses at a slow-moving breaking ball. Strike three, one away.
22: And that's that, because he's starting out throwing his pitch from behind the left-handed hitter, Pete just well out in front of this slow breaking ball, and that's the breaking ball that he has, is that slow kind of sweeping hook.
19: Matt Shaw digs in, right-handed batter. Manaea delivers, and Shaw looks at a sweeper off the outside, 1-0 the count. Shaw's been hot, hitting .320 over his last seven games with one home run and seven runs batted in. The next pitch is a swing and a foul into the glove, 1-1 the count. Overall this season, Shaw hitting at .254 with four home runs, 19 RBIs. Manaea working quickly, peers in, gets the sign from his catcher Alvarez and deals. Check swing on appeal. That's a strike, says the crew chief. Jordan Baker at first. So 1-2 the count. The pitch is high. Two balls and two strikes. Speaking of the umpires, Stu Shorewater calling the balls and strikes behind the plate. Jordan Baker, the crew chief at first. Second base umpire, Junior Valentine, and Manning third, it's John Bacon. Manaea is ready. He works his motion and deals. The 2-2. Tap foul out of play off to the right. Two balls and two strikes on Shaw. The announcement of the umpire sponsored by Old National Bank, where relationships and results matter. Manaea deals. And this one is foul, back out of play to the right. It's a good battle going on here between Shaw and Manaea. Manaea, big man, 6'5", 245 pounds. Born in Valparaiso. Here's the pitch. It's in the dirt. So 3-2 the count. Shaw turns around and he's communicating with the Cubs dugout. Does he think he was hit by that pitch? Craig Counsell saying, hold on one second. Cubs will not challenge. I think Shaw might have thought that nipped him. There's a sweeper low on the inside. So 3-2 the count. The payoff pitch. Shaw swings and fouls this one back off to the right.
22: Well, for the right-handed hitters, if Manaea continues to throw that ball inside with that angled fastball and a sweeping hook, you got to be ready to pull the baseball.
19: That pitch misses. Fastball, ball four. Shaw draws a one-out walk here in the first. It was high.
22: First inning powered by Invesco QQQ. Let's rethink possibility. Invesco Distributors Incorporated. Good at bat for Matty Shaw. Cubs kind of doing what they did in the first game. The first game, they kind of dominated the lineup with lefties. Now today, Counts kind of shuffling the lineup up today and a lot, or tonight, and a lot of right-handers in there at the top of the lineup.
19: One of them at the plate now, Seiya Suzuki, and he looks at a fastball for a strike. 0-1, the count is right at the top of the zone on the outer half. Seiya hitting at 264 with 10 home runs this season. Shaw good speed at first, being held on by Vientos. A long set and the pitch. Inside to Suzuki, 1-1.
22: Not quite sure about Manaea's move to first base with Shaw there, who we know likes to run. But Manaea is very quick to the plate. Even if Shaw goes on first movement, he slide steps basically to the plate.
19: That's a breaking ball that misses off the outside. 2-1 the count.
22: And what that means is the front leg does not come high off the ground when he's in the set position. He comes set, and when he's going to throw home, that front leg just slides across the ground quickly, and he's going to home.
19: Here's the 2-1. Seiya fouls it back just below us. 2-2. 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Reminder, a walk is free, a DUI is not. Drive sober or get pulled over. Manaea appears in, acknowledges the sign from his catcher, Alvarez, puts the ball in the glove, sets above the belt, works his motion and deals. Shaw goes, the pitch high, throw to second, caught on a hop by Simeon, but not in time, as that's a stolen base for Matt Shaw.
22: Good jump by Matty, and he did pick on the one pitch that he did kick his leg up, and Matty goes. This throw by Alvarez bounces in the grass. Actually, a good pick by Simeon, but Matty makes it pretty easily.
19: Stolen base for Shaw. The pitch to Seiya. Bouncing ball hit to short. Fielded cleanly, but nope. Lindor drops it, picks it up, throws to first. Not in time. So routine ground ball to short. Lindor fresh off the injured list. This is his first game with the Mets since April. He's back from a calf injury and an error to start.
22: But he was just trying to go a little too quick. Didn't ever field the ball cleanly, and it'll be an error. Cubs with two men on and only one out. 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
19: Alex Bregman digs in. The Cubs cleanup man tonight. Men at first and second. One away here in the first. The pitch. Bregman fouls it back off the screen. The error by Lindor reminds us that errors by Cubs opponents, Coombe, are sponsored by North Shore, the MVP of adult diapers. For even the heaviest control problems, visit NorthShore.com. Bregman waits for the 0-1. Long set, now the pitch. And he swings, and it's a high fly ball down the left field line. It's deep but playable in the corner, and it's caught by Benj, the left fielder. Bregman's retired, two away.
22: Bregman with a near miss. He got this sweeping hook and hits it a mile in the air down the line. It's one of those balls that, you know, you think is a chance of going out of the park, is a chance of being foul in the seats, and it's caught right on the line by Benj. This should be a good matchup for Bregman in this ballgame with Manaea on the mound. See how that works. He just missed a home run.
19: Michael Busch stands in. The pitch. High and outside. Ball one. A cutter that missed. 1-0.
22: Feel like a Bosch prediction brought to you by Bosch Power Tools. Feel like a Bosch. Now, your Bosch prediction didn't totally come true in game one, but very close.
19: Busch swings and fouls this one back. 1-1.
22: But the game really came through pretty well. So, you're Boshing again in game two.
19: All right.
22: A lot of pressure. Put you on the spot, but I am.
19: We'll do it after this next pitch. 1-1 the count on Busch. And the pitch. Misses. Fastball. That was a close pitch.
22: Alvarez held it there for a while, and then nobody challenged. Is this pitch just off the plate away? Maybe. Might have been a strike. That's about as borderline as they get.
19: About knee high. So 2-1 the count. Let's see if Busch takes advantage. The pitch. He swings and pops it foul out of play. Off to the left behind the plate. Two balls and two strikes.
22: You got a hanging breaking ball there. He just missed it. Fouled it straight back. This ball starts out breaking behind him. Inner half. If he's just underneath it. If he clicks on that ball, that's an upper deck home run.
19: Bush homered in game number one of this doubleheader. A two-run shot to straight right. Two on, two away. The 2-2 to Bush. Swing and a foul. Out of play off to the left. So I'm expecting the offensive barrage that we've seen to continue. The Cubs have dominated the Mets when it comes to offense this year. They've scored 37 runs against the Mets in five games this season. The 2-2. Inside, Bush has worked a full count.
22: So you're expecting a big offensive day for the Cubs, or a big offensive night for the Cubs.
19: Yes, which is what we've seen in this series here in New York. We saw it when the Cubs swept the Mets at Wrigley earlier this year as well. Bush waits for the payoff pitch. Here it comes. He swings, and it's a high pop-up. Left side foul territory, out of play behind the Cubs dugout along the third baseline. Count remains 3-2.
22: Mania's not going to overpower you. It's more delivery, and, you know, he hides the ball, and then for the lefties, he's starting out behind them, throwing, so, and then he kind of crossfires them.
19: The pitch. A ground ball into the right side. Fielded by Simeon. Sidearm toss to Vientos at first in time for out number three. Cubs leave two. Middle one. No score. Cubs and Mets. Game two of this doubleheader in New York. On the score in the Northwestern Medicine Cubs. Ready.
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19: 32-year-old Shota Imanaga on the mound for the Cubs as we get set for the bottom of the first here in New York. Game two of a doubleheader between the Cubs and Mets. Carson Benge at the plate. Lefty-lefty matchup as Imanaga delivers. And Benge looks at a ball high and outside. 1-0. Coombs Shota's 4-6 with a 4.26 ERA in 15 starts this season. But he's coming off an impressive performance against Colorado last time out. The pitch, Benge swings, and it's a high fly ball, shallow left. Coming in, Shaw. He's under it, and May Catch angling toward the line. Benge is retired, one away. So last week against Colorado, Imanaga went 5 2/3 innings, one run on five hits, one walk, and three strikeouts as Francisco Lindor heads to the plate. His first game since April 22nd. He's back from a calf injury.
22: Well, you know he's one of the fan favorites here in New York. Very, very good player.
19: He swings, and it's a high fly ball, shallow right. Suzuki racing toward the line in fair territory. Makes the catch. Two away.
22: And I hope he gets hot in about 2 days. Very good player, although, you know, the ball finds you right off the injured list from April, and he gets the first ground ball, and he makes it an error. But he is back playing, and that is a big bonus for this Mets ball club.
19: So two quickly down here to the bottom of the first. Scoreless game, Cubs and Mets. Bo Bichette digs in. Right-handed batter with 9 home runs this season.
22: But I think to answer your question about Shota,
19: as Bichette looks at a strike fastball top of the zone, 0-1.
22: I think the last couple starts, he's tried to establish his fastball more. So he's throwing, you know, a lot more heaters. And I think that's really good. I really do.
19: Here's the 0-1 up high. Why do you say that?
22: Because what it does is it forces the hitter to be accountable to the fastball more so than having in the back of his head that split finger and knowing you're going to sit somewhat on the split. If if he's getting quick outs with the fastball, as Bichette takes a big rip and misses at that splitter. But if he can command the fastball, then you get weak contact, even if you don't throw a perfect splitter. But boy, if they're sitting on a splitter and you don't throw a great one, that's where the trouble comes in.
19: Here's the 1-2. Swing and a miss. Strike three as Bichette misses the splitter. The Mets go down in order here in the first. Strikeouts by Cubs pitcher, brought to you by your Chicago and Northwest Indiana Hyundai dealers. Scoreless game, Cubs and Mets as we head to the second. On the Score and the Northwestern Medicine Cubs Radio Network.
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0: 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They performed an unprecedented 5 in-utero blood transfusions to ensure Ellen and her baby had a compatible blood type.
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3: Cubs and Mets scoreless, top of the second inning. The second inning is brought to you by Sea Glass Wines, delivering crisp, refreshing flavors that hit every time. As Nico Horner fouls back the first pitch he sees from Sean Manaea here in inning number two. Horner on the year hitting at 235, four home runs, 35 RBIs. Went 1-for-4 in game one of this doubleheader, a double to the right field corner. Manaea delivers. Horner swings, line drive, base hit down the left field line. Horner digging for second base. Ball fielded by Benj, the throw to second, not in time. Stand up double for Nico to begin the second inning.
4: Good at bat, and that's exactly what Nico's going to have to do in game two against Manaea. The game plan for the righties will have to be to pull the baseball because he's cross-firing inside. So where we were talking about game one, where you got to lay off that pitch in for Nico if he's trying to use the other side of the field. In this game, as long as Manaea's on the bump, that's not going to be possible because so many pitches are in the inner half. So he gets a ball he can handle, and he smokes it down into the corner.
3: Carson Kelly looks at a splitter low.
4: Manaea does not throw all that hard. He's 91, 92 tops. 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Imagine that.
3: Kelly drives one for a base hit down the left field line. This will roll all the way to the corner. Horner around third, coming home. Kelly cruises into second. RBI double. Cubs strike first. They lead the Mets 1-0 here in the second.
4: Well, the Cubs right-hander's getting the head of the bat out, and that's exactly what you got to do. You can't try to push the bat and keep the ball to the middle of the field. You just got to go to hooking the ball and pulling it. And if it goes foul, it goes foul. But Kelly and Nico both hooking this ball in the corner. Cubs take the lead.
3: Pedro Ramirez at the plate. He swings and misses at a splitter. 0-1. Back-to-back doubles by the Cubs. Doubles by Cubs batter. 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Reliable, comfortable, convenient. Southwest just makes sense. The pitch. Ramirez swings and misses as Manaea doubles up on a splitter. 0-2. Manaea peers in, gets the sign from his catcher, Alvarez. Kelly at second base, no one out. Here's the pitch. Rounded foul off to the right by Ramirez. Count remains 0-2.
4: Now we get a little heads up from Schrager that scoreboard is not updating. He might be taking a nap here for game two. You never know.
3: That's an issue.
4: Hot dog break.
3: Ramirez looks at a ball high and tight, so the count is 1-2, I think.
4: That is correct.
3: Ramirez waits. Manaea deals. And Ramirez fouls this one off of Alvarez.
4: 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And I'm going to guess that as long as Manaea's in the game, they're going to continue to play around towards left center. They're not just yet, but they're going to have to.
3: Ramirez fouls that last pitch back into the right. 1-2 the count.
4: Benj right now is playing straight and left, and the center fielder, Ewing, is playing, you know, a couple steps towards right center. I just don't see that being the case.
3: Ramirez fouls another pitch back off the screen. 1-2. Another good battle going on here.
4: Yeah, for the Cubs right-handers, that's not going to be the case. You're going to have to, they're going to pull the baseball. You're going to have success. That really helps the Cubs out, actually.
3: There's the pitch. Ramirez hits a high fly ball deep center field. Going back, Ewing, toward right center near the track. Makes the catch. Tagging and advancing to third base is Kelly. One away, but a productive out by Pedro Ramirez.

0: Yeah, trying to use the other side of the field. Manaea throws a breaking ball, and this one ends up right in the middle of the plate. Manaea wants this ball inside, doesn't get it there. And now that's one of those where Ramirez tried to stay to the middle of the field. If he goes to pulling that ball, he probably hits it out of the ballpark. But he hits it a long way to center and does move Kelly to third.
1: Here's red hot Dansby Swanson hitting .444 over his last five games with four home runs and 14 RBIs. The pitch. Swanson taps it foul off to the left. Mets playing the infield in with Swanson at the plate. Dansby homer twice in game one of this doubleheader. Seven RBIs, including a three-run shot and a grand slam. Manaea delivers. Swanson fouls it back off the screen. It's 0-2. Cubs up 1-0 with one down here in the top of the second, game two of this doubleheader. Kelly at third base, infield in for the Mets. Manaea peers in, lefty-righty matchup against Swanson, who waits for the 0-2. Here it comes, up high, one ball, two strikes.
0: Manaea trying to throw some pitches away. If the Cubs get him into trying to pitch away to the right-handers, that's a real bonus for the Cubs because that is not his forte at all.
1: Here comes the 1-2 delivery. Swanson swings and misses. Strike three. And two away. We'll bring up Pete Crow Armstrong for the second time tonight. The lights are on. Tonight's game is powered by ComEd. Here at Citi Field in New York, still plenty of daylight. Hazy sunshine as PCA digs in. Temperature right around 80 degrees. Kelly at third, two away. Here's the pitch to Pete Crow Armstrong. That one misses. Ball. Armstrong struck out swinging his first time up. Manaea taking his time. Here's the 1-0 delivery to Crow Armstrong. A swing and miss. 1-1.
0: Manaea throwing him some off-speed stuff and back and forth with Pete. See if Pete tries to use the other side of the field or just let this ball carry. The biggest key is you got to let this ball get to you from Manaea.
1: Here's the pitch. Off the outside. 2-1. It's a fastball from Manaea. Crow Armstrong riding a 12-game hitting streak after going 1-for-4 in game one of the doubleheader with a single. The pitch. Fouled out of play off to the left by PCA. 2-2. Kelly at third, two away. 1-0 Cubs here in the top of the second. Infield back with the exception of the third baseman, Bichette. He's playing in wide of the back. Crow Armstrong with 17 home runs this season. He leads the Cubs in that department. And the 2-2. Outside. PCA has worked a full count.
0: The last pitch for Manaea, that was his out pitch, trying to crossfire Pete and hit the corner and miss the outside corner by about 2 feet.
1: The 3-2. Check swing and a pitch low on appeal. He went around, says the third base umpire, John Bacon. Strike three. Kelly stranded at third, but not before he gives the Cubs the lead with an RBI double. 1-0 Cubs, middle two in New York against the Mets. On the score at the Northwestern Medicine Cubs Radio.
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1: On Friday, July 17th, the Cubs take on the Twins at 7:05 in the evening. Up to the first 5,000 early arriving fans in the Budweiser bleachers, 21 and older, receive a Cubs 1940s, 50s replica jersey presented by Budweiser. Be sure to arrive early. Mark Vientos looks at a strike from Shota Imanaga to begin the bottom of the second inning. Time called by Vientos as he steps out of the box and adjusts his gray, black, purple batting gloves. Now Vientos digs back in against Imanaga. 1-0 Cubs here in the second. The pitch called strike. Fastball at the top of the zone. 0-2. Shota peers in. He's ready. Works his motion and deals. And misses with a fastball.
0: What a good pitch. Fastball inside. Vientos didn't swing, but it's a good setup pitch to continue to pound that ball inside. Back in there again.
1: Now the 1-2. That missed low and outside.
0: Yeah, that was a splitter.
1: So two balls and two strikes. The count on Vientos. Bottom two, 1-0 Cubs. Here's the pitch. Misses high and inside with a fastball. So it's a full count. Vientos, a right-handed batter. The left-hander Imanaga is ready. Here comes the payoff pitch. Fouled out of play off to the right by Vientos. Cubs wearing the blue jerseys tonight with the Cubs logo on the front left part. Red numerals on the back. Gray pants, blue socks, blue caps with a red C on the front. The pitch. Vientos swings, and it's a high fly ball, shallow right, near the line. Saya crossing over into foul territory, makes the catch, leaning over the sidewall for out number one. Nice play.
0: Very nice play. As Suzuki does, you know, with all the practice he's had playing in right field at Wrigley Field, you know, this time the only thing he's got to deal with is just the sidewall. You know, so for Suzuki, you know, that's taking a couple things out of play with the sun and the wind at Wrigley. So he gets over to that wall early and makes that catch. So very nice play by Suzuki and Wright.
1: Marcus Simeon at the plate, and he looks at a breaking ball for ball one just inside. Saya playing right field for the first time since he tweaked his knee in San Francisco a couple weekends ago. The pitch up high. 2-0 to Simeon.
0: Yeah, it's good to see him back out there in right field. That means he's feeling much better.
1: The 2-0. Simeon pops it foul out of play off to the right. So 2-1 the count. The Mets wearing alternate black jerseys tonight with blue lettering and numerals outlined in orange. Black batting helmets, white pants. Here's the pitch. Simeon swings and misses. 2-2. A fastball from Imanaga.
0: See, Simeon tardy on that fastball. Vientos on a 3-2 pitch tardy on the fastball. And that's all because in the back of their mind they got the split finger.
1: A swing and a miss by Simeon. Another fastball from Shota. Strike three, two away.
0: Yeah, and you know, the league is thinking split against him, and you know he's just running back and throwing his best four seamer. This time he climbs the ladder. Simeon chases his ball out shoulder high, but a good pitch by him, and I'm going to get the punch out.
1: Strikeouts by Cubs pitchers brought to you by our Chicago and Northwest Indiana Hyundai dealers. Two strikeouts so far tonight for Imanaga. The batter now, Francisco Alvarez, powerful right-handed batter. Two away here in the bottom of the second. 1-0 Cubs over the Mets. The pitch. Alvarez swings and drills one deep in the air. Left center field. Going back, Shaw at the wall. Looks up. It's gone. Francisco Alvarez ties the game with a towering home run to left center. 1-1. Cubs and Mets here in the bottom of the second inning for Alvarez. That's his third straight game leaving the yard.
0: Now, it's a fastball. It's about, might even be a little above, probably belt high. And if you want to get the ball up, you got to get it up. That one, it might even have been a little higher than that. And Alvarez gets to it. But you know he was looking for that pitch, but he hammers this ball a long way to left.
1: 387 feet. Now the batter, Eric Wagaman. The pitch is taken for a strike. A splitter. Right at the bottom of the zone on the outside edge, 0-1. Wagaman, a right-handed batter. Imanaga delivers. And Wagaman looks at strike two as Shota doubles up on the splitter.
0: See, now the one thing you don't want Shota to do is lose confidence in that heater in this game because he got taken deep.
1: A broken bat, ground ball off to the right, and this will be an infield single. The bat went in the direction of the mound. Shota had to kind of dance out of the way. Nico was going toward the middle, and the ball was hit on the right side. So Wagaman has an infield single.
0: Still not sure where this ball hits. If it hits Shota's glove or his arm, that would be his throwing arm. Might have hit his throwing arm, his bicep, kind of between the bicep and tricep area. But he had a lot going on there, but he immediately gave the thumbs up to the bench that he was okay.
1: Tough to tell from the replay where it hit. It's an infield single for Wagaman. He's at first. With two away here in the second, 1-1 ball game. A.J. Ewing at the plate, left-handed batter. And he looks at a ball low and outside, 1-0. The uniform descriptions we gave you earlier, sponsored by Benjamin Moore. On the field, the walls of your home, the right team and colors make all the difference. Official paint of the Chicago Cubs. Throw to first, and diving back in safely, Wagaman.
0: Jordan Baker over there at first base, the crew chief.
1: Bush holding on, Wagaman at first. Now the 1-0. Ewing looks at ball two. That was a fastball that missed. Off the outside. Bregman playing wide of third but in. Middle infielders back and Bush holding on, Wagaman at first. The 2-0 to Ewing. He swings, drills one deep in the air to right center field. This is going, and way out of here. Two-run home run by A.J. Ewing. And the Mets take the lead 3-1 over the Cubs here in the second.
0: Has pitched right in the middle of the plate. And Ewing hits this ball. He's right on time. Hits this ball long ways. We're getting a shot at this. Probably inner half, mid thigh, very good pitch to hit. And he didn't miss it.
1: A 420-foot bomb by A.J. Ewing, his third home run. And the Mets now up 3-1 over the Cubs here at the bottom of the second inning. All the damage being done with two away. Now Tommy Hottovy is out on the mound having a conversation with Imanaga. Catcher Carson Kelly's on the mound as well. As interpreter, Edwin Stanberg.
0: Well, this is all about location of pitches. It's just his location has not been good here in this inning with a couple of them fastballs, and he's paid the price. Earlier in inning number one, good location, punch out routine fly out the right, routine fly out the left.
1: So the number nine hitter, Brett Beatty, will dig in. Left-handed batter against the left-hander, Imanaga. The pitch. Called strike, slow-moving breaking ball that spins into the zone. Imanaga works the 0-1. Bouncing ball foul off to the right, off the hands of the first base coach, Gilbert Gomez. 0-2. Imanaga had not allowed a home run in his previous two starts. He's given up two here in this second inning. The pitch. Swing and a miss by Beatty. Strike three. That ends the second. But the Mets do damage. Two home runs to take the lead. 3-1 New York after two on the score. And the Northwestern Medicine Cubs Radio Network.
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1: 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Shaw digs in to start the top of the third. The Mets with a 3-1 lead. Sean Manaea delivers. And Shaw looks at a fastball for a strike, 0-1. Shaw walked and stole a base in the first. Right-handed batter in the number two spot in the order tonight. Here's the 0-1. Shaw swings, pulls one down the left field line, but curling foul out of play. It did not have home run distance. 0-2.
0: I like the approach, though, by Matty. He was looking to hook that ball, and he did. Hit a line drive bullet down the left field line just foul.
1: You've got to play the Binney's Beverage Depot attendance game, Coombe. If you can't find it at Binney's, it's probably not worth drinking. Now the 0-2 delivery. That's in the dirt. One ball and two strikes to count on Shaw. I guess I'll get the festivities started tonight. I am going to go 36,500. Manaea kicks and fires. Shaw swings and fouls it off the netting to the right. 1-2.
0: So I think we had 31,000, right, in game one?
1: Yeah. Manaea delivers. Shaw swings and pops it up. Right side, foul territory. The first baseman, Vientos, near the sidewall, makes the catch. Four out number one as Shaw fouls out.
0: I will say 37,000.
1: All right. Our engineer, Schrager, is welcome to participate in the Binney's Beverage Depot attendance game. Seiya Suzuki at the plate and looks at a fastball off the outside for ball one. Sayre reached on an error by Lindor in the first. The pitch. Another fastball that misses off the outside. 2-0.
0: What do you got, Shregs? He's sleeping.
1: Suzuki with an awkward check swing and a miss. 2-1. Knowing Schrager, he's probably going to go 37,001.
0: He plays that game.
1: The 2-1 is a called strike, a breaking ball that floated into the zone. 2-2 now on Suzuki.
0: 39,750.
1: That's Schrager's guess. The pitch, Saya fouls it back off the screen. Count remains 2-2.
0: Schrager, did you hit the streets before the ball game and invite a bunch of people? I know you're popular like that around these parts, you know.
1: Popular is one way to put it.
0: Yeah.
1: So all the guesses are in. Good luck, men. Manaea deals. Called strike three. Fastball that froze Suzuki. Right at the top of the zone. Two away.
0: Suzuki looking, I think, for a breaking ball and got the heater. Now let's see what Bregman can do. He just missed hitting a home run in his first AB.
1: Bregman looks at a ball, a sweeper that missed off the outside. 1-0 the count. 3-1 Mets with two down here at the top of the third. And the pitch. Up high to Bregman. 2-0.
0: Here's where you got to be ready for a pitch to pull if you're Bregman. This pitch will be coming in towards you. Even if it's outer third, it's still angling towards you. See if he gets a good pitch to hit.
1: Here it comes. Bregman check swing. On appeal, no swing, says Jordan Baker at first. Yeah, that pitch was low.
0: Yeah, 2-0 breaking ball. That pitch is not a very good pitch.
1: The 3-0 delivery is up high. Ball four. So Bregman draws a two-out walk here in the top of the third. It'll bring up Michael Busch. He represents the tying run at the plate.
0: Kind of looked like Manaea really wasn't all that interested in pitching to Bregman there, pitching around him. The 2-0 breaking ball down. It's kind of the dead giveaway. He didn't even come close with that pitch.
1: Busch grounded out his first time up. Vientos holding on Bregman at first. The pitch is a fastball for strike. 0-1. 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Reminder, a walk is free, a DUI is not. 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Manaea deals. Off the outside with a fastball. 1-1.
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1: Busch waits for the 1-1. Here it comes. He swings and fouls it out of play. Off to the left. That was a pitch to hit. I could tell by the grunt.
0: Yeah, that's the second time Bushy's got a good pitch to hit against Manaea, and he's just been underneath, too, where he's been right on time catching this ball out in front, right where you want to. He's just been under twice and fouled him straight back. He's had some good swings against Manaea.
1: The 1-2 delivery, a bouncing ball hit to first, fielded on a low hop by Vientos, steps on the bag. That is out number three. Bregman is stranded on the bases. Middle three. It's a 3-1 lead for the Mets. On the score in the Northwestern Medicine Cubs Radio Network.
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1: Bottom three in New York. Mets 3, Cubs 1, 79 degrees here in Queens. 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Sports betting the way it should be with no bet fees. Shohei Imanaga on the mound. Carson Bench at the plate. Lefty-lefty matchup and the pitch. Here's a breaking ball off the outside. 1-0. Bench flat out to left his first time up. Wearing neon green shoes. The pitch is a called strike as Imanaga floats a breaking ball into the zone. 1-1. Bregman playing wide of third and in. Everyone else on the infield is back. Imanaga, third base side of the rubber. High leg kick and pitch. Bench fouls this one back into the upper deck. 1-2.
0: Now, you're a native New Yorker. What do you think of the neon green shoes by your rookie outfielder?
1: I would not wear neon green shoes with any uniform. Here's the 1-2. Foul back again by Bench.
0: Now, at least they somewhat would work if you're with the A's, right? I mean, then, yeah. You know, they at least got a little green, yeah. Green, gold, and white.
1: But I guess it would work if you played football for the Jets.
0: The Jets, that would work too. Yeah. Yep, they're green, but
1: not with
0: orange and blue?
1: Ew.
0: Not so much.
1: Here's the 1-2. Bench swings and misses. Strike 3. Shota gets it with the splitter. One away. Strikeouts by Cubs pitchers are brought to you by your Chicago and Northwest Indiana Hyundai dealers.
0: Good split. This one starts out up in the zone and ends up down below the knees. Good pitch by Shota to get the punch out.
1: Here comes Francisco Lindor. He flat out in his first at-bat. He's wearing bright orange shoes, which matches the uniform. Here's the pitch. Called strike, a splitter. From Imanaga, 0-1. Lindor on the year is hitting .223 in limited action. The 0-1. Tapper up the third baseline. It is a foul ball. Foul ball. Bregman was charging. He fielded it. But the third base umpire, John Bacon, adamant.
0: Let's see, getting another look down the line here. Oh, yeah, he was right. Yes, this ball is, it does go foul right in front of the third base bag. That's a good call. From my vantage point where we were here as we saw the play live, I thought it was fair.
1: So did Bregman. He was
0: charging. Yeah, he was ready to throw. He was trying to, he might have traveled on that one because he bobbled the ball a little bit, but that was all right. It was a foul ball. Good call.
1: One down here at the bottom of the third. Mets 3, Cubs 1. Lindor at the plate. The count is 0-2. Lindor, a switch hitter, batting from the right side against the left-hander Imanaga, who sets above the belt. Kicks and fires. Lindor hits a pop fly, shallow right, corner back. Suzuki in, and Seiya makes the catch. 2 away.
0: Good pitch by Imanaga to just get the pop up. I just saw a stat. In 80 games this year, Lindor and Soto have only played 9 games together this season.
1: Yeah,
0: that's why this team is struggling.
1: Bovichette digs in. And the pitch. It's a called strike, slow-moving breaking ball that floats into the zone.
0: Because you would think you got Vientos can swing the bat. Alvarez has been hitting in this series. But Lindor, Soto, and Bichette in the heart of that lineup. And then you got those two rookies playing pretty good. Benj hitting leadoff, who's swinging well. That's a pretty formidable top of the lineup, that's for sure, if they can stay on the field.
1: Soto misses off the outside.